0: Seymour, first up. Snow Patrol have announced that they're teaming up with Kylie Minogue and are dropping a brand new track called These Alarms. It turns out that the band actually wrote this song back in 2024 with Kylie in mind to sing it. So they sent it off to her and she absolutely loved it. And now on to new movies, as a trailer has dropped for Sense and Sensibility and Daisy Edgar Jones is front and center.
1: This house will always be home. We will find somewhere else just as nice with the money Father left us. What money?
0: The film has been described as a fresh take on the Jane Austen novel and the 1995 movie and is set for release on September 25th. And now this little piggy is causing a bit of a stir.
2: I'm Peppa Pig.
0: Peppa Pig was bought over by Hasbro in 2022, and they seem to be embracing the world of AI, and people aren't happy about it. Now, the voice actors, who are mainly children, have been given contracts which feature a clause stating they sign over the rights of their voices to AI for commercial assets within their franchise. Katy Perry took over Malahide Park the other night and teased a new track called Watch It Burn, and she just released it. Marshmello has teamed up with country music princess Kelsey Ballerini for a new song that's given total 2015 vibes called Another Drink.
3: Now she don't care about your truck, yeah, boy, you're out of luck. No, she don't want a thing, she just wants another drink.
0: Travis Kelsey's teammate George Kittle has spilled some rare information about the Taylor Swift wedding.
4: They said absolutely no gifts, but I was thinking Travis for some reason likes old coins, so I might get him an old coin.
0: The trailer for Breaking Bear, starring the voice of Brendan Fraser, just dropped.
5: Welcome to beautiful Bear Mountain, home to the most wondrous creatures on God's green earth.
0: This series follows a dysfunctional family of bears who turn to crime in an effort to stop a psychotic wolf pack from destroying their home. Breaking Bear is set for release on July 31st. Now on to music, as Cat's Eye have shared an update on Manon after her absence from the group. In an interview, they said, "We want to give her all the time and space that she needs, so we don't want to make any assumptions or set anything in stone." Now on to the drama, as Dallas Cowboys cheerleader Reese Weaver has been getting a lot of stick online for leaving, and some fans think it's because of her husband, but she has cleared everything up.
6: I just had such a heart of gratitude that was essentially how my decision came to be of stepping into this next chapter.
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0: a smoke, y'all. 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The sun will never settle, could they mark track alling Grover. August 3 gig, all four. Fogarha, Egna Lads, Ladani, Dunstara, Shahuan, Exilgamor, Lishanelik. Lana Winter, Igarish, August Sauce, Larog, will Nia Smoke, Kill, Éireann Óg, Tach, the Vordro, a giver, a Cahar diag. Dear Kate Close, Papa Hort, Lorok, let her number hurry.
1: 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Okay, a veg, egg, Iver, hey. Show Eden, a homohori.
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0: Shaw. 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
0: Y'all leave an air now, go Florence Road, hanging out to dry. Alvin Harris, August Jazzy, Satisfy. Olivia Rodrigo, Drop Dead. Gil Fadaladol is Shinna Eglaniant Rigor Ishlesh on Gil. Egebra Hocht, Harry Styles, Dance No More.
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0: Joel, all in Éirinn ó Femi agiver a cahir sin a bhí noble rimis sin agiver a cuig dhí sceistacht a Stella Lefty le Boston. 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

0: Jazzy Lekela gave her a dough in our Gordon and Shopneg Titham on top spot on track. Even catchy shin satisfied. August, Toshé Naim Dominish on Tunis Mo. Satir around Dearshan Tuna Thoggoin Egiver a Hain. Solar Gossip May Mach and Tune Shin. Aishan with Sheer Gatapa Lekela. Then our top 10 na Shachtna.
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0: Sean, it's Mo, Satir and Tachlan and Sean. Sean, it's all going. I give her a hain. Olivia Rodrigo, Drop Dead. I'll get you in a maid, don't you? Slán.
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2: Hey, it's Emer. First up, Snow Patrol have announced that they're teaming up with Kylie Minogue and are dropping a brand new track called These Alarms. It turns out that the band actually wrote this song back in 2024 with Kylie in mind to sing it. So they sent it off to her and she absolutely loved it. And now on to new movies, as a trailer has dropped for Sense and Sensibility and Daisy Edgar Jones is front and centre.
3: This house will always be home. We will find somewhere else just as nice with the money Father left us. What money?
2: The film has been described as a fresh take on the Jane Austen novel and the 1995 movie and is set for release on September 25th. And now this little piggy is causing a bit of a stir.
4: I'm Peppa Pig.
2: Peppa Pig was bought over by Hasbro in 2022, and they seem to be embracing the world of AI, and people aren't happy about it. Now, the voice actors, who are mainly children, have been given contracts which feature a clause stating they sign over the rights of their voices to AI for commercial assets within their franchise. Katy Perry took over Malahide Park the other night and teased a new track called Watch It Burn, and she just released it. Marshmallow has teamed up with country music princess Kelsea Ballerini for a new song that's given total 2015 vibes called Another Drink.
5: Now she don't care about your truck, yeah, boy, you're out of luck. No, she don't want a thing, she just wants another drink.
2: Travis Kelce's teammate George Kittle has spilled some rare information about the Taylor Swift wedding.
6: They said absolutely no gifts, but I was thinking Travis for some reason likes old coins, so I might get him an old coin.
2: The trailer for Breaking Bear, starring the voice of Brendan Fraser, just dropped.
7: Welcome to beautiful Bear Mountain, home to the most wondrous creatures on God's green earth.
2: This series follows a dysfunctional family of bears who turn to crime in an effort to stop a psychotic wolf pack from destroying their home. Breaking Bear is set for release on July 31st. Now on to music, as Cat's Eye have shared an update on Manon after her absence from the group. In an interview, they said, "We want to give her all the time and space that she needs, so we don't want to make any assumptions or set anything in stone." Now on to the drama, as Dallas Cowboys cheerleader Reese Weaver has been getting a lot of stick online for leaving, and some fans think it's because of her husband, but she has cleared everything up.
8: I just had such a heart of gratitude that was essentially how my decision came to be of stepping into this next chapter.
2: And for more on the hottest trending stories, add Spin to your social feeds.
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2: Hey, it's Emerk. First up, Snow Patrol have announced that they're teaming up with Kylie Minogue and are dropping a brand new track called These Alarms. It turns out that the band actually wrote this song back in 2024 with Kylie in mind to sing it. So they sent it off to her and she absolutely loved it. And now on to new movies, as a trailer has dropped for Sense and Sensibility and Daisy Edgar Jones is front and centre.
3: This house will always be home. We will find somewhere else just as nice with the money Father left us. What money?
2: The film has been described as a fresh take on the Jane Austen novel and the 1995 movie and is set for release on September 25th. And now this little piggy is causing a bit of a stir.
4: I'm Peppa Pig.
2: Peppa Pig was bought over by Hasbro in 2022, and they seem to be embracing the world of AI, and people aren't happy about it. Now, the voice actors, who are mainly children, have been given contracts which feature a clause stating they sign over the rights of their voices to AI for commercial assets within their franchise. Katy Perry took over Malahide Park the other night and teased a new track called Watch It Burn, and she just released it. Marshmello has teamed up with country music princess Kelsea Ballerini for a new song that's given total 2015 vibes called Another Drink.
5: Now she don't care about your truck. Yeah, boy, you're out of luck. No, she don't want a thing. She just wants another drink.
2: Travis Kelce's teammate George Kittle has spilled some rare information about the Taylor Swift wedding.
6: They said absolutely no gifts, but I was thinking Travis for some reason likes old coins, so I might get him an old coin.
2: The trailer for Breaking Bear, starring the voice of Brendan Fraser, just dropped.
7: Welcome to beautiful Bear Mountain, home to the most wondrous creatures on God's green earth.
2: This series follows a dysfunctional family of bears who turn to crime in an effort to stop a psychotic wolf pack from destroying their home. Breaking Bear is set for release on July 31st. Now on to music, as Cat's Eye have shared an update on Manon after her absence from the group. In an interview, they said, "We want to give her all the time and space that she needs, so we don't want to make any assumptions or set anything in stone." Now on to the drama, as Dallas Cowboys cheerleader Reese Weaver has been getting a lot of stick online for leaving, and some fans think it's because of her husband, but she has cleared everything up.
8: I just had such a heart of gratitude that was essentially how my decision came to be of stepping into this next chapter.
2: And for more on the hottest trending stories, add Spin to your social feeds.

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1: 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Paddle to the metal. Oh, man. I should do this for a living.
0: It feels good to be Boatu. It feels good to Geico.

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2: Hey, it's Emer. First up, Snow Patrol have announced that they're teaming up with Kylie Minogue and are dropping a brand new track called These Alarms. It turns out that the band actually wrote this song back in 2024 with Kylie in mind to sing it. So they sent it off to her and she absolutely loved it. And now on to new movies, as a trailer has dropped for Sense and Sensibility and Daisy Edgar Jones is front and centre.
3: This house will always be home. We will find somewhere else just as nice with the money Father left us. What money?
2: The film has been described as a fresh take on the Jane Austen novel and the 1995 movie and is set for release on September 25th. And now this little piggy is causing a bit of a stir.
4: I'm Peppa Pig.
2: Peppa Pig was bought over by Hasbro in 2022, and they seem to be embracing the world of AI, and people aren't happy about it. Now, the voice actors, who are mainly children, have been given contracts which feature a clause stating they sign over the rights of their voices to AI for commercial assets within their franchise. Katy Perry took over Malahide Park the other night and teased a new track called Watch It Burn, and she just released it. Marshmello has teamed up with country music princess Kelsea Ballerini for a new song that's given total 2015 vibes called Another Drink.
5: Now she don't care about your truck. Yeah, boy, you're out of luck. No, she don't want a thing. She just wants another drink.
2: Travis Kelce's teammate George Kittle has spilled some rare information about the Taylor Swift wedding.
6: They said absolutely no gifts, but I was thinking Travis for some reason likes old coins, so I might get him an old coin.
2: The trailer for Breaking Bear, starring the voice of Brendan Fraser, just dropped.
7: Welcome to beautiful Bear Mountain, home to the most wondrous creatures on God's green earth.
2: This series follows a dysfunctional family of bears who turn to crime in an effort to stop a psychotic wolf pack from destroying their home. Breaking Bear is set for release on July 31st. Now on to music, as Cat's Eye have shared an update on Manon after her absence from the group. In an interview, they said, "We want to give her all the time and space that she needs, so we don't want to make any assumptions or set anything in stone." Now on to the drama, as Dallas Cowboys cheerleader Reese Weaver has been getting a lot of stick online for leaving, and some fans think it's because of her husband, but she has cleared everything up.
8: I just had such a heart of gratitude that was essentially how my decision came to be of stepping into this next chapter.
2: And for more on the hottest trending stories, add Spin to your social feeds.
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1: 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Nah, too cute. C'est la vie?
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1: Oh, I know. 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Paddle to the metal. Oh, man. I should do this for a living.
0: It feels good to be Boatu. 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
2: Hey, it's Emer. First up, Snow Patrol have announced that they're teaming up with Kylie Minogue and are dropping a brand new track called These Alarms. It turns out that the band actually wrote this song back in 2024 with Kylie in mind to sing it. So they sent it off to her and she absolutely loved it. And now on to new movies, as a trailer has dropped for Sense and Sensibility and Daisy Edgar Jones is front and center.
3: This house will always be home. We will find somewhere else just as nice with the money Father left us. What money?
2: The film has been described as a fresh take on the Jane Austen novel and the 1995 movie and is set for release on September 25th. And now this little piggy is causing a bit of a stir.
4: I'm Peppa Pig.
2: Peppa Pig was bought over by Hasbro in 2022, and they seem to be embracing the world of AI, and people aren't happy about it. Now, the voice actors, who are mainly children, have been given contracts which feature a clause stating they sign over the rights of their voices to AI for commercial assets within their franchise. Katy Perry took over Malahide Park the other night and teased a new track called Watch It Burn, and she just released it. Marshmello has teamed up with country music princess Kelsey Ballerini for a new song that's given total 2015 vibes called Another Drink.
5: Now she don't care about your truck, yeah, boy, you're out of luck. No, she don't want a thing, she just wants another drink.
2: Travis Kelsey's teammate George Kittle has spilled some rare information about the Taylor Swift wedding.
6: They said absolutely no gifts, but I was thinking Travis for some reason likes old coins, so I might get him an old coin.
2: The trailer for Breaking Bear, starring the voice of Brendan Fraser, just dropped.
7: Welcome to beautiful Bear Mountain, home to the most wondrous creatures on God's green earth.
2: This series follows a dysfunctional family of bears who turn to crime in an effort to stop a psychotic wolf pack from destroying their home. Breaking Bear is set for release on July 31st. Now on to music, as Cat's Eye have shared an update on Manon after her absence from the group. In an interview, they said, "We want to give her all the time and space that she needs, so we don't want to make any assumptions or set anything in stone." Now on to the drama, as Dallas Cowboys cheerleader Reese Weaver has been getting a lot of stick online for leaving, and some fans think it's because of her husband, but she has cleared everything up.
8: I just had such a heart of gratitude that was essentially how my decision came to be of stepping into this next chapter.
2: And for more on the hottest trending stories, add Spin to your social feeds.

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0: Geico knows there's a home you and a road you. 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He's at home on a stair machine.
1: And staring at a not-so-motivational poster on my wall.
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0: 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It feels good to Geico.

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5: I'm Alex. Here's what's happening. Tens of thousands of people are still missing in Venezuela after two earthquakes hit the country last Wednesday.
6: A nuestros hermanos y a nuestras hermanas de Venezuela, todos los latinos alrededor del mundo.
5: Yeah, Bad Bunny talking about it at his London gigs over the weekend. Over 1,400 people have died as sniffer dogs and satellites have been drafted to help. Carol Bassam from the International Medical Corps says the country's under strain.
7: Our focus is immediately on life-saving, helping overwhelmed health facilities, providing essential medicines, medical supplies, supporting access to clean water.
5: Three Irish people have died in a road crash in Spain. A fourth Irish person was seriously injured in the crash near Malaga. Well, the government says it's going to support the families as Spanish authorities investigate. The government's being accused of trying to rush major climate-related laws through the Dáil this week without much questioning. One builds over an LNG terminal, the other to lift Dublin Airport's passenger cap. Friends of the Earth Ireland CEO Deirdre Duffy says both measures could have major consequences.
8: Our view is that these are so serious, these bills, that they should be debated properly. And let's talk about them and see what the consequences are. And if they go through, while we mightn't be happy if they go through, at least they would be debated properly.
5: That's as air travel could be pushing up rent and house prices without improving living standards. That's in a report from Opportunity Green, which says it could increase average annual rents by around €250 by 2031. Sorka Tunney's from Opportunity Green.
9: Same is happening, expansion in Heathrow, across Paris, across Lisbon, across Spain. You know, so there's expansion everywhere. But what we're saying, and I suppose what our figures are showing, that we don't really look at the full impact.
5: Government leaders will meet tonight to decide if they'll put the prices of petrol and diesel up again. If they don't do anything, diesel will go up by 32 cent a litre, petrol by 27 cent at the end of July. But they've already said there'll be no steep cut-off for people. A new miscarriage leave won't go far enough, according to the Labour Party. The government plans to give 5 days paid leave after pregnancy loss before 23 weeks, but Labour wants to give 20 days leave after early pregnancy loss and up to 10 days leave for fertility treatment.
10: 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So Ireland, let's play our part. 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It's our country, our waste. 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Brought to you by the Government of Ireland.
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5: Canada about a 1-0 victory over South Africa in the opening game of the World Cup round of 32 overnight. They'll play the Netherlands or Morocco for a place in the quarterfinals. There are three more places up for grabs in the last 16. At 6, Brazil will take on Japan. Germany face Paraguay from 9:30. And at 2 a.m. Irish time, the Netherlands meet Morocco. Fixture details have been confirmed for the All-Ireland Senior Football Championship semi-finals. All matches to be played in Croke Park. First up on Saturday, July 11th, is Louth against Mayo. That's followed by Dublin against Kerry on Sunday at July 12th. The Talchin Cup finals also on that weekend, Down taking on Wicklow at 3:30 on Saturday, July 11th. And the draw for the All-Ireland Senior Camogie Championship quarterfinals takes place this morning. 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
0: 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Spins on. you've got Emma, Dave, and Fiona.
1: Good morning.
12: How are you?
1: Welcome back to a brand new week. The best week of our lives, huh?
12: Do you know what? I think it's going to be a good one. It's kind of nice to feel, and don't hate me for this, I know Dave will like it, but it's a little bit cooler. It's kind of nice.
1: I was happy with that. I was looking at my car today. It was 14 degrees.
12: I was like, that'll do me.
1: Perfect.
12: Yeah, little jacket. But no harm.
1: Don't tell anyone we said that.
12: I know, please, because we'll get cancelled.
1: I also think there is potential for the heat to come back next week.
12: I've been stuck into this story.
1: Which I feel like is kind of perfect, because we'll have a week of normal weather, Irish weather.
12: Mm-hmm.
1: And then by the time...
12: we get sick of that.
1: We'll be kind of gagging for the heat again.
12: Exactly. Sunday, it's back with a bang. Sunday...
1: God, we love complaining, don't we?
12: I know. Nothing really suits us.
1: People like
12: long.
1: To pretend that it's just me, but no.
12: No, I'm fully with
1: As
12: you.
1: Irish people, we just complain a lot.
12: I woke up yesterday morning, and you know the way, like, you'd leave loads of the windows in the house, like, slightly open all night now?
1: Yeah.
12: It's just the way it is. And, like, when I left the bedroom yesterday morning to go to the loo, I was like... Oh my God, the house feels cool.
1: Yes, there was
12: this
1: actually a cross
12: so
1: breeze.
12: This is so nice. Yeah, it was class. I was going to talk about something else here, but you know what? We are devils for talking about the weather. And I'm so on board with the... I think there's even going to lash tomorrow and I'm going to be like, lovely.
1: Oh, I wouldn't go that far.
12: No, now. But then Sunday. But you don't mind when you know we're back on
1: what
12: I mean?
1: When it's coming back for us.
12: Yeah, if the weather wants to do this, week on, week off, suit us down to the ground, you know?
1: Yeah, I wouldn't be too opposed to it, yeah.
12: Mm-hmm.
1: I'm excited. It's going to be a good week.
12: I think so too.
1: Who wants to hear my bagel crunch?
12: God, we wouldn't start the day properly without that crunch. Stella Lefty, you're on Spin. On a ch-

0: Tony Federa, Libyanka, and Let Me Be In Your Arms. 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
1: What's up? Good morning.
0: I'm absolutely exhausted from all the fun that's going on lately.
1: There is so much going on.
0: There's just so much fun. Everything is so much fun.
1: I feel like it happens every year, but we forget that it happens every year.
0: Yeah.
1: So now that we're in that era at the moment, we're like, oh my God, I love Dublin. There's so much going on.
0: There's so much to do.
1: Yeah.
0: The weather's so good. What a city.
1: Everyone's here.
0: If you want to be entertained, this is the place to be. North side, south side, city centre and beyond.
1: The ad that's like the funnest city in Europe. And I was like, well, that's not official, but it might be.
0: It might be. Went to two gigs this weekend, both very varying in nature. I went to see The Cure on Friday. Boys, don't cry. I will always love you. Friday, I'm in love. I don't mind telling you, I knew nothing.
1: You didn't know Friday I'm in Love?
0: No, sorry. I knew those three songs.
1: Okay, thank God.
0: They are the only three songs I know from The Cure. So
1: wow.
0: I had a lot of background homework to do.
1: Listen, this is okay. I last Tuesday basically said I didn't know any U2, so
0: yeah, no.
1: we're in this together. We're absolute disasters
0: like,
1: of radio people.
0: I was totally wrong about who they were in my head. I kind of saw them as like these kind of punk rockers from England. In my head, based on their music. No, they're like gothic legends. And I had it so wrong. I had no idea. It was such a lovely crowd of people.
1: Where was it?
0: It was in Marley.
1: Oh, was it?
0: Which was obviously mad handy for us, yeah.
1: Oh, savage. I didn't know that.
0: So we went down to Marley Friday for them. Yeah, it was so good.
1: What was the crowd like? Was it...
0: Older. Definitely older.
1: Like, was it packed?
0: Packed. Sell out, like.
1: You're joking.
0: It felt... I was at Lewis Capaldi earlier in the week, and even though this is what was really confusing to me, capacity is capacity, and sellout is sellout. So why it felt 10 times busier for The Cure than it did at Lewis Capaldi, I don't understand.
1: I wonder, is it because people are sitting down and
0: maybe
1: they're taking up more space, so you think that there's more people?
0: That's actually a really good point.

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3: And it felt like that crowd, because I feel sorry for the Longitude crowd, because there's nothing really on for them.
4: Yeah.
3: Do you know what I mean? In terms of like that kind of younger acts, like R&B acts or whatever, like big dance acts like the Joel Corrys and that kind of genre isn't really around in terms of the outdoor gigs this year.
4: Fair.
3: So that's where everyone was if you were missing out in that crowd. They were all at
4: Calvin
3: Harris.
4: Whether they had tickets or not, they were there. Did you see the amount of videos of people jumping in?
3: I heard about it. Tell me.
4: I just saw like... I saw guards like running after people. I saw lads jumping over fences. I saw them tearing down fences. And I was like, this is crazy.
3: I saw a young fella get arrested in front of his ma.
4: No.
3: Like as his mom was like, ah, Jesus, son. Do you know what I mean? That was the level.
4: Oh, God.
3: But it was absolutely brilliant. Banger after banger.
4: My housemates went and this is how old we are now. They were talking about how to get home and they ended up getting a shuttle bus to the Lewis, to Dundrum Lewis.
3: Perfect, yeah.
4: And they were like, I was like, how's the gig? And they were like, yeah, the gig was great. But we were just so impressed because they got the shuttle bus for only a tenner to the Dundrum Lewis stop. And even the Lewis people were there and they were like, just get on the Lewis. You don't have to worry about paying. Just get on the Lewis there. And we did, and we were right home. It was great. We'll do that in future.
3: And it was lovely.
4: Oh,
3: yeah,
4: that's what we'll do.
3: Do you know the 16's great? Like, I never realised it actually spins down and drops you at Dundrum Lewis from, that road. I know what you mean, though. It's like, it was very convenient and I enjoyed it. And I think I'd recommend that service now, that shuttle bus, that company. Very well done. Got everyone there. Bish, bash, bosh. Yeah. Onto the Lewis and home. But off we go now. What are we going to tomorrow? Maroon 5.
4: Yeah, in Malahide. Are you going to that as well?
3: Everything's so much fun.
4: I can't wait to that.
3: I'm buzzing. Ariana Grande now. This has been...

0: It's Ray's Where's My Husband on Spin. What is the crack? How
1: good
0: are
1: morning.
0: We?
1: Good morning, lads. Yesterday was my Christmas day. Today is my Stephen's day.
2: Me too.
1: Happy Charlene Murphy Day to everyone who celebrates.
0: Finally. Finally it happened.
1: Second, finally.
0: Finally.
1: And do you know what? I was so worried for the entire episode that we were going to get like just the normal Villa and then at the last minute be like, right, here's Castle Moore. But they were straight in.
0: I love that. Yeah,
1: there was like, lots going on.
0: First thing in the morning, they were woken up and we knew then we were going to get the whole episode of Charlene and Castle Moore. You know, I met Charlene at Marley Park last weekend.
1: Sorry, and you never said this on air because you were obviously secretive, but go on.
0: So
1: tell everyone.
0: Last weekend, I was at Olivia Dean. I was queuing at the bar and I saw Charlene out of the corner of my eye and she came over and said hello. And I, you know, when you're having that tiny moment of like, hi, how are you? And I was like, will I, won't I? Will I, won't I? And I said, ah, feck it. I said, come here. Now, I don't know if the rumours are true, but if they're true, best of luck.
1: And she is that went, what you said?
0: Yeah, yeah. And she said, ah, sure, I don't know. Sure, well, I don't know. I don't know. Sure, we'll see, we'll see, we'll see.
1: Right.
0: So there you go.
1: And that was it.
0: That's all. Like, and I was like, she's clearly not said a word for months. She's not going to tell me the truth, obviously. She barely knows me. I've met her like four times. But you know what I mean?
1: That's
0: was like,
1: funny.
0: Just all I'm saying is if it's true, best look.
1: Yeah.
0: As she was class. She's wearing a green bikini.
1: Sorry,
0: welcome.
1: I thought she
0: representing
1: was,
0: Ireland.
1: I thought she was amazing. I thought she was so sound, so classy, so like... But like didn't hold back. Like, and she was trying, when she was talking to Fitzy and she was basically like, we need to see more from you. Like, it's given boring. Do you know what I mean? And he was like, all right, okay. Now, what's going to happen? I have no idea. But I have a couple of like...
0: theories.
1: There's a couple of things. A lot of people are saying that she could potentially be coupled up with Fitzy. I don't think that's going to happen. People have been saying that, oh yeah, she's in there for Fitzy. I don't see it happening. I think Fitzy's too much of a game player. He knows what he's doing with Lola. I think he's going to go all the way to the end with Lola. All the Facebook mammies would absolutely hate him if he's straight.
0: It's true. And they're the ones who actually take the time to vote.
1: Exactly.
0: Do you know what I mean? And do that. I also think it's just kind of, I don't really see them as a couple personally. I think it's just a bit like, oh, they know each other and they're Irish, or get them together. I don't really see it. I think they're a bit of a mismatch as a couple.
1: Yeah. Now, I'm worried though, because Cavan, okay? I think if Cavan gets to know Charlene and chats to her for a couple of days in Casa Amor, I don't know if he'll give up Jasmine.
0: This is
1: her.
0: Exactly what my friend said last night. We were chatting in the group, had a big debrief once the episode ended.
1: And Cavan's too nice.
0: I hadn't even really digested it yet, but I was like, Cavan's obsessed. Cavan loves her. Cavan's in love. Like, she's in with
1: Cavan. Charlene or with Jasmine?
0: With Charlene. Like, okay. Even yesterday when they had the kissing challenge, you could see he didn't want the kiss to end.
1: Yes,
0: you know, he was like, Charlene, stand up. I'm going to kiss you again. And he seemed so chuffed with himself. But I understand what you were saying, because then my friend was chatting to me online and she was like, no, like, he loves Jasmine. Like, he's in love.
1: I think he's in love with Jasmine.
0: You have to remember, he's actually quite young.
1: Yeah, he's 21.
0: And he only showed it kind of over the last few days, that youthfulness in, not that it's like he's completely legitimate to be, his feelings are his feelings for Jasmine, but you can see he's kind of a little bit blinded by love for her. You know what I mean?
1: I think a little bit, yeah. Now, he is standing on business saying he wants to, you know, do a break or whatever. Interesting time to do it right before Casa Amor.
0: Yeah.
1: So I'd be worried that he's going to go back to Jazz. The only other person I could see her potentially coupling up with is Lorenzo.
0: Yeah, Lorenzo's an interesting one, but hopefully, I hope that Charlene knows better. He just seems to be one of those guys. I can't see him settling for anyone.
1: I wouldn't mind that. It's just more
0: get her back into the
1: main
0: villa. Yeah, I getcha. I tried to explain it to my fellow Jack yesterday. He's for the first time watching Love Island. And he was like, sure, what does it matter? I was like, no, this is vital.
1: Yeah.
0: You need to get back in. I had to explain the whole concept of if you choose to go back in solo, or sorry, if you choose to stay loyal and then they're coupled up, you're gone.
1: You're gone.
0: It's over. So you need to be
1: Which
0: really
1: is
0: selective.
1: Interesting. Like, isn't it so interesting that Charlene went in now on Casa Amor? Unless producers were like, don't worry, we'll sort you out.
0: Yeah.
1: Do you know what I mean? Like, why is she a Casa Amor bombshell?
0: Well, this is the thing I was thinking about, right, when it came to Charlene's situation. Now, this is just my theory. I have no idea. Charlene is like an influencer, okay?
1: So she doesn't need Love Island.
0: No, not even necessarily that. But you know, for example, if you worked as a builder, right? Mm-hmm. And you're one of the lads in there and you're a builder and you've got a job to work
1: I
0: on this site.
1: Mean, yeah.
0: You have given up your entire job for however long, because they can't give you the time off and you don't know what's going to happen after. Whereas for someone like Charlene, if she was like, okay, if I was to go in a Casa More, it's maximum 3 weeks. I can't work, do my brand deals, or like, you know, the clients and stuff that she works for in her own right. I don't even know exactly how all that works. She kind of has a prerogative to do it, but maybe not for the full amount of time. Maybe it suited her to be like, I'll go in for Casa, I'll do 3 weeks. And then
1: I think whatever happens is exactly what Charlene meant to happen.
0: I think so too.
1: Do you know what I mean?
0: Yeah. I think that if she wants to go in for
1: she's
0: the full
1: so
0: thing,
1: clever.
0: She could have.
1: Yeah.
0: But it probably suits her rather than someone who... Whereas like, for example, if I'm a builder and they say, do you want to come in for Casa? I'm like, I'm not going to risk it all for 3 weeks because I'll have lost my job.
1: Yes.
0: Do you get what I'm saying?
1: Yeah, no, 100%. I guess.
0: So I think it suits her in her
1: position.
0: It
1: does. And listen, we wish her the best
0: of
1: luck.
0: This is like, I love this. Like, for the last like 3 weeks on the show, we've come on a Monday and been like, the World Cup this, the World Cup that. I'm like, no, finally, this is it, baby.
1: And lastly, before we end up, did you see Tommy on After Sun yesterday saying that all the boys basically knew Charlene was going in and kept saying to all the boys, to Fitzy, oh, Charlene's coming for you. Charlene's coming for you.
0: But isn't that mad? How did they know?
1: I'd say because Tommy went in as a bombshell and there's so much rumours on everywhere that she was going in. So
0: where did those rumours even start? She's covered it up so well for months.
1: I suppose because she was hanging out with Lucinda all of the summer.
0: True.
1: For the whole
0: they
1: summer.
0: Went to Coachella and everything, didn't they? And that was kind of that,
1: So there you go.
0: Anyway, she's absolutely killing it. Go on, Charlene.
1: Yup, Charlene.
0: Let's get into the villa, girl. Get into the main.

0: Calvin Harris with Jazzy and Satisfy on Spin with Emma, Dave and Fiona. She supported Calvin Harris on Friday and Saturday night, on Saturday and Sunday night even, should I say, at Marley Park and in Malahide Castle. And on Friday, she popped into me and we had a little chat. Dave was gone home. He had to leave. But we had a chat with Jazzy on Friday and you'll hear all that after nine.
1: It sounds like I'm very against Jazzy.
0: No.
1: I had a funeral I had to go to.
0: Yes.
1: I'm not against Jazzy. I just wasn't, I wasn't able to be here for the interview, unfortunately.
0: That's quite all right. But the thing about it was, which was cool to be in the situation, I was saying to Jazzy, like, because now we're not putting this on the show till Monday, mm-hmm. and I'm chatting to you on Friday, tell me all the spoilers.
1: Love
0: about
1: that.
0: The gig over the weekend.
1: That's exciting.
0: So you'll hear that in hindsight just after nine.
2: That's not my name.
1: What?
2: That's not my name.
1: Mm-mm.
2: That's not my name.
1: Welcome on into the game that's called That's Not My Name. It's where, without any hints or clues or anything like that, we try and guess your name, and if we do manage to do so, you'll win a rake of IMC Cinema passes. Mm-hmm. Now, it's coming into the summer. There's a lot of things that the kids want to do. Well, say no and bring them to the cinema instead.
0: Well, actually, I was talking to my sister over the weekend who's got two small, speaking of kids, the new Toy Story 5 movie is meant to be amazing.
1: I'm really excited. I just literally texted Pippa this morning to be like, we should go on a cinema date to Toy Story 5.
0: You know, it's the one that's all about the toys are sad because the kids keep playing with their iPads.
1: I'm excited for it. I actually think it'll be a good crack, even for kids and adults.
0: Yeah.
1: I'm excited for it. So if you'd like to go see that 16 times or with a bunch of people or see multiple movies, that's your prerogative and it's up to you if you win this game. The only way you can win this game is if you send us a voice note saying my name is and then your name. So 087-711-1038. Mm-hmm. Do that in WhatsApp now in a voice note.
0: So if I was to do that, what would I say?
1: You would say, my name is Emma.
0: Just simple as that.
1: And I'd send it off in a WhatsApp.
0: Okay.
1: And
0: do you know what's really fun?
1: I'd say, my name is Dave.
0: What's really fun about today, but just a little bit different, is producer Callum is off. Mm-hmm. There's no sound of his little laugh around the studio this morning. He's on a day off. The boys were over from England for the weekend, Dave. You know, the boys.
1: Oh, the boys.
0: The boys were over. But as a result, the only person who's going to do every single bit of the guessing this morning, it's David Hammond.
1: Yeah, the reason being is because Emma's going to see all the voice notes. So exactly. She's going to know all the names.
0: So Dave today has 9 chances to get a win, which, as you know, if you listen to this regularly, very rarely happens to him on this game. So it's an exciting morning for Dave.
1: I'm going to do it. Someone is going to win 16 IMC Cinema passes. That's what's up for grabs. They accumulate each week. It's up to 16 now. If you want 16 IMC Cinema passes, all you have to do is WhatsApp us a voice note saying my name is and your name. 087-711-1038.
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0: 7:33 now, let's have a check on Dublin's roads. What's the story?
5: Morning guys, there's a crash on the North Circular Road at the Grange Gorman side of Hanlon's Corner, which is blocking traffic in both directions. So just take care and approach. The Fingers Road inbound is busy from Glasnevin Cemetery to Hart's Corner, with the Fibs Road inbound backed up from Crossguns Bridge to Doyle's Corner. Guild Street inbound has a delay from Sheriff Street to the Quays. The Swords Road inbound is slow from Clonturk College to Griffith Avenue. And the South Circular Road southbound is busy from Cunningham Road to St. John's Road.
1: Thank you so much, Alex. All right, my name is, and your name, in a voice note to 087-711-1038. Win yourself 16 IMC Cinema passes.
0: You know what I'm seeing a lot come in here?
1: Go on.
0: People texting it, not voice noting it.
1: But that's no use.
0: Yeah, we need the voice notes.
1: We need the voice note.
0: Yeah.
1: We need to be able to say, oh yeah, that's how you pronounce it. That's how you know what I mean?
0: Yeah.
1: So we need the voice note.
0: Yeah.
1: My name is 087-711-1038 with your name, please.
0: Cash Machine, we're setting a brand new record again, I think. Let's have a check in. It's going to be pretty big though, and it's going off Friday week. Details are next.
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13: Good morning, you're with Emma, Dave and Fiona. What's morning. The crack? Okay, we gave away the cash machine on Friday. It is gone and we're looking ahead to another massive payout. It's going to go off on Friday week, this one, so a little bit of a wait. But again, it's worth the wait when we're talking about this kind of money. €310,000 currently sitting in Spin's summer cash machine. It'll be paid out on Friday week, but it's another mahoose of €310,000. Interestingly, they could have gone and broken their own record again.
14: They didn't have to go all the way. No, they did.
13: No, 310. We've given more than that away.
14: I don't think we have.
13: We have.
14: I don't think we have. I think we've given away 306 and maybe 307.
13: Oh my God, you're so right. I'm so wrong. This is another bloody record breaker,
14: yes,
13: isn't it?
14: Yes, and record breaker.
13: Right, my apologies. I digress.
14: But they could have given away 308 and 309, but they didn't. They decided let's go for the full whack.
13: True.
14: 310.
13: True.
14: So this is interesting. Maybe someone else was coming up. You know the way we always say people on Irish radio, it's the most amount of money given away on Irish radio. Maybe someone else was giving away 309,000. As if.
13: Yeah, right.
14: 310 grand up for grabs. You have on Friday until 3 o'clock to enter. 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That's the 10th of July, by the way. 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Answer within 5 rings. 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
13: As Dave said, plenty of time to enter on this up until 3 p.m. on Friday the 10th of July. 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

0: There's Femi teaming up now with the Kid Laroi on Noble. You're listening to Fully Charged with Emma, Dave and Fiona. Good morning.
1: That's not my name.
2: What?
1: That's not my name.
2: Mm-mm.
1: That's not my name.
0: Okay, welcome on into That's Not My Name. This is the game that with no hints or clues, myself and Dave, we try to guess your name. This morning, though, is a funny one because producer Callum is off. So every single guess lands in the semi-capable hands of Mr. David Hammond.
2: I don't know
0: this morning.
2: What you're saying semi for. I have 9 guesses. I'm so guessing this person, these people's names.
0: You think you got this in the bag this morning?
2: I 100% yeah. have.
0: Okay, so what's going to happen here is people have been sending in voice notes to us on 087-711-103 telling us what their name is. Now, obviously in the room, David is not going to hear those voice notes, but I obviously have the weird insight this week of knowing what people's names are. You listening are going to hear the voice notes of those names and then we will hand over to Dave to
2: I
0: give
2: won't,
0: it a guess.
2: Obviously, I'm going to take my headphones off.
0: So you get your headphones off there, David.
2: Headphones off.
0: And let's hear voice note number one.
3: Let's have a check in. It's going to be.
4: My name is Kian.
0: Okay, here we go. Dave had headphones
2: Player
0: back on.
2: Player one.
0: Player one, hello.
4: Brian, how are yourself?
2: Yeah, not too
0: not
2: bad.
0: Not too bad. Did you have a good weekend?
4: Great weekend, actually, yeah.
0: What, good. What were you doing?
4: I went to an 18th birthday party, my brother-in-law's, and yeah, that's pretty much it.
0: Nice.
2: Very good. All right, player one, without no hints or clues, I'm going to guess your name. I have no idea what your name is. Emma does know what your name is.
0: I do.
2: Okay, so let's do this. Player one, is your name Alan?
4: No.
0: That's not your name.
2: That's not your name. Player one, is your name Michael?
4: No.
2: That's not your name. Player one.
0: Come on, Dave.
2: My last,
0: it's so obvious.
2: My last guess. No, see, I knew you were going to start doing this. You have to shush. Because if this goes and people start getting annoyed at us. Player one, is your name Sean?
4: It is not, no.
0: Oh, no, man. Come on, tell us what your name is.
2: Go on, player one, reveal yourself.
4: My name is Kian.
2: Your name is Kian.
0: Of course his name's Kian, Dave.
2: Yeah, of course.
0: So obvious.
2: So obvious.
0: Kian, I'm so sorry it wasn't to be today. Thanks for giving it a lash.
2: Thanks, Kian. Good luck.
4: It's okay. Thanks a million, guys.
0: Bye. Bye-bye. Okay, look, we still have two opportunities for Dave to do the business here.
2: Don't worry about it. I'm just warming up.
0: Just warming up. All right. Headphones off.
2: Headphones off.
0: In the room again then, please. And let's hear voice note. Ever a do.
5: My name is Denise.
0: All right, Dave, headphones back
2: player
0: on.
2: Player two. Yep.
0: How are you, player two?
5: Good morning.
2: Good morning. All right, player two, without any hints or clues, I'm going to guess your name. Here we go. And then I'm going to gift you 16 IMC cinema passes. Here we go. Player two, is your name Megan?
5: That's not my name.
2: That's not my name. Okay. Don't worry. Don't worry. It's two more guesses. Player two, is your name Kira?
5: That is not my name.
0: Oh, it's the way she says it. That is. That makes you go, ooh.
2: And lastly, here we go. Player two, is your name Shauna?
5: That is not my name.
2: Oh, you're a horrible person, Shauna. Why would you do
0: Shauna,
2: that to me?
0: You're calling her now.
2: I can't believe you did that to me. That really killed me. Player two, reveal.
5: Shauna, caller two. That's my name.
0: Shauna, player two. Yeah, go on. Tell us what your name is, hon.
2: Reveal yourself.
5: My name. Hey, Denise.
2: Your name is Denise. I never would have gotten Denise, in fairness. Player two, I'm very sorry. Thank you so much for playing and have a fantastic
5: no
2: day.
5: No problem.
0: See you, Denise.
2: Good luck, Denise. You too.
0: Talk to you later. Okay, this could be iconic, Dave. You could do this on the third player. You can do this. You can do this. Headphones off for the final
2: headphones
0: time.
2: Headphones off.
6: My name is Ian.
0: All right, here we go. Player three. Hello.
7: How are you?
2: Yeah, not too bad at all. Not too bad at all. Now, without any hints or clues, I'm going to try and guess your name and then gift you 16 IMC cinema passes if I get it right. All right, here we go. Player three. He's just had a nice drink of coffee over the phone to us. I can hear it clearly. So his name must be Kieran. Is your name Kieran, player three?
6: That's not my name.
2: That's not, okay. Don't worry about it. Well, let's go weird. Let's go weird.
0: Come on, Dave.
2: Let's go. Player three. Is your name Malachi?
0: Ooh.
6: That's not my name.
2: Okay, and player three, last but not least, is your name Ross?
6: That's not my name.
2: Ah, what a horrible game this has been. Player three, please reveal yourself. What is your name?
6: My name is Ian.
2: Ah, I thought you were going to say David and I would have got very sad. Ian, it wasn't to be, but thank you so much for playing. Have a fantastic day.
0: Thanks, Ian.
6: Yo, Theo, thanks very much.
0: Cheers. Good luck.
6: Cheers, bye-bye.
2: I hate this game.
0: I know, it sucks sometimes, man, doesn't it? And it's hard. I'm thinking about Callum's like, and he's like, how do you not get it? It feels so silly, but it feels so obvious when you know.
2: 18 next week.
0: Olivia D now in Baby Steps at Spin.

0: Jackie Hill with more on Spin. You're with Emma, Dave and Fiona. Tricky. And we're about to kick off a brand new week on the Tricky 10.
1: Yeah, we have a brand new leaderboard. You could top it if you're the very first player this morning. We got a €100 voucher for pennies to give away if you top the leaderboard at the end of the week, which is pretty
0: that's
1: nice.
0: Great.
1: And as always, if you come on and get every single question correct in one of our Tricky 10s, then you will win €2,000. €2,000 up for grabs if you want to play the Tricky 10. It's tricky in a WhatsApp right now to 0877 11 1038. Come on, answer 10 questions correct. They're all answered either 1 through 10.
0: It's nice to know. So that's one thing I love about
1: it. You won't get an answer of blue.
0: It's like, yeah, exactly. And like the thing about this game that I quite like personally is like, do you know like sometimes with a radio game, if it's total general knowledge, like what is the capital of whatever country and you know you don't know, and then you throw a guess at it and you feel kind of silly that you said something and someone will be like, how could you have said that?
1: Yeah.
0: Whereas like you know the answer, something between 1 and 10, so you can't really look that silly.
1: That doesn't stop people guessing things that aren't that though.
0: True.
1: We have had a lot of
0: respect
1: Hall of
0: everybody
1: Fame
0: for
1: answers.
0: Giving it a go. Yeah.
1: We've had every number after 10 up to 20. We've had 42 and 90 and 100. These are all questions which answers are between 1 and 10. If you'd like to play, win yourself €2,000 today and top the leaderboard potentially, then it's tricky in a WhatsApp 0877 11 1038.
2: Dublin Travel
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0: Coming up on 5 to 8 Monday morning, let's check in on Dublin's roads with Alex.
4: Morning guys, just one lane has reopened on the North Circular Road following a crash on the Grange Gorman side of Hanlon's Corner, while the old Cabra Road inbound is slow from Cabra Cross to Hanlon's Corner. The Harold's Cross Road inbound is busy from Harold's Cross Park to Grand Canal. Finglas Road inbound is slow from Glasnevin Cemetery to Hart's Corner, and the N4 inbound is slow from Lucan to the M50.
0: Thanks a million, Alex. On the way after 8 o'clock this morning, we'd love to hear from you on this. We were kind of talking about it a little bit on the show last week, but now it's time to show off, I guess. Who is the support act that you saw at a gig that is huge right now?
1: Oh, I love this question.
0: Someone that you saw when they were only on support and now they're selling out massive venues
1: only
0: in their own right. 087 711 1038. Would love your voice notes.
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14: Did you know social media influencers need to comply with Irish advertising rules? So if they're getting paid for a post or getting a free gift to promote it, they must have the correct labels. The Advertising Standards Authority now shares information with the Competition and Consumer Protection Commission. It can share names, images, and the usernames of creators who keep failing to comply with rules. It's also published guidelines for influencers on how to label their content. Some creators may be investigated, and if found they broke the rules, they can tell them to change or delete the post, or they can even go as far as prosecute them. In the authority recent bulletin, a large amount of social media posts featured in it broke the rules. Some of those featured prominent influencers.
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0: I'm Alex. Here's what's happening. Tens of thousands of people are still missing in Venezuela after two earthquakes hit the country last Wednesday.
1: A nuestros hermanos y a nuestras hermanas de Venezuela.
0: Bad Bunny there talking about it at its London gigs over the weekend, sending solidarity. Over 1,400 people have died as sniffer dogs and satellites have been drafted in to help. Carol Bassam is from the International Medical Corps.
2: Our focus is immediately on life-saving, helping overwhelmed health facilities, providing essential medicines, medical supplies, supporting access to clean water.
0: Three Irish people have died in a road crash in Spain. A fourth Irish person was seriously injured in the crash near Malaga, while the government says it's going to support the families as Spanish authorities investigate. Government leaders will meet tonight to discuss if they'll put the prices of petrol and diesel up again. If they don't do anything, diesel will go up by 32 cents a litre, petrol by 27 cents at the end of July. But they've already said there'll be no steep cut-off for people. The government's also been accused of trying to rush major climate law related laws through the Dáil this week without much questioning. One builds over a liquefied natural gas terminal, the other to lifting Dublin Airport's passenger cap. Friends of the Earth Ireland CEO Deirdre Duffy says both could have consequences on our emissions.
3: Our view is that these are so serious, these bills, that they should be debated properly, and let's talk about them and see what the consequences are. And if they go through, while we mightn't be happy if they go through, at least they would be debated properly.
0: That as air travel could be pushing up rent and house prices without improving living standards. That's in a report from Opportunity Green, which says it could increase average annual rents by around €250 by 2031. Sorka Tunney is from Opportunity Green.
4: Same is happening, expansion in Heathrow, across Paris, across Lisbon, across Spain. You know, so there's expansion everywhere. But what we're saying, and I suppose what our figures are showing, that we don't really look at the full impact.
0: And one in three wedding guests have refused an invitation due to the costs alone. A survey by Tesco shows 31% send a polite no for financial reasons. But for Gen Z, that goes up to 48%. Some even cut back to save for the big day.
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0: Canada have had a 1-0 victory over South Africa in the opening game of the World Cup round of 32 overnight. They'll play the Netherlands or Morocco for a place in the quarterfinals. There are three more places up for grabs in the last 16. At 6, Brazil will take on Japan. Germany face Paraguay from 9:30. And at 2 a.m. Irish time, the Netherlands meet Morocco. Fixture details have been confirmed for the All-Ireland Senior Football Championship semi-finals. All matches to be played in Croke Park. First up on Saturday, July 11th, is Louth against Mayo. That's followed by Dublin against Kerry on Sunday at July 12th. The Tailteann Cup finals also on that weekend, Down taking on Wicklow at 3:30 on Saturday, July 11th. And the draw for the All-Ireland Senior Camogie Championship quarterfinals takes place this morning. 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
0: A mild day with clouds.
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0: Good morning, it's Emma, Dave and Fiona. What is the crack? Good
1: morning, what's happening?
0: I'm absolutely devastated today.
1: You're devo, come on.
0: Yeah, I just have a little bit of a pain in my belly, do you know, like a little sad feeling whenever I remember something. And the thing that I keep remembering is that I'm finally up to date with Clarkson's Farm.
1: Okay.
0: And I have to wait a year for a new season now.
1: Oh.
0: It's been my life for the last month, I guess, because I started watching from season one and I was spoiled with so many episodes to catch up on, like five
1: whole seasons. Only recently you started watching?
0: Yeah, for the very first time. Jack tried to get me into it about last year. Not that he tried, but he was watching it and was like, I think you'd like it.
1: I loved the earlier seasons of it. I didn't like the later seasons of it.
0: What made you change?
1: I thought the earlier seasons were very good. I thought the rest of them, like maybe from like, after you remember when he goes to build the restaurant?
0: Yeah.
1: And it's kind of like closed down and stuff like that. Yeah. The season after that one, I was just like, I've just felt it was really contrived and it was really like forced trying to be funny. And I just
0: was that when Caleb kind of went off to be a star and went traveling around and all?
1: And then he kind of came back and I was just like, oh, you're just annoying me now.
0: I swear you will get over that if you keep going. Because Caleb kind of, like, there's no more talk
1: about that girl.
0: Do you
1: remember the girl?
0: Harriet.
1: Yeah, Harriet.
0: I loved her. She was great.
1: I loved the first season when he bought the Lamborghini tractor.
0: Yeah, yeah.
1: Thought that was gas.
0: I never knew you watched it.
1: Yeah, I'd watched it years ago.
0: Oh, right, yeah. That's how late to the party I am. So
1: when it came out years ago, yeah.
0: So like 2019 even, because it was all before COVID, wasn't it? 2018
1: yeah.
0: even.
1: Yes, yeah. COVID.
0: I'm so behind. But you know when you have something like that and you're like, I'm spoiled because it's my whole life because I've got endless episodes to get through. And then yesterday got up to the most recent one and I was like, I have to wait now like everyone else.
1: You poor thing.
0: I just don't know what I'm going to do with my time.
1: We are so spoiled as a humanity because do you remember back in the day where you just had to wait until next week for the episode or you had to just wait till next year for one episode a week?
0: Yeah.
1: Back in the day, I remember Desperate Housewives coming out once a week and I was like, this is killing me.
0: Yeah, and not being able to just power through, yeah. I wish that they did it like that because then I'd have Clarkson's Farm in my life for so much longer. I need to move on to something else. I need some recommendations, you know, something to just... It's so lighthearted, but so emotional
1: sink
0: and
1: your
0: lovely
1: teeth
0: as well.
1: Into.
0: Exactly, yeah. We are going to kick off this week's Tricky 10 gameplay in a mo, but first, Olivia Rodrigo and Drop Dead on your number one hit music station. You're on Spin.

0: Dublin's number one hit music station. You are listening to Spin. Okay, let's do this for the first of two times this morning.
1: Tricky. 10. The Tricky 10 is where we ask you some questions, get them all right, you win 2,000 euro. If you don't get them all right, that's fine. You can still top the leaderboard and win a prize at the end of the week. That is a 100 euro voucher for pennies.
0: Oh, nice. Lovely. Perfect.
1: That would be nice.
0: Especially get a few bits and bobs, girls and guys. Aidan is on to give it a go this morning. Did you get up to anything wild or exciting over the weekend? Where is Aidan? Toshé on shock. Hey, pasa. Not sure why we're not... He should be on the line. Let me just check. My apologies for the technical error, everybody.
1: Do you want me to vamp while we look for Aidan?
0: I'd like you to vamp, man.
1: Okay, what could I possibly vamp about?
2: He's there.
0: Sorry, Aidan, can you hear us there? Did you get up to anything exciting over the weekend?
2: No, I have three young kids, so my weekends are their weekends.
1: Okay, well, what did they do? How was their weekend?
2: They played a lot of sport.
1: Very good. What sport, Aidan?
2: Hurling.
1: Very nice. I like that.
0: Is that a bit nervy as a dad? Like, you know, because it's a bit, do you know what I mean? Like,
1: violent.
0: You're like your child's running around with a stick.
1: Aidan sounds like a country man, so I bet Aidan is made of
0: a steel.
1: Stronger stuff.
0: Yeah.
1: That.
0: What part of the country are you from, Aidan?
2: I'm from Leash.
1: Very good. Very nice.
0: Great day for Leash yesterday.
1: Was it?
2: Yeah.
0: Match.
1: Who did
0: big successful match? Am I right?
1: Who did Leash play?
2: No, I think you're thinking of Louth.
0: I am thinking of Louth. I must apologise. Let's just move on from that. And I think Aidan.
2: Louth, Leash, Longford.
0: Man. And you know what? If you make any mistakes on the Tricky 10, you just remember she made a fool of herself.
1: She made
0: a big fool of herself.
1: Aidan, what's the plan for the day?
2: We're actually going camping today.
1: Very cool.
0: Stop.
1: That's deadly.
0: What county are you headed for?
2: Wicklow.
1: Very nice.
0: Great crack.
1: Aidan,
0: enjoy.
1: Deadly. I'd absolutely hate to do it, but I'm really happy for other people when they go and do it because it makes them happy. So, Aidan, that sounds like a fantastic day. Let's see if we can get 2 grand in your pocket before you go.
0: Yeah, you can just go to a hotel then.
1: Yeah.
0: So mind the camping.
1: You can go and buy your dinner as opposed to fishing for it.
0: Here we go, Aidan.
1: Let's do it.
0: First time this week, your chance to win big on the Tricky 10. 55 seconds about to go on the clock. Dave's going to ask you your 10 questions. We know that every answer is a number between 1 and 10 and not Leash. That won't repeat. Now, we can only accept your first answer, and if you don't know an answer, make sure and give it a guess. If you top the leaderboard on Friday, we'll sort you out with a 100 euro voucher for pennies. Pennies on.
1: Nice.
0: If you get all 10 questions correctly this morning, though, we'll sort you with 2 grand. How are you feeling? Are you good to go?
2: Yeah, good to go.
1: All right, Aidan, let's do this thing. The Tricky 10. In 3, 2, 1, start the clock. The Wimbledon tennis tournament runs for how many weeks?
2: Three.
1: How many letters are there in the word quadruple?
2: Nine.
1: The first song on Taylor Swift's album Folklore is called The What?
2: One.
1: In the Bible, how many commandments did Moses receive?
2: 10.
1: The pound symbol appears on which number on a computer keyboard?
2: 4.
1: If I had an extra toe on one foot, how many toes would I have on that foot?
2: 6.
1: How many rings are there on the Olympic flag?
2: 5.
1: The film Harry Potter and the Order of the Phoenix was released in the year 2000 and what?
2: 7.
1: What is the second digit after the decimal point in pi?
2: 4.
1: What number would be known? Oh, and there's our time. All right, Aidan, we got through 9 out of 10 questions. How did you find them?
2: The Wimbledon one threw me straight away.
0: It's horrible when the first one is something that you don't know, isn't it? Because it kind of just makes you go, damn it.
1: Right. Wimbledon starts today, and we will find out in a few minutes for how long it goes.
0: Yeah.
1: Shall we talk?
0: Dave, you're going to be so busy between the World Cup, Love Island, and Wimbledon.
1: I honestly will not be away from a screen.
0: Aidan, what number would you be kind of like? Do you know what? I'm happy with that going forward for the week.
2: Maybe 5.
1: 5. All right, let's see.
0: Okay, let's start them up.
3: 0, 1, 2, 3, 4, 5, 6, 7.
1: Oh, I was not expecting that. Aidan, 7.

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0: 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Hello.
1: Don't forget, after nine, we got the Naughty Threesome. We got three bangers for all from the Naughties. You're going to absolutely love it. Plus, we got your chance to win another $2,000 on the Tricky 10. Plus, Jazzy's on the show.
0: She's sure
1: be a
0: got it.
1: Hell of an hour.
0: All go after nine. On the show last week, Dave and I got a bit of a slap on the wrist from you listening. And I think it was just because we were talking on the show about when you kind of show up for a gig. Producer Callum was saying to us, oh, I was in Rathmines the other day before Olivia Dean, he told us. And at 6:30, Callum said him and his girlfriend were wandering around and saw people that looked like they were dressed going off to Olivia Dean. And him and his girlfriend were saying, oh, Jesus, if that was us, we'd be well at the gig by now at 6:30.
1: So the doors opened at 4:00. They said they would have been there at 4:00.
0: Yes, they would have been raring to go as the gates opened. And it became this whole thing on the show, just wondering, are you someone who does arrive with bells on at the arena or at any gig, any venue, way in advance, right when you're allowed to go in? Or are you someone who shows up for the main act? And me and Dave were saying, yeah, sometimes I can cut it kind of fine and just get in the time for the main act.
1: I love it when I cut it perfectly fine and I arrive in. I think I arrived into Marley Park last year just as David Guetta took to the stage and I was like, this is perfect.
0: Perfect, yeah. And there's nothing more sickening than if you get it a little bit wrong, because one of the best bits when you feel that kind of euphoria in your belly is when you see their entrance. You're like, I hate missing that.
1: Yeah.
0: But basically, we got a lot of slack on the show from you listening going, what are you doing? You're idiots. You need to go to the support act. And we were like, oh yeah, well obviously that's a very good point.
1: You should support the support acts, especially if they're like lesser known.
0: And, exactly. Yeah. And also, you could be missing out on absolute gold, because the likelihood is if they're on support, they're going to go on and be very successful, and you could then be that person going, well, I saw them when they were just starting off, you know, supporting. So with that in mind on the show this morning, brag about it. We want to know this morning, who did you see as a support act that's huge right now? Okay, 087-711-103. Some of the messages that we got in last week on the back of us, like the kind of slack we were getting, was Luke saying, I went to see Lewis Capaldi a few years ago with the Three Arena. Ray was a support act, and Luke was saying, go to the support act.
1: That's really, really cool. Ray would be a good one to see. I think I have seen Ray live, but I think it was at
0: it was our own show rather than at a support act.
1: Someone said an interesting support act story that makes me feel old. They saw the Killers in the Academy.
0: Wow,
1: that was unbelievable. On Abbey Street in their early days, and their support act was Ed Sheeran.
0: That's crazy.
1: Gary, what the hell? That's an unbelievable night.
0: It's an unbelievable flex as well to know that. I was looking this morning just to kind of go back over the last few years of like who's big now. So for example, Chapel Roan supported Olivia Rodrigo on the Guts World Tour in 2024.
1: Interesting.
0: She's obviously one of the biggest breakout pop stars.
1: She was always going to be huge.
0: She was. But again, imagine supporting Olivia Rodrigo. It's mad to think now. Gracie Abrams and Sabrina Carpenter, we know this, both supported Taylor Swift on different stops on the Eras Tour. Lola Young supported Billie Eilish. She's grown rapidly with streaming in particular.
1: Did she? That's interesting.
0: Yeah.
1: I did actually see, I think I saw Maisie Peters support like someone.
0: Okay.
1: I don't know who it was, but
0: that's class.
1: Interesting that I remember Maisie Peters and not who the act was.
0: Well, there you go. More fuel to the fire of go to the support act. Doechii supported Kendrick Lamar and SZA on their tour last year, and Doechii now is selling out those venues herself. Fontaines DC supported the Arctic Monkeys early in their career in America.
1: Wow.
0: Isn't that amazing?
1: That's deadly.
0: So go on, brag. Tell us, who did you see as a support act that is a massive artist now? 087-711-103. We love your voice notes now, though. Jonas Blue, this is new. It's called Crack. It's called Girl on Spin.

0: New music and spin from Jonas Blue. That is called Girl. You're with Emma, Dave and Fiona. What's the crack?
1: Random bit of Jonas
0: Blue. Fun, isn't
1: it?
0: Yeah. It's nice in time for the summer. Question for you this morning. Our WhatsApp number is 087-711-1038. We'd love your voice notes on this. Who did you see as a support act at a gig over the years? That's a massive artist right now.
1: It also might be like a comedian. Because a lot of comedians do like have up and coming comedians before open up for, like, even our Fiona opened up for Alan Carr.
0: So true.
1: Which is so cool.
0: It's a really good point. Support acts in comedy and music, 087-711-1038. We were saying that on the show last week, we were chatting about arriving to gigs and what time are you kind of there for gates open? Are you there for the main act? And Dave and I got a bit of slack, and deservedly so, for being like, yeah, we tend to show up kind of for the main act. But we've been told all weekend on WhatsApp, people messaging in on the podcast, what do you mean? It really drove people mad. Going, yeah, you need to go to the support act. It's where like so much talent is born. And so we're asking this morning, who did you see as a support act that is huge now? 087-711-1038. This is Michelle.
2: Hi guys. I saw Sabrina Carpenter support the Vamps in both Belfast and Dublin in about 2018.
1: Okay, that's kind of cool,
0: isn't it?
1: To support, she supported the Vamps.
0: This is the thing.
1: Crazy.
0: Because everyone was saying she was kind of on the up, wasn't she? When she supported Taylor Swift, it was like, oh my god, she's class. But the fact that she supported the Vamps,
1: she has
0: years
1: been
0: ago,
1: on the up for years. I remember in college listening to a song of hers called Thumbs, and me and my friends were like, listen to this shite song. Mm. And then I was listening to it, going, yeah, shite. And I've listened to it ever since because I loved it.
0: It's so good.
1: But yeah, that's crazy. That's such a flex.
0: It's
1: to be like,
0: such a good flex. Yeah, well, I saw her back in 2018. She was friend of Vance. 087-711-1038. Get in touch. Who did you see as a support act? That's huge right now.
3: Dublin Travel.
4: With Just Eat. Master the midweek top-up shop with groceries delivered in as little as 20 minutes on Just Eat.
0: Forgot to check the weather there this morning, Dave. What's the plan? What's it look like at the window there? It all nice.
1: It looks
0: nice. Well. Yeah, looks nice and a bit cooler.
1: Can't really tell you anything else, bar...
0: A bit cloudy.
1: Looks grand. It's not raining currently.
0: That's
1: in Dublin
0: good.
1: Too.
0: That's good.
1: Don't know about anywhere else.
0: But we know that the heat is coming back on Sunday. So
1: nice.
0: That's the fun update. Okay. Right now, though, it is 8:29. Let's check in on Dublin's roads with Alex.
5: Morning, guys. There's delays both ways of the North Circular Road approaching a crash on the Grange Gorman side of Hanlon's Corner. Drummartin Link Road inbound now busy from the M50 to the Beacon. The Ranelagh Road inbound also solid from Marlborough Road to the Triangle. The N4 inbound is slow from Lucan to the M50. The Nace Road inbound is slow from the Long Mile Road junction. And the Grand Canal inbound is busy between Harold's Cross and Leeson Street.
1: Thank you, Alex. I'm looking at Monday, as in today week, degrees wise, 15 lowest, 25 highest.
0: Oh, wow.
1: Tuesday, 17 lowest, highest 27.
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0: Oh, jeez, it's back with a bang, isn't it?
1: Back with a bang. Listen, the cash machine is also back with a bang. 2 weeks' time, we're giving away the most amount of money we've ever given away in Irish radio, and we want it to go to you. 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
7: 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I'm going to be

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11: 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Emma,

0: I think that's so fun. I love it. Niall Horan's Tastes So Good on Spin,
1: it's
0: with
1: brilliant.
0: Emma, Dave and Fiona. It's so good. I think that's my favourite Niall Horan song he's ever released.
1: Yeah, I think it's brilliant. It's so, so good.
0: After 9 o'clock this morning, make sure to bring us with you if you're heading into the office, because you don't want to miss out on the Naughty Threesome. So much nostalgia packed in just after 9 o'clock. And we play the Tricky 10 twice a day for €2,000.
1: Nice.
0: If you want to win €2,000, message us the word tricky now to play on 087 711 1038.
1: For now though, we're asking you what support acts you saw like before they got huge. Like maybe you saw someone huge and you saw them years ago and they were only supporting someone. So we're curious. 087 711 1038. I was looking kind of back. Obviously, I've mentioned my one about Gavin James. I saw when he performed, he was supporting Codaline in the Free Arena a couple of years back. I remember I went to see David O'Doherty perform.
0: Comedian.
1: I think it was in Whelan's, and Nish Kumar supported him.
0: Who's Nish Kumar
1: Nish
0: now?
1: Nish Kumar, you'd probably recognise him, but he does a lot of the panel shows in the UK now.
0: Ah, yes.
1: And he's kind of even bigger than David O'Doherty was.
0: Interesting.
1: And then who else did I see? Do you remember when everyone in the country got free tickets to see Taylor Swift at Croke Park?
0: Yeah.
1: And who supported her then? Do you remember?
0: Charli XCX.
1: And Camila Cabello.
0: That's class.
1: It was savage.
0: A support acts
1: it
0: like.
1: Was so
0: even
1: good.
0: Like coming back to home in the last week to have C-Matt on support for Lewis Capaldi.
1: Unbelievable.
0: That was a big support act
1: huge.
0: As well, you know. Danielle is there. How are you?
2: Good. How are you both?
1: Yeah, we're good, Danielle. Right, tell us, who did you see? Brag to us. Who was your support act that you saw before they got huge?
2: Dermot Kennedy was supporting Mumford & Sons.
1: Oh my God.
0: I remember it well. Are we going back to 2018 there?
2: Yeah.
0: Malahide Castle.
1: Really?
2: Yeah, it was so good.
0: Wasn't that bizarre?
2: I actually bought the tickets just to see Dermot.
1: Really? Was Dermot not big back then?
0: He was. It must have been one of those situations, wasn't it, Danielle, where like he must have been booked literally years in advance, because I remember being there and us all rushing to get to the support act, because it was like, great bonus Dermot Kennedy gig while we're here kind of a thing, but he was huge at the time himself.
1: Yeah. Yeah, no, it's so, so cool. I love that. All right, thank you, Danielle. Appreciate it.
0: This in from Kay on WhatsApp as well, a voice note.
3: Good morning, guys.
0: Hi.
3: I went to go see Drake, and The Weeknd was his support.
1: No way.
3: 2014, if I'm not mistaken.
0: Oh my God.
3: I was a huge Weeknd fan, and back then when nobody really knew him. And now look, he's back this August selling out 2 dates in Croke Park.
0: Isn't that unbelievable, seeing The Weeknd as a supporter?
1: I think it must be really cool to discover. I used to discover new music all the time, and then, you know what I mean? I know I don't do that anymore because I've gotten older. And
0: yeah,
1: I'm just like, no, I'm just going to listen to the old stuff I have. But I remember like discovering old bands, and when they got big, being like, I knew who they were first.
0: Yeah.
1: But that's a really cool one.
0: That
1: Weeknd
0: is incredibly
1: is savage.
0: Cool, yeah. Louise is there. Hello.
1: Hey, Louise.
4: Hi, how's things?
1: Good, Louise. All right, Louise, we're curious. Who did you see as a support act?
4: Noah Kahan supported Dermot Kennedy.
0: He supported Dermot Kennedy, did he?
4: Yeah, no, it was in Glasgow.
0: That's unreal.
4: Dermot Kennedy gig. And yeah, Noah Kahan. No, I hadn't heard of him, but now obviously he's huge.
1: That's
0: oh my
1: nuts.
0: God, that is really
1: and
0: wild.
1: And what did you think when you were watching him perform?
0: Were
1: you like, this guy's going to get huge? Or were you like, oh, for God's sake,
4: yeah,
1: and you just get Dermot on?
4: No, I thought both. No, he was really good. A few people around me loved him and knew all about him, but I didn't.
0: Okay.
4: He was really good.
0: That's unreal.
4: I also saw the script back in the Button Factory before they made it big.
0: Wow.
4: And my boyfriend at the time was in the bathroom with
0: Danny.
4: Danny, yeah.
0: That's so funny.
1: You're joking.
0: And look at them now, untouchable.
1: That's
0: a long
1: so
0: time
1: cool.
0: since the Button Factory.
4: I know.
0: Some very cool flexes you got there, Louise.
4: I know.
1: All the small bands in the world want Louise to go to the gigs,
0: yes,
1: because that
0: exactly.
1: means when Louise goes to the gigs, they go huge.
0: Yeah, exactly. She's the good luck charm.
1: I love that, Louise. Thank you so much for sharing that. Have a fantastic day.
4: Not at all, guys. Have a lovely day.
1: You too, bye.
0: Talk to you later. Get in touch if you haven't. Who was the support act that you saw that is huge now in their own right?
1: Maybe these guys.
0: Could have been Kingfisher, yeah. And look at them selling out St. Anne's Park last week.
1: Nice.
0: It was unreal. Voice notice on 087 711 1038. 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

0: Slater and Dance and Spin with Emma, Dave and Fiona. It's 8:47. It's Monday morning. What's the crack?
1: So this morning we're asking you, who have you seen on support? Maybe that's gotten huge recently. And you kind of brag about it to everyone, because that's what I do.
0: That's exactly what I do as well. 087 711 1038. Some great ones coming in. This in from Quiva.
2: And in, I think maybe 2018 or 2019, saw Lewis Capaldi open for Picture This in the Three Arena.
0: Wow.
2: Which is so mad, because I'd say Picture This are probably open for him now.
1: Mm.
2: But yeah. And he was really good. I remember him being so good. And he's just after playing again now. He had, like, Marley Park sold out for
0: nights. That's mad, isn't it?
1: I just don't understand how I haven't heard about these. Like,
0: yeah.
1: Have I not heard of Picture This, like, playing and Lewis Capaldi support?
0: Following on from that, Nikki, I think it's the same gig you're both at, guys.
3: I remember seeing Lewis Capaldi supporting the Script years ago in the Three Arena. He was just brilliant at the time.
0: Oh, so he supported the Script and he supported Lewis Capaldi. And he supported Picture This. That is wild, isn't it, to think, like, but your look, it just goes to show, I think we're all the same now. Make sure you get to the support acts. Hayley's standing by there. Hello.
4: Morning, how are you?
1: All right, Hayley, who did you see on support who's now huge?
4: Well, Pharrell Williams supported the Script in Crow Park a few years ago, which I thought was mad.
1: You're joking.
0: What? That's Pharrell? Yeah.
1: He supported the Script.
4: Yeah.
0: There's something wrong
4: it
0: there.
4: Wild.
0: That's the wrong way around.
1: Yeah, yeah, it is a bit, isn't it?
4: Yeah,
1: you
4: it was wild.
1: How big the Script are.
0: They are massive. And I think, know. Yeah, it's kind of an Irish thing, isn't it? Being like, sure, the Script is just Danny and the lads. But yeah, it's like, they're actually huge. Yeah. Like, yeah. That's mad.
4: Especially in Crow Park, it was unreal.
1: And
4: it was
1: did
4: so
1: he
4: good.
1: Sing Happy?
4: He did. And I think he opened with it, to be honest.
0: Did you clap along if you feel like the room has no roof? Did you clap?
4: Yes.
0: Good, I'm glad.
4: And so did my mom. And so did my mom, who was with me.
1: That's so cool.
0: I'd say she enjoyed the clap along, did she? My mom loves a good clap along.
4: She had
0: the best one. Hayley, that's so cool. Thanks a mil.
4: Thanks,
0: Will.
4: Bye.
0: Bye. Speaking of that, just the clapping along and mams at gigs, my mom did it as well a few years ago. She went to see Coldplay, I think back again, 2018, and she printed the lyrics in the car with her friends, because I saw that viral video over the weekend of the girl's mom at Lewis Capaldi with her printed lyrics, like singing along like
1: a
0: choir.
1: That's so cute.
0: It's so cute. My mom, she printed all the lyrics for her and her friend and laminated them.
1: Why?
0: It was so cute, because she didn't know the lyrics and she wants to sing everything.
1: That's so
0: it's
1: cute.
0: It's lovely, isn't it? I think it's a great show, to be honest with you. She was like, oh, turn to page 4 there. It's a sky full of stars.
1: I feel
0: stars.
1: Like you're in mass singing choir.
0: Exactly.
1: That's gas.
0: Two messages in about the same gig, I'm pretty sure, and both about Rihanna.
5: Good morning. My first ever concert, this is going way back, was Pussycat Dolls. They were supported by Rihanna back in her like SOS days.
0: Isn't that amazing?
1: That's
0: from
1: crazy.
0: Surica. But then Jessica was on, and I think we're talking about the same gig here, and she kind of has a little bit more of an insight into Rihanna's performance way back then.
6: Guys, so back in the day, I went to see the Pussycat Dolls, and Rihanna was their support act.
0: Yeah.
6: And she was quite bad live. You literally couldn't barely hear her.
1: Was she?
6: And she didn't really sing that well compared to, like, say, now.
0: Wow.
6: But yeah, we knew who she was, but like, she wasn't like obviously half as big as she is now.
0: Yeah.
6: So yeah, she supported the Pussycat Dolls.
0: That's mad. That is crazy. Imagine the flex to say that you've seen Rihanna live on support.
1: Nicole Scherzinger has lived some life.
0: Hasn't she? She's lived so many lives within that one life. A couple of messages in here, obviously. The big one is the Aviva Stadium. 2 weeks' time, I think it is. Dermot Kennedy's there.
1: Yeah.
0: People, obviously, big fan of Dublin's Aaron Rowe.
1: Yes,
0: he's
1: killing
0: he's
1: it.
0: Brilliant. This message in saying from Claire, I am going to see Dermot Kennedy next month and Aaron Rowe supporting him. I feel like he's going to be the one that's going to be huge. I feel like I'm getting two gigs for the price of one because I love Aaron Rowe so much. Also on support for Dermot Kennedy. Kennedy is Amble.
1: Really?
0: And they're flying it.
1: They're
0: in their
1: huge.
0: Own right as well. Yeah.
1: That's brilliant. That's going to be one hell of a gig, especially at the Aviva as well.
0: It's going to be class, yeah. Okay, no more messing around, Dave. We need to be getting ourselves to support acts.
1: Fair.
0: That's the message. Ella Langley now. This is Spin.

0: Ella Langley on Spin with Emma, Dave and Fiona. We've been asking you over the last little while on the show, which big act now did you see when they were a support act?
1: There's so much coming in. It's so crazy. Many. Some people have seen some serious artists.
0: Chloe, Cathy and Sean are rounding things off for us this morning.
2: Good morning, Spin.
0: Hello.
2: So, a couple of years ago, I saw Harry Styles in the Tray Arena and Mabel was supporting him.
0: Oh, nice. I love Mabel.
2: She was absolutely amazing.
3: Hi, guys. I went to see Ed Sheeran in the Phoenix Park and Anne-Marie supported him and she was absolutely phenomenal.
4: Guys, what about Cascada supporting the two Johnnies there a couple of weeks ago?
0: Cascada supporting the two Johnnies. What a flex for the two Johnnies.
1: That's so bizarre.
0: Oh, guys, that was absolutely brilliant. I did see the videos of Cascada, the two Johnnies. I was like, what's happening in the world?
1: Oh, that Cascada. Oh, she's deadly, lad.
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1: Oh, Cascada, what do you have in your chicken fillet roll? Oh, savage. Outrageous, lad.
0: Let's see what the crack is on Dublin's roads right now with Alex.
6: Morning. The Naas Road inbound is busy from the M50 to the Long Mile Road. There's also a spillage on Northumberland Road near the Canal Bridge, which is impacting traffic both ways. Clanwilliam Street is closed as a result, so just take care if you're in the area. The Sean Moore Road northbound is busy from the Sean Moore roundabout to an incident on Tom Clark Bridge. Again, take care there. And the South Circular Road inbound is a queue approaching Kelly's Corner.
1: Thanks, Alex. All right, stick around. 9 o'clock is the Naughty Threesome. Three bangers in a row. And we don't do any talking in between them. You're going to absolutely fucking love it. What have we got? Gorillaz, Scissor Sisters as well. Jay-Z. Oh, it's going to be savage. So good. And your other chance to win €2,000 on the Tricky 10. Tricky in a WhatsApp if you want to play. 0877111038.
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18: Here's what you need to know.
19: I'm Alex, here's what's happening. We're back talking about petrol and diesel.
20: Both the Taoiseach and Taoiseach said there isn't going to be a cliff edge, so we're not going to have that idea of 32 cent and 27 cent being added overnight. The debate and what they're talking to officials today is, how do you phase that out?
19: Yeah, Sean talks about politics for Spin. He says the government are looking at how they'll introduce taxes again at the pumps after they were cut following protests in April.
20: Is it going to be a case of, on the 1st of August, fuel prices go back up to maybe 180, 190 a litre and then further again they reduce them? That's what hasn't been decided.
19: The Taoiseach, Taoiseach and the leader of the independents in government are meeting tonight. Three Irish people have died and a fourth has been seriously injured in a road crash in Spain. It happened near Malaga in the early hours of yesterday morning. Our government saying it's helping the families involved while Spanish police investigate. Babies and toddlers shouldn't be on screens regularly. That's what research from the University of Leeds says, as it's linked screen time for under twos with long-term negative effects on their health, including increased overstimulation and difficulty sleeping. Women who lose a pregnancy before 23 weeks could get 5 days of paid leave. The plan would also include women who have an abortion before 12 weeks of pregnancy, although some worries from Labour politician Marie Sherlock about people focusing on abortion rather than the importance of women getting time to grieve.
21: That is the starting point of the conversation here, recognising that this happens to many women across this country, and at a time where they need leave most, we have to afford them compassionate leave.
19: Tens of thousands of people are still missing in Venezuela after two earthquakes hit the country last Wednesday.
22: Our teams have been working non-stop along local authorities, healthcare workers and communities, hospital directors. The needs are enormous and they're changing by the hour.
19: Carol Bassam is from the International Medical Corps. Around 1,500 people have died as sniffer dogs and satellites have been drafted in to help. Iran and the US are going to pause their attacks and keep talking over the Strait of Hormuz. Meanwhile, a US brokered security plan has set out a phased withdrawal of Israeli forces from Lebanon. And Jeremy Clarkson says he's returning to host Who Wants to Be a Millionaire after his cancer diagnosis. The TV presenter revealed last month he'd been diagnosed with an aggressive prostate cancer, which is now in remission.
23: Summer's here. A perfect time to enjoy the beauty of our island. 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So Ireland, let's play our part. 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
19: Canada have had a 1-0 victory over South Africa in the opening game of the World Cup round of 32 overnight. They'll play the Netherlands or Morocco for a place in the quarterfinals. There are three more places up for grabs in the last 16. At 6, Brazil will take on Japan. Germany face Paraguay from 9:30. And at 2 a.m. Irish time, the Netherlands meet Morocco. Fixture details have been confirmed for the All-Ireland Senior Football Championship semi-finals. All matches to be played in Croke Park. First up on Saturday, July 11th, is Louth against Mayo. That's followed by Dublin against Kerry on Sunday at July 12th. The Talchin Cup finals also on that weekend, Down taking on Wicklow at 3:30 on Saturday, July 11th. And the draw for the All-Ireland Senior Camogie Championship quarterfinals takes place this morning. Tip, Waterford, Kilkenny and Clare will discover their opponents. Download the Goal.ie app now, your new home for Off the Ball.
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0: Throwback.
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6: I'm excited for this. 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You've had 2 weeks, I think. 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
4: Because we don't have to do anything. 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
4: Making its big return to Fully Charge after 4 years away. The Naughty Threesome is back. 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
6: Cool.
4: Yeah, looked like a great night. 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
6: Oh, savage.
4: We're kicking off now, though, with Jay-Z and Linkin Park. Welcome on in.
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0: Sister Sisters and Take Your Mama on Spin with Emma, Dave and Fiona. In a few minutes' time, we will be catching up on the show with Jazzy. Woo. But for now... Tricky. It's Monday. People trying to, you know, get a decent score, start the week off right. Your two chances each and every morning on Fully Charged to bag yourself €2,000. 10 questions stand between Leah and doing just that. How was your weekend, gals? Did you get to any of the big gigs that were on? I'm so sorry.
1: Leah's over on the other line, isn't she?
0: She is over on the other line. I'm an awful
1: Leah, just, gigs.
0: Did you go to any gigs over the weekend?
2: No, sadly I was working.
1: Oh no, what do you do, Leah?
2: I'm a healthcare assistant.
1: Healthcare. And are you on today as well?
2: I am on today.
0: When do you get a day off?
1: When is your day off, Leah?
2: Well, to be fair, I am going to Vegas on Wednesday.
0: Oh. Hello, Vegas.
1: Oh my God, I'm so jealous. That sounds unreal. For
0: is it
1: what,
0: like a hen or just a bit of crack?
1: Are you getting married?
2: No, I'm not. It's a bit of crack.
0: Good for you, girl.
1: Have you been before, Leah?
2: I have once before.
1: Where did you stay?
2: Stayed in the Flamingo Hotel.
1: Interesting. I don't know that one. Yeah. We stayed in New York a couple of years ago, and it is just the coolest thing ever.
2: Yeah, all the hotels are fabulous. We walked through a couple of them. They're lovely, yeah.
1: They're really, really cool. Absolute ball, and let's see if we can send you off with some money to Vegas, baby. We are going to put 55 seconds on the clock and ask you 10 questions. Each answer is a number between 1 and 10 and won't repeat. We're only going to be able to accept your first answer, so if you don't know the answer, just make sure and give it a guess. If you top the leaderboard at the end of the week, you win a €100 voucher for Pennies, which would be nice for to shop before Vegas. But if you answer all 10 questions correct, we'll give you €2,000. Now, Aiden is currently top the leaderboard, scoring 7 in 55 seconds. He ran out the clock. Let's see if you can do any better, Leah. The very best of luck.
2: Thank you.
0: You got this, gal. I'm going to count you in. Are you ready to go?
2: Okay.
0: 3, 2, 1, start the clock. On the calendar, October is what number month of the year?
2: 10.
0: How many friends were there in the main cast of Friends?
2: 5.
0: How many Oscars has Jessie Buckley won?
2: 1.
0: A scorpion has how many legs?
2: Oh, gosh. 8.
0: The dollar symbol appears over which number on a computer keyboard?
2: Oh, God. 4.
0: England scored how many goals against Panama in the World Cup on Saturday?
2: 2.
0: Picture this. Played how many consecutive nights at the Three Arena in 2019?
2: 3.
0: The film Harry Potter and the Half-Blood Prince was released in the year 2000 and what?
2: 1.
0: How many people make up the group Mumford & Sons?
2: 4.
0: How many groups won the X Factor UK? So take your time there. You've got time now. So over the years 8. In the... Okay, you're saying... What did you say? 8, was it?
2: 8.
0: Okay. All right.
1: All right, Leah. How do you think you did?
2: Oh, I don't know.
1: What would you be happy
2: not
1: with?
2: Terrible. Anything higher than... Or the same, maybe.
0: You want to get higher than 8, obviously. Okay. Yeah, fair enough. You got a 7.
1: Let's tot them up, so.
3: 0, 1, 2, 3, 4.
0: Score 5 this morning, Leah.
1: Listen, not too bad. 50% is not too bad at all. Let's go through some of the ones you got wrong. How many friends were there in the main cast of Friends? You said 5. The answer was 6, being Ross, Rachel, Chandler, Phoebe, Joey, and Monica. Picture this. Played how many consecutive nights in the Three Arena in 2019? You said 3, but the answer was 5. The film Harry Potter and the Half-Blood Prince was released in the year 2009, not 2001. How many people make up the group Mumford & Sons? You said 4, but the answer was only 3. And how many groups won the UK X Factor? You said 8, but the answer was only 2, being Little Mix and Raxu. So there you go.
2: Okay.
0: Leah, all right, darling. I know, it's disappointing, isn't it? Like, you really want to do it.

0: I know.
1: But 50%...
2: It's harder than you think.
1: It is, 100%. It's a lot of pressure, but you can hold your head high. You got 50%, and that's pretty good. It's a lot better than a lot of other people do.
0: You're off to Vegas, baby.
1: Exactly. Leah, enjoy it. Have an absolute blast.
0: Don't mind the tricky 10. You're going to Vegas. Have the most amazing time. See you later.
1: Good luck, Leah.
2: Thanks, guys.
0: Bye. Do you want to play tomorrow? Well, you can get in touch right now. Do you want to win yourself 2,000 euro? Bit of a silly question. Of course you do. Message us the word tricky right now to register.
1: I want to go to Vegas.
0: I'd love to go to Vegas. Yeah, next week. Let's give a trip to Vegas.
1: Can we do that?
0: Hey, win the €2,000. Will that get you your flights and your accommodation?
1: Yeah, that 100%. Yeah. I think Aer Lingus now fly to Vegas as well, which is pretty cool.
0: Oh, no stopovers.
1: Yeah.
0: Happy days, yeah. Okay, tricky in a WhatsApp if you want to play tomorrow. 087-711-103. That's our number. Give us a shout if you want to play. For now, Florence Road and Hanging Out to Dry on Spin.

0: It's Florence Road with Hanging Out to Dry on Spin, summer's number one hit music station and cash machine. It's another record breaker. All those details on the way in the next little while. For now, though, we need to talk about Friday's show. So Dave had to leg it after 9 o'clock. And then at 10 o'clock, there was an interview lined up with Jazzy.
1: Wow.
0: It's funny, actually, because the last time there was an interview with Jazzy, you and I weren't around for whatever reason, and Fiona spoke to Jazzy on her own.
1: So we're just all destined to speak to Jazzy on our own.
0: So next time it'll be you.
1: Perfect.
0: Okay, so...
1: That's a deal.
0: This is my turn this time. Yeah. Jazzy was in for a chat on Friday. Obviously, this is kind of a funny one because it's in hindsight now, but it was recorded ahead of her doing those two massive gigs over the weekend in Malahide and in Marley with Calvin Harris. So this is Friday's interview when I sat down with Jazzy. Oh my God, just for context, we're sitting here before what is definitely going to be an incredibly memorable weekend for you. You're listening to this chat with Jazzy on Monday on the back of two epic gigs with Calvin Harris. I love that we're getting to chat before. How are you feeling?
2: I'm like so nervous but also buzzing for it.
0: Just so excited.
2: Yeah, it's unreal getting to support Calvin Harris. Is huge for me, you know.
0: Of course.
2: But yeah, just getting to do these two huge gigs in Ireland as well. I don't get to do a lot of gigs here anymore, you know. I'm usually going off somewhere else in the world, but yeah, I'm buzzing for them.
0: Oh my God. I mean, like, let's just talk about the relationship with him, I suppose, over the last few months. You kind of announced the big news a few months ago that you have collaborated. I'm obsessed, by the way.
2: You like the song, yeah.
0: That's what we do. you know, it's probably the most classic question you'll be asked, but what was it like working with him?
2: It was great.
0: Must have grown up listening to his music like I did as well.
2: 100%. Yeah. And like, totally. And as well, like, getting to work with him was always like a joke we kind of talked about at the start when I first and it's so funny, you say it so many times and then you literally manifest it into reality, which is crazy.
0: Unbelievable.
2: Yeah.
0: So did you actually got in studio, record vocals with him, everything?
2: I did. Yeah. We got in the studio. We have a friend in common that we write with, a guy called Theo Hutchcraft. He's really lovely. I write with him all the time. He's a legend. But yeah, he basically has a really good relationship with Calvin. Basically, he was like, oh, Calvin has this tune, like, he wanted to try something on it. So yeah, that was like December last year. So
0: recording a big summery tune in December with Calvin Harris.
2: It was freezing. Yeah.
0: So this weekend, you're supporting him, but I presume, and I suppose I was going to say, can you give me an exclusive? But everyone's going to hear this after the fact. Did you over the weekend come out to perform the song with Calvin together?
2: No.
0: Oh, really?
2: No.
0: Okay.
2: It's not planned anyways, but we'll see.
0: Oh, sure, you never know. The new single then, Invisible, played it for the first time on our show this morning. Absolute thumper as well. And this is your own, out on your own as well. Cool sound. You kind of got two different varieties of, I don't know, and forgive me for my lack of like dance music knowledge when it comes to explaining, but like, a very different sound, say, to the one with Calvin Harris. But 100%. This is such a banger.
2: The one with Calvin is very summery, like light-hearted, and this one is like clubby banger.
0: Yeah.
2: Chris Lorenzo is a legend as well. I love working with him.
0: He's also got a class name.
2: Yeah, it's a cool name, isn't it?
0: Say,
2: he's from Birmingham as well.
0: Jazzy from Dublin, sounding cool as hell with Jazzy as well. And then obviously we're gearing up for the debut album. This has been a few years in the works now. You must have enough in your catalogue at this stage to go, right, what's going to make the cut?
2: 100%. That's what I'm actually been having conversations with people about, like the amount of songs I have sitting in a folder. Yeah. Just people don't realise how much time I spend in the studio over the years. Like,
0: The songs that like exist are ready to go, but no one's heard yet. You know.
2: So. Yeah, I know, and I've been listening to them for a hot minute, so I'm like ready to get it out now.
0: Yeah, 100%. Really exciting. I have to tell you, I was a bit starstruck by you there a few months ago. I was in the Ashleaf. I was in the shopping centre and I saw you in Dunn's.
2: Starstruck by me?
0: Yeah, it was.
2: Stop, will you?
0: I was kind of just walking around picking up a few bits and I was like, there's Jazzy. Ashleaf is, I think, is one of the most underrated shopping centres in Dublin.
2: It's a good little one.
0: It's those little ones, I think, in Dublin that I'm like so passionate about keeping like so alive. I'm a big Nuckro fan.
2: Yeah. Oh yeah. I used to go to Nuckro myself up the road. Yeah.
0: It's so good. Yeah. But Ashleaf is top tier. I was in getting my bedsheets.
2: I used to walk in there.
0: Which one? In Ashleaf?
2: Yeah.
0: No way.
2: In the Dunn's, yeah.
0: You were just strolling around Dunn's minding your own business and you were thinking, I was like, Jesus, there's that Jazzy in Dunn's. I was like, I'll leave her alone. She's doing her bits. With a name like Jazzy, we want to play a silly, stupid game with you on the show this morning, which is this a jazz musician or not? Okay. Some of these people have been dead for a long time, but let's just give this a go for the laugh.
2: Go on.
0: Is this person a jazz musician or not? Charles Mingus.
2: I'm going to say yeah.
0: Rings a bell? Mingus is kind of a cool name as well. Charles Mingus, he was a jazz musician.
2: Lovely.
0: American lad, died back in 1979. What about Ruby Fontaine?
2: That sounds a bit jazzy as well, I think.
0: It does, but she's not a jazz musician. Okay, don't know who enough. She is, actually. No, our producer just made that name up. Johnny St. Clair, a jazz musician or not?
2: St. Clair, I'm going to say no.
0: Yeah, you're right. It's fake. Yeah. Perfect. Herbie Hancock.
2: That sounds a bit jazzy.
0: It does, doesn't it? Yeah. You know the jazzy vibes. Real American. Sarah Vaughan.
2: Sarah Vaughan, I'm going to say no.
0: Actually, she was real at the time, back in the early 90s. She was known as the kind of the queen of jazz back then.
2: Wow,
0: she died
2: okay.
0: a long, long time ago. Don't you notice hopelessly I'm lost? Clara Bell.
2: Clara Bell, yeah.
0: Yeah. Again, this is just taking shots in the dark here. Also not a jazz musician. I know your name, like your name is Yasmin. Is that where Jazzy came about in terms of the name?
2: So Jazzy came from, it's funny because I didn't choose it myself. I just kind of got christened that. So I used to be in a band called PCM, and the boys in the band used to call me Jazzy Yaz.
0: Class.
2: I think it was a reference to how I sound when I sing, basically.
0: Yeah, yeah.
2: But yeah, over the years, I dropped the Yaz and it just came Jazzy.
0: I love it. Do you find it funny now? Is it just like your ma, when you hear like Yasmin, you're like, oh, I'm in trouble.
2: Yeah. You know, it's someone in my close circle anyways if I hear Yasmin.
0: Yeah. Standing out from the crowd, you're like fan versus like pal.
2: Yeah.
0: You have the most exciting weekend ahead of you. I hope you enjoy every single second of it. And obviously the new single just out right now, Invisible, and the debut album later this year. An absolute pleasure to catch up. Hopefully see you in the Ashleaf soon.
2: 100%. Thank
0: Mind
2: you.
0: Yourself,
2: lovely
0: Jazzy.
2: Chatting to you.
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2: 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Here's my brand new single, Invisible, with Chris Lorenzo. 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

0: 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You're listening
1: I
0: to Spin.
1: I love that tune.
0: It's really good, isn't it?
1: It's really good.
0: What makes her so unique as well as like as an artist is not only is she such a like talented DJ, but the fact that she sings her own vocals when she performs as well, like that's so rare.
1: It's kind of unheard of to do that for like I think Calvin Harris did it.
0: Yeah.
1: Back in the day.
0: And it's like, so funny you say that because as I was walking into Calvin Harris over the weekend, my friend who's that little bit older than me was like, you missed out on Calvin Harris when he did Oxygen and sang his own vocals with the
1: really?
0: Band. So, you know, but unfortunately, Calvin doesn't have the best voice. It must be said.
1: Really?
0: Not live anyway. I struggled with it a little bit. But
1: back in the day, like, was it acceptable in the 80s? Is that him?
0: Yeah, it is him.
1: That's mad.
0: With a lot of auto-tune.
1: Yeah, fair.
0: But it was mad to sit in the park through the day and see just everyone legging it to the stage as soon as Jazzy took
1: really?
0: To the stage. Yeah, there was so much love for her. She's class.
1: That's great. And did she sing or did she just DJ?
0: She mixed it up, yeah. For some of them, she took out the mic while
1: that's
0: DJing.
1: That's really cool.
0: I think that's really cool.
1: Fair play
0: to her. It's kind of a unique trait to have, isn't it? Stick around the cash machine. It's got to go Friday week. There's a brand new cash amount to fill you in on and it's huge. Details are next.
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3: 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I'm going to

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14: Summer Cash Machine. Good morning, you're with Emma, Dave and Fiona. What's morning. The crack? Okay, we gave away the cash machine on Friday. It is gone and we're looking ahead to another massive payout. It's going to go off on Friday week, this one, so a little bit of a wait. But again, it's worth the wait when we're talking about this kind of money. €310,000 currently sitting in Spin's Summer Cash Machine. It'll be paid out on Friday week, but it's another mahoose of €310,000. Interestingly, they could have gone and broken their own record again.
15: They didn't have to go all the way. No, they did.
14: No, 310. We've given more than that away.
15: I don't think we have.
14: We have.
15: I don't think we have. I think we've given away 306 and maybe 307.
14: Oh my God, you're so right. I'm so wrong. This is another bloody record breaker,
15: yeah,
14: isn't
15: it? Yeah, record breaker.
14: Right, my apologies. I digress.
15: But they could have given away 308 and 309, but they didn't. They decided let's go for the full whack.
14: True.
15: 310.
14: True.
15: This is interesting. Maybe someone else was coming up. You know the way we always say people on Irish radio is the most amount of money given away on Irish radio. Maybe someone else was giving away 309,000. As if.
14: Yeah, right.
15: 310 grand up for grabs. You have them Friday until 3 o'clock to enter. Two ways to do so. 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Answer your phone after 3 o'clock on Friday. That's the 10th of July, by the way. So you have 2 weeks to enter this. Answer within 5 rings. Tell them the winning cash machine amount and you'll win it. 300. €110,000.
14: As Dave said, plenty of time to enter on this. Up until 3pm on Friday the 10th of July. You can head to Spin's website if you'd like to enter that way. Or just send four letters, the word spin off to the number 57557. And that is you entered for your chance to win €310,000. The very best of luck.

0: Taylor Swift, and I knew it, I knew you, on Summer's number one hit music station. You are listening to Spin. Good morning.
1: Good morning. Lads, I kind of forgot to tell you this mad story. Well, not really mad story, but just something that happened while I was on holidays. Remember when I was in Crete there 2 weeks ago? And I like to bring my own HDMI to like a USB-C cable with me on holidays so that I can plug in my phone or my iPad to the TV in the hotel room.
0: I think before you were going away, didn't you tell me, you showed me your notes folder and you had a document of, like, in your notes folder of all the things you wanted to pack, and to me it was like full tech.
1: It was all the tech
0: you wanted to bring.
1: I'm such a loser. But yeah, I had this cable, and so I was like, went and got to the hotel room, plugged it in, and it was nothing. The TV in the hotel is locked down. You can't do anything. You can only watch the channels that it's built in.
0: What are they so afraid of?
1: They're afraid that you'll go in and change some settings and basically block the TV or, you know, do something, which is what I decided. I can bypass that. So all so you have, like, on most TVs, you can basically have a setting called, like, hospitality mode, which is basically like the TV being locked out to anyone but the hotel.
0: Right,
1: but you can bypass it by using a code. So there's a certain code for any TV. So all you have to do is look up the code for that particular TV that is in your hotel room.
0: No way.
1: So do you want to know what my code was for my Samsung hotel room?
0: What?
1: Mute, up, down, enter, mute.
0: And you figure that out by just looking up the make and model of the telly.
1: It's like a cheat code.
0: Wow.
1: And so that way it brings up this settings menu and you can basically turn off hospitality mode.
0: That's so funny.
1: I would not recommend it.
0: Oh, wow.
1: I would not recommend it.
0: No, go on.
1: Because I had no idea how to get it back on.
0: Oh.
1: I finally managed to get it back on, and then we'd moved rooms, and so I did it again and messed with some settings, completely messed it up. Every time I put in the cheat code now, it was like, enter a code, and I was like, I don't know what the code is, and if I enter it too many times, wrong, the TV might completely shut down.
0: Yeah.
1: And so then anyway, that was fine. We were still able to, like, plug into my phone and watch Love Island, so we were happy out. But I was like, oh God, I'm not going to have this fixed. I was ChatGPT in it nonstop. ChatGPT was like, don't worry, hotels deal with this all the time. They'll just come in and reset it with their own
0: remote. Were you worried that you got, like, a real surplus charge or something if they went in and the telly was broken?
1: So then I was just like, kind of forgot about a grand, and then we checked out, and then I went back to the hotel reception there a couple of hours after we checked out, and I was like, listen, I left my cable in the TV.
0: Oh, you had to own it by saying
1: I had to be
0: that.
1: Own it, because I was like, I left that cable, and they were like, all right, okay. So they brought me back into the room just as the maintenance people arrived at the hotel room, and they were like, this TV's broke, we have to change it.
0: No.
1: So they took the TV off, and I was like, mad that it's broke. Anyway, see you later.
0: No way.
1: I didn't even get my cable.
0: Did you get away with it?
1: Well, they haven't called me yet, but I'm expecting a phone call any minute.
0: Oh,
1: this is just gonna be did you break the TV?
0: No,
1: it was broken before.
0: That HDMI cable. Yeah. I don't know what you're talking about. Keep it. It's a gift.
1: Why did I go back for the cable? It's so stupid.
0: Here's Haven.

0: 50 and Boston on Spin with Emma, Dave and Fiona. The real World Cup has started in our house because Ellie Kelly... Charlene Murphy.
1: The other one.
0: Has entered the Love Island villa. Sorry, Ellie's on my mind because I was just watching Ellie's Instagram stories. Go do yourself a favor. All of Charlene's besties got together last night to watch the episode.
2: It's so cute.
0: It's so funny.
2: And they're all, they did a TikTok there being like, I think you're going to couple up with this person. She's going to couple up with this person.
0: So cute. But the story on Ellie's is just everyone, like, as soon as anyone mentions her name, they're like, wah!
2: Yeah.
0: Oh, it's so cute. I can't wait for 9 o'clock
2: I'm
0: tonight.
2: I'm living for it.
0: She'll bring it home. We don't need a World Cup. We've got Charlene in there.

0: and Dry Spell on Spin with Emma, Dave and Fiona. That is it from us for today, but we'll catch you back here when you wake up from 7 a.m.
1: I can't wait. Michaela Hayes is on the way.
0: She sure is. Yeah, she is ready to rock, kicking off 10 spin hits in a row. If you missed anything today and you're out for a stroll later, the podcast is called Fully Charged Recharged.
1: Catch you tomorrow. Love you lots. Bye. Mwah!
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19: Now.
5: I'm Alex, here's what's happening. We're back talking about petrol and diesel.
19: Both the Taoiseach and Taoiseach said there isn't going to be a cliff edge, so we're not going to have that idea of 32 cents and 27 cents being added overnight. The debate and what they're talking to officials today is, how do you phase that out?
5: Yeah, Sean talks politics for Spin. He says the government are looking at how they're going to reintroduce taxes at the pumps after they were cut following protests in April.
19: Is it going to be a case of, on the 1st of August, fuel prices go back up to maybe 180, 190 a litre, and then further again they reduce them? That's what hasn't been decided.
5: The Taoiseach Tánaiste and leader of the Independents in government are meeting tonight. Three Irish people have died and a fourth's been seriously injured in a road crash in Spain. It happened near Malaga in the early hours of yesterday morning, with our government saying it's helping the families involved while Spanish police investigate. Women who lose a pregnancy before 23 weeks could get 5 days of paid leave. The plan would also include women who have had an abortion before 12 weeks of pregnancy, although some worries from Labour politician Marie Sherlock about people focusing on abortion rather than the importance of women being given time to grieve.
20: That is the starting point of the conversation here, recognising that this happens to many women across this country, and at a time where they need leave most, we have to afford them compassionate leave.
5: Tens of thousands of people are still missing in Venezuela after two earthquakes hit the country last Wednesday.
21: Our teams have been working non-stop along local authorities, healthcare workers and communities, hospital directors. The needs are enormous and they're changing by the hour.
5: Carol Bassams from the International Medical Corps, as nearly 1,500 people have died. Sniffer dogs and satellites have been drafted in to help. Iran and the US are going to pause attacks and keep talking about the Strait of Hormuz. That's as the US brokered security plan has set out a phased withdrawal of Israeli forces from Lebanon. Babies and toddlers shouldn't be on screens regularly. That's what research from the University of Leeds says, as it's linked screen time for under twos with long-term negative effects on health, including increased overstimulation and difficulty sleeping. And Two Door Cinema Club are coming back to Ireland. The band played Fairview Park in Dublin last week and will now play the Three Arena on the 23rd of January next year. Tickets go on sale this Friday.
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5: Canada have had a 1-0 victory over South Africa in the opening game of the World Cup round of 32 overnight. They'll play the Netherlands or Morocco for a place in the quarterfinals. There are three more places up for grabs in the last 16. At 6, Brazil will take on Japan. Germany face Paraguay from 9:30. And at 2 a.m. Irish time, the Netherlands meet Morocco. Fixture details have been confirmed for the All-Ireland Senior Football Championship semi-finals. All matches to be played in Croke Park. First up on Saturday, July 11th, is Louth against Mayo. That's followed by Dublin against Kerry on Sunday at July 12th. The Talchin Cup finals also on that weekend, Down taking on Wicklow at 3:30 on Saturday, July 11th. And the draw for the All-Ireland Senior Camogie Championship quarterfinals takes place this morning. Tip, Waterford, Kilkenny and Clare will discover their opponents. 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
23: Hey, it's Shannon here. First up, after months of speculation, the moment we have all been waiting for finally happened on Love Island after our girl Charlene Murphy entered the Casa Amorvilla as a bombshell. Anne herself and Fitzy had the ultimate reunion right in front of her eyes.
24: Charlene.
25: Oh, is it good to see you finally?
26: So is there anything you've seen that you think we need to know?
25: Fitzy, like, from the girls? I thought you were going to be so much more like, you're very like, you're going to be quiet.
26: So you want more from me is what you're saying?
25: Yeah.
27: It's because I know you.
26: So you know each other?
25: Like, yeah. From like, so yeah, from work.
26: Any funny business?
25: No.
26: Maybe. A few days.
23: Ooh, could we have a friends to lovers story on our hands? Plus, Maya Jama called her the Queen of Ireland on After Sun, and she's not. not wrong. Tune in tonight from 9 for all the drama. And finally, Noah Kahan has begged fans to use the toilet at his gigs. Yep, if you didn't know, diehard fans have taken to using nappies so they don't have to leave their spot in the audience to go to the toilet. And a recent fan took it to the next level after pooing on the floor. Oh my God. For more of the hottest shedding stories, add Spin to your social feeds.
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5: It's going to stay cloudy.

And it is Monday, but look, last week flew and this week will too. Fear not. And to get your day started, look, how about 10 spin hits in a row? We'll kick it off. I'm going to say she is the Queen of Ireland currently. It's Olivia Rodrigo. No, it's not. It's Olivia Dean. It's Man I Need. It's a spin.

0: Geico knows there's a home you and a road you. 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

Fammy, the Kilroy Noble, and it's been it's summer's number one hit music station. And have you been watching videos of Harry Styles at concerts in Wembley? That man is just there for the goss. Like 2 hours of finding out people's drama, and they're all on social media. I'm obsessed with it. On the way, Harry Styles, of course, but right now it's Ella Henderson. It's Alibi.

0: banger. Here is something new. We're loving it. 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
3: She was a special live performer on Love Island this year, performed this track, and I was like, oh, it's a vibe. Bebe Rexha, David Guetta,

0: Justin Bieber, it's Daisies, it's Spin, it's wrapping up 10 Spin Hits in a row. And did you see a surprise album from Justin Bieber dropped over the weekend? It is his live Coachella set, which I think is kind of interesting because he didn't sing most of the tracks. Summer Cash Machine. Oh, it is another big one. And of course, we're going to make you wait because, well, it's worth the wait. Again, it is the largest money to be given away on Irish radio, okay? So we are going to be making the call on Friday, the 10th of July. Not this Friday, the Friday afterwards. Same rules apply though, okay? Barry's going to make the call on the 10th of July just after 3. You'll have 5 rings to answer. If and when you do, which I hope you do, tell him the exact cash amount of €310,000. €310,000. Like, that is absolutely insane. Do that and it will be yours. Now, good news, as we're not making the call until the 10th of July, you technically have like just under 2 weeks to enter. So if you're waiting for payday or anything, you were all good. You can enter until 3 o'clock on Friday the 10th by the Spin website, which now is Google and Apple Pay, or text Spin to 57557. 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Full T's and C's, if you want to see them, they're on the Spin website. And of course, he played Malahide last week. Teddy Swims, Mr. Know-It-All's on the way on Spin.
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0: Ciarán McVicar, Share the House, it is Finn, Summer's number one hit music station. And were we all locked into Love Island last night? Because Charlene Murphy went in. I've met her twice, but I feel like, honestly, I'm watching my BFF. I'm not. Also, we learned I am not psychic. I was convinced Jazzy would jump on stage with Calvin Harris to perform this track because she was supporting him over the weekend. She didn't, but I heard both of them were excellent on their own. Calvin Harris, Jazzy, Satisfies on the way. And this lady has confirmed without announcing that she will be going on tour yet again. Charlie XCX, Apple's coming up. And how about we kick off 10 spin hits in a row with another 54 and Ultra. Talk to you.
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1: 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I supposedly have a very unique toe. My first toe on both my feet is shorter than my second toe. So my second toe is very long. Anyways, I had a photograph up my feet on my Instagram. I got a text from a randomer saying you actually have a really unique foot shaping. You know, you get big money for those feet pics. So, if you know where to start selling feet pics, let me know. 087-711-1038.
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12: What is the manosphere? It's a term for male influencers online that aim to focus on masculinity and so-called self-improvement for men. But most in the manosphere have branched into promoting anti-feminist, misogynistic and aggressive ideologies. You might have seen Louis Theroux's documentary on Netflix about it. If not, go and watch it.
13: I teach guys to be proper guys, not these those soy boys that walk around in the modern day.
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12: Alex Cooney from CyberSafe Kids says it's of real concern.
15: Largely, the men interviewed didn't seem to really believe or live behind what they were saying on screen, but they knew that it would generate clicks and likes and shares and engagement.
12: And if you fear someone in your life is being radicalized by content online, have a chat with them.
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0: I'm Katie. Here's what's happening. Fuel is back on the agenda today. It's as political leaders will meet tonight to discuss the phasing out of cuts to tax on petrol and diesel. Ger Hyland from the Irish Road Haulage Association wants to see it done gradually rather than immediately.
1: We would suggest that when they start putting back this, and I would hope that common sense would prevail here, that I wouldn't go back until at least after the budget or maybe into 2027.
0: Plans to give women who suffer an early miscarriage 5 days of paid leave are moving forward. The bill would also apply to women who receive an abortion before 12 weeks of pregnancy. Labour TD Mary Sherlock says all women who lose a pregnancy deserve compassionate leave.
2: After 23 weeks, or if a birth is over 400 grams, then a woman is entitled to maternity leave. Under that, she is entitled to nothing. No recognition.
0: Roads Minister Sean Canney is to close a loophole which allows dangerous motorists to drive immediately after prison release. As things stand, people convicted of dangerous driving causing death are disqualified from driving for a time. Michael Murphy from the Transport Committee says people shouldn't be able to serve their prison sentence and driving ban at the same time.
3: That means an individual can immediately walk out of prison and get behind the wheel of a car. I don't think that's right. Prisons are two separate sentences. One is about a punishment. The other is about road safety.
0: Three Irish citizens have been killed in a crash in southern Spain. A fourth Irish person was seriously injured in the collision on a motorway near Malaga in the early hours of yesterday morning. The Irish Embassy in Spain is providing assistance. Scientists are doing some very important work in Edinburgh. Researchers there are trying to find a way to make sausage rolls healthier without ruining their flaky texture. They say a single pastry now can contain more than 60% of an adult's daily saturated fat intake. And Jeremy Clarkson is returning to the Millionaire studio following his cancer diagnosis. The TV presenter revealed he'd been diagnosed with aggressive prostate cancer, which is now in remission. He'll host Who Wants to Be a Millionaire and its spin-off quiz show Millionaire Hot Seat for a further 35 episodes.
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0: After a super weekend of football, fixture details have been confirmed for the All-Ireland Senior Football Championship semi-finals. All matches to be played in Croke Park. First up on Saturday, July 11th, is Louth against Mayo at 6 p.m, followed by Dublin against Kerry on Sunday, July 12th at 4 p.m. Elsewhere, the Tailteann Cup final is also on that weekend, as Down take on Wicklow at 3:30 on Saturday, July 11th. In soccer, Canada grabbed a late winner to secure a 1-0 victory over South Africa in the opening game of the World Cup round of 32 last night. Stefano Sissoko scored in stoppage time in Los Angeles, Canada's first ever goal in the knockout stages of the tournament. Jesse Marsh's side will next face either the Netherlands or Morocco for a place in the quarterfinals. Download the Goalout app now, your new home for off the ball.
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7: Hey, it's Shannon here. First up, after months of speculation, the moment we have all been waiting for finally happened on Love Island after our girl Charlene Murphy entered the Casa Morvilla as a bombshell. Anne herself and Fitzy had the ultimate reunion right in front of her eyes.
8: That's Charlene.
9: Oh, is it good to see a familiar face?
10: So is there anything you've seen that you think we need to know?
9: Fitzy, like, from the girls? I thought you were going to be so much more like, you're very loud.
11: Yeah.
9: You're going to be quiet.
10: What? Do you want more from me is what you're saying?
9: Yeah.
11: It's because I know you.
8: You know each other?
9: Like, yeah. From like, so yeah, from work.
8: Any funny business?
9: No.
8: Maybe. Give it a few days.
7: Ooh, could we have a friends to lovers story on our hands? Plus, Maya Jama called her the Queen of Ireland on Aftersun, and she's not wrong. Tune in tonight from 9 for all the drama. And finally, Noah Kahan has begged fans to use the toilet at his gigs. Yep, if you didn't know, diehard fans have taken to using nappies so they don't have to leave their spot in the audience to go to the toilet. And a recent fan took it to the next level after pooing on the floor. Oh my God. For more of the hottest shining stories, add Spin to your social feeds.
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7: It seems like most people had the weekend of their lives. Now, I'm not going to lie. I stayed in and did nothing all weekend because I'm unsociable. Also because I'm saving myself for BTS in Brussels over the week. Calvin Harris and Jazzy, they both took over Malahide Park and Marley Park. They're on the way. But how about we kick off the iconic 10 spin hits with another. Let's talk to you.

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0: Khaki Kid, Kojak, Rude, wrapping up 10 spin hits in a row. Khaki Kid social, honestly, I love it. If you don't follow him, do. Did put up what I can't confirm is a heavily edited AI photo of himself with Tupac. Sure, why not? Absolutely obsessed, of course. She was chatting to Jamie and Faye on Spin last night. Or last week, should I say. And she did say she'd love to play a gig in Ireland. So fingers and toes crossed. Speaking of Ireland, all of the cast of Wednesday, the TV show, are in Ireland filming currently. Lady Gaga is a cast member. Is she here? The Dead Dance plays next.
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0: It's Fan at Summer's number one hit music station, and I am Spin's official ticket fairy. What tickets do I have this week, you ask? Well, Jazzy has announced she's going to be playing the Three Arena on Saturday, the 24th of October, 2026. Tickets go on sale this Thursday. I have them before they're even on sale. Of course I do. I always do. Anytime you hear Jazzy today, which will be a fair few times, WhatsApp 087-711-1038, and those tickets could be yours. Okay, so we're giving you a bit of a break this Friday again. We don't want you anxious, and it is the largest amount of money to be given away in Irish Radio that you're waiting for. Yet again, we're going to be making the call on Friday, the 10th of July, just after 3, okay? Remember that, 10th of July, just after 3. You'll have 5 rings to answer that call, hopefully you do. Barry will ask you for the exact cash amount. Tell him €310,000 exactly, okay? Do that, and it'll be yours in your bank account, tax-free, by the evening of Friday, July 10th, okay? If you haven't entered yet, great news, you have a week and a bit to do so. You can enter via the Spin website. It is Google and Apple Pay, which makes it very quick, just as quick. 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You are playing across the Go Line Network of stations. Full T's and C's, they're on our website. I thought this was a romantic love song. Then I learned it was a dirty one. Niall Horan, Taste So Good is on the way. Come up with me, run up, jump. And let's kick off the iconic 10 Spin Hits with Blackpink, Jump.
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21: Hey, how's it going? It's Carl here. A street in New York City has been renamed after Thierry Henry as part of the celebrations around this summer's World Cup. New York is set to host 8 matches during the tournament, including the final. Henry, who won the World Cup with France in 1998, now has the honour of having the corner of 50th Street and 6th Avenue, which is near Rockefeller Center, officially renamed Thierry Henry Way. They obviously don't know what he did to us back in 2009. We will never, ever forget that handball.
9: Spins World Cup dates.
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9: Here's what you need to know.
22: I'm Katie. Here's what's happening.
23: All right, Shirley.
24: That's me, yeah.
23: How are you getting up?
24: And what's your name?
22: Oh, it's a good 6 minutes.
23: This is mad.
22: Charlene Murphy has finally made her Love Island debut. Following months of speculation, the Dubliner is on our screens as a new Casa Amor bombshell. And it seems the boys have been waiting for her arrival just as much as we have here.
25: We're lying in the bedroom, all the boys kind of lying around the bed saying, Charlene's going to be your weak spot. This is what's going to make you crumble.
26: So wait, you knew that Charlene was coming in?
25: Well, obviously, she was the first rumoured girl, so we were kind of always joking about it.
22: That's Tommy Murphy, who let slip the lads have been teasing Fitzy about her coming in to get him for weeks. In politics, Fuel is back on the agenda here today. Political leaders will meet tonight to discuss the phasing out of cuts on tax on petrol and diesel. Ger Highland is from the Irish Road Haulage Association. He wants to see it done gradually rather than immediately.
27: We would suggest that when they start putting back this, and I would hope that common sense would prevail here, that I wouldn't go back until at least after the budget or maybe into 2027.
22: Plans to give women who suffer an early miscarriage 5 days of paid leave are moving forward. The bill would also apply to women who receive an abortion before 12 weeks of pregnancy. Labour TD Mary Sherlock says all women who lose a pregnancy deserve compassionate leave.
28: After 23 weeks, or if a birth is over 400 grams, then a woman is entitled to maternity leave. Under that, she is entitled to nothing. No recognition.
22: 3 Irish citizens have been killed in a crash in southern Spain. A 4th Irish person was seriously injured in the collision on a motorway near Malaga in the early hours of yesterday morning. The Irish embassy in Spain is providing assistance. And Coronation Street's Jack P. Shepherd and his wife Hanny Treweek have announced the birth of their first child. The couple posted on Instagram a photo of them holding the hand of a baby girl, Constance Eta Shepherd, who was born on Friday. The pair got married last July at Manchester Cathedral.
29: Quite the unconventional grill setup you got there, Barry. Still, those marinated pork chops smell nice.
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22: After a super weekend of football, fixture details have been confirmed for the All-Ireland Senior Football Championship semi-finals. All matches to be played in Croke Park. First up on Saturday, July 11th, is Louth against Mayo at 6 p.m, followed by Dublin against Kerry on Sunday, July 12th at 4 p.m. Elsewhere, the Tailteann Cup final is also on that weekend as Down take on Wicklow at 3:30 on Saturday, July 11th. In soccer, Canada grabbed a late winner to secure a 1-0 victory over South Africa in the opening game of the World Cup round of 32 last night. Stefanos Tsitsakos scored in stoppage time in Los Angeles, Canada's first ever goal in the knockout stages of the tournament. Jesse Marsh's side will next face either the Netherlands or Morocco for a place in the quarterfinals. Download the Goalight app now, your new home for Off the Ball.
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0: According to the New York Post, Stevie Nicks and Tim McGraw are set to perform at Taylor Swift and Travis Kelce's wedding this weekend at Madison Square Garden. If you didn't know, Taylor's first ever Billboard hit was when she was 16 and it was called Tim McGraw, so that would be pretty cool. Moving along, Owen Cooper has addressed the rumours about being the next Spider-Man.
1: In like 10 years time maybe. But that's like everyone's dream as a kid, so. Like, I've seen this on TikTok, like everyone thinks I expected to play Spider-Man, but I was like, no, that's not true. It was a dream of mine since I was a kid. So yeah, I'm not expecting it, I just wanted to be it, so.
0: I can full on see that for him. And finally, Michael has officially become the most successful biopic of all time. The film is on track to surpass 1 billion at the worldwide box office, surpassing Oppenheimer. And for more of the hottest trending stories, add Spin to your social feeds.
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4: 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Mine too, and it's not just because I work here. It's because we have the iconic 10 Spin hits in a row. Like, where else would you get it? Nowhere. And let's kick it off with the K-pop queen's Blackpink. It's Jump. I'm not that

0: Femi, the Kid Laroi Noble. It is Spin, Summer's number one hit music station and the home of Fully Charged with Emma, Dave and Fiona. Now, I was driving in the other morning and of course they were playing the Tricky 10. And when Emma asked this specific question, I almost choked on my tea.
1: Lewis Capaldi and Lando Norris, they compete in Formula what?
0: Imagine Lewis Capaldi in Formula 1. I think he was on a brain because of course he played in Ireland last week. But honestly, Lewis Capaldi in a fast car, I cannot imagine it happening. Fully Charged, they're back tomorrow from 7 a.m. here on Spin.

0: Geico knows there's a home you and a road you. 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
2: 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It's the latest from Amble. It's The Swell on

0: Sunny Federa, think about us. It is Spin, Summer's number one hit music station. We're wrapping up 10 Spin hits in a row. And have you heard the news? Jazzy has announced she's playing the Three Arena Saturday, the 24th of October, plus a special guest. Putting money on it, Belters only are some of these special guests. If you want to win tickets, all you got to do is listen out for Jazzy when you hear her WhatsApp 087 711 1038.
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0: Summer Cash Machine. We are giving away a whopper amount of money yet again. It is the largest amount of money to be given away on Irish radio. I know you hear that sentence every few weeks, but they just keep finding all this extra money to put in. Barry's not making a call this Friday, though. He is too exhausted. It is going to happen the week after, 10th of July, all right? He's going to make the call just after three. You will have five rings to answer. Please do so. Then he'll ask you for the exact cash amount. Tell him €310,000. Do that and it's yours. And great news, because we're not making the call till the 10th of July, you have all this week and all next week to enter till 3 o'clock on Friday the 10th. You can enter via the Spin website. 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

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WhatsApp 087 711 1038 to bag yourself those tickets before they go on sale.

Do you know where my husband's will be? On stage in Brussels when I go to see BTS later this week. I know, but if you know my obsession with BTS, I'm going to have the best day of my life. It is Finn. It's summer's number one hit music station. The song seems really cocky, "Hate That I Made You Love Me," but you know what? It hits the right spot. Ariana Grande's coming up. Am I feeling romantic because I'm going to see my seven husbands on stage? I feel like maybe. Olivia Dean, "So Easy to Fall in Love" is coming up. And let's kick off the iconic 10 Spin Hits with Calvin Harris, "Ocean," next.

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13: I'm Katie, here's what's happening.
14: Hi, Shirley.
15: Hey. How are you getting up?
14: And what's your name?
13: Oh, it's a good 6 minutes.
14: This is mad.
13: Charlene Murphy has finally made her Love Island debut. Following months of speculation, the Dubliner is on our screens as a new Casa Amor bombshell. And it seems the boys have been waiting for her arrival just as much as we have here.
16: We're lying in the bedroom, all the boys kind of lying around the bed saying, Charlene's going to be your weak spot. This is what's going to make you crumble.
17: So wait. You knew that Charlene was coming in?
16: Well, obviously, she was the first rumoured girl, so we were kind of always joking about it.
13: That's Tommy Murphy, who let slip the lads have been teasing Fitzy about her coming in to get him for weeks. In politics, fuel is back on the agenda here today. Political leaders will meet tonight to discuss the phasing out of cuts on tax on petrol and diesel. Ger Hyland is from the Irish Road Haulage Association. He wants to see it done gradually rather than immediately.
18: We would suggest that when they start putting back this, and I would hope that common sense would prevail here, that I wouldn't go back until at least after the budget or maybe into 2027.
13: Plans to give women who suffer an early miscarriage 5 days of paid leave are moving forward. The bill would also apply to women who receive an abortion before 12 weeks of pregnancy. Labour TD Mary Sherlock says all women who lose a pregnancy deserve compassionate leave.
19: After 23 weeks, or if a birth is over 400 grams, then a woman is entitled to maternity leave. Under that, she is entitled to nothing. no recognition.
13: Three Irish citizens have been killed in a crash in southern Spain. A fourth Irish person was seriously injured in the collision on a motorway near Malaga in the early hours of yesterday morning. The Irish embassy in Spain is providing assistance. And Coronation Street's Jack P. Shepherd and his wife Hanny Treweek have announced the birth of their first child. The couple posted on Instagram a photo of them holding the hand of a baby girl, Constance Eta Shepherd, who was born on Friday. The pair got married last July at Manchester Cathedral.
20: Hello, madam. Are you a member with us?
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13: After a super weekend of football, fixture details have been confirmed for the All-Ireland Senior Football Championship semi-finals. All matches to be played in Croke Park. First up on Saturday, July 11th, is Louth against Mayo at 6pm, followed by Dublin against Kerry on Sunday, July 12th at 4pm. Elsewhere, the Tailteann Cup final is also on that weekend as Down take on Wicklow at 3:30 on Saturday, July 11th. In soccer, Canada grabbed a late winner to secure a 1-0 victory over South Africa in the opening game of the World Cup round of 32 last night. Stefanos Tsitsipas scored in stoppage time in Los Angeles, Canada's first ever goal in the knockout stages of the tournament. Jesse Marsh's side will next face either the Netherlands or Morocco for a place in the quarterfinals. Download the Go Light app now, your new home for Off the Ball.
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25: According to the New York Post, Stevie Nicks and Tim McGraw are set to perform at Taylor Swift and Travis Kelce's wedding this weekend at Madison Square Garden. If you didn't know, Taylor's first ever Billboard hit was when she was 16 and it was called Tim McGraw, so that would be pretty cool. Moving along, Owen Cooper has addressed the rumours about being the next Spider-Man.
26: In like 10 years time maybe. But that's like everyone's dream as a kid, so. Like, I've seen this on TikTok, so like everyone thinks I expected to play Spider-Man, but I was like, no, that's not true. It was a dream of mine since I was a kid. So yeah, I'm not expecting it. I just wanted to be it, so.
25: I can full on see that for him. And finally, Michael has officially become the most successful biopic of all time. The film is on track to surpass 1 billion at the worldwide box office, surpassing Oppenheimer. And for more of the hottest trending stories, add Spin to your social feeds.
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13: Highs of 21 degrees today.

it's Michaela. You're locked into Spin, and remember, I'm Spin's official ticket fairy. So you're listening out for Jazzy anytime you hear her WhatsApp 087-711-1038, because I have tickets to her gig that was just announced today. She's going to be playing the Three Arena on Saturday, the 24th of October. Tickets go on sale on Thursday, but you're too pretty to wait for that. So you know what to do. Let's kick off 10 Spin Hits with her pal Calvin Harris. It's Ocean.

0: It's Finn. It's Home of Fully Charged with Emma, Dave and Fiona, and our Emma has been very open about having got Botox. Dave came out with this singer.
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0: I have for you.
1: It's Michaela. We are in the middle of 10 spin hits in a row and fancy heading to Jazzy before the tickets even go on sale. Of course you do. She's playing the 3 Arena this October. WhatsApp 087 711 1038 and you could have those tickets before they even go on sale on Thursday.

0: I am so chronically online that I have fallen into all of the lore about Ariana Grande at the moment. Supposedly, remember SpongeBob, your man who she was in Wicked with? They were together, he left his baby mama for her, blah, blah, blah. Anyway, allegedly they've broken up. And allegedly she's got back with her ex, who is mentioned in Thank You Next. Honestly, if there's any updates, I'll let you know ASAP. Not that you'll care as much as I do, but oh, I love a bit of drama. I really do. Celeb gossip, hook it to my veins. Bella Kay, I love it, I love it, I love it. 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
16: Let's greet the day by placing a piece of gum in your mouth. Now chew. You're standing in a vast desert. The air is minty. Chew. In the distance, the day arrives.
17: Hello.
16: Chew. You say, "Hello, day, we meet again." Chew. You shake hands. Chew. The day has a strong grip. Chew. But yours is stronger. Extra gum. Chew. Good.
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2: He is finally back. He's teamed up with Alex Earl to promote a lot of this and her skincare. It's a really weird collaboration, but it has me incredibly invested in both things. It is the latest from Benson Boone. It's the time of my life. It's Spin. 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

0: imagine getting a call from Barry Dunn. That's terrifying. But if he's offering you a six-figure sum of money, I'd say that would be absolutely incredible. Look, that's what he's going to do. Not this Friday. It is the following Friday. But again, it's worth your while because it is a record breaking amount. I know, yet again, we do it consistently, but honestly, imagine having a six-figure sum in your bank account. Well, we're giving away 310,000 euro exactly, so Barry's going to make the call just after 3 on Friday the 10th of July, so next Friday, okay? You'll have 5 rings to answer that call. Please do so. Have the chats with Barry. He'll ask you for the exact cash amount. Tell him 310,000 euro. Do that and it will be yours in your bank account, tax-free on the evening of Friday the 10th of July. Now, good news. If you haven't entered yet, you have like 2 weeks to do so. You've got exactly until 3 o'clock on Friday the 10th. You can enter via the Spin website. 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You do have to be over 18. You are playing across the Go Line Network of stations. Full T's and C's. They're on the Spin website. She may be slightly problematic at the moment, but this song is not. Becky Hill, More, More, More is on the way. And we're going to kick off the iconic 10 Spin Hits with Tame Impala, Jenny, Dracula.
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18: I'm Katie, here's what's happening. Online shopping is about to become a lot more expensive for some. From this Wednesday, the EU will impose a €3 customs charge per item on small parcels valued at €150 or less. That's if they're imported from non-EU countries. Money expert Connor Pope explains how it will work.
19: If you're buying three different things or five different things from one of those platforms that you mentioned, or indeed any platform based outside of the European Union, you're going to be hit with a €3 charge per product as opposed to per parcel.
18: It's aiming to tackle an influx of cheap imports by the likes of Shein and Temu. Meanwhile, Irish exports are proving very popular in Spain.
20: Any funny business?
21: No.
22: Just good friends, yeah?
21: Good friends.
22: Just pals.
21: Yeah.
22: Pals to lovers.
21: Yeah. No. That's the way it goes, isn't it?
20: She wouldn't take it.
22: Maybe. Give it a few days.
18: The Love Island lads were more than happy to see Charlene Murphy arrive as a Casa Amor bombshell last night. And there was some tea spilled on After Sun afterwards. Tommy Murphy revealed the lads have been manifesting the Dubliner would come in to sway GAA star Sean Fitzgerald.
23: Saying Charlene's coming, Fitzy, she's gonna get you, and then it looks like Cav from. It looks like she's gonna get Cav from what I've seen before.
22: Manifested
23: so.
22: It.
21: Lots of ways.
23: Maybe Fitzy might get a little bit jealous.
18: He says they saw the rumours she'd be on the show before they went in. Dublin will have a new Lord Mayor later today. Ray McAdam is outgoing and says it's been a true honour.
24: Everywhere I've went, I've met people who care deeply about our city. They're working often very quietly to make their communities better. And it has been a privilege and an honour to serve our city and to serve Dubliners in this role.
18: Government is weighing up the cost at the pumps versus the cost to the state of keeping the cuts to diesel and petrol. Political leaders will meet tonight to decide whether the tax cuts will be extended. And Jazzy's announced a gig at the Three Arena. She'll play the venue on Saturday, October the 24th. Tickets go on sale this Thursday.
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18: Have become the first side to progress to the last 16 of the World Cup. A 92nd minute winner against South Africa, scored by Stefan Estestako, secured their place. This was Canada's first ever goal in the World Cup knockout stages. Jesse Marsh's side will next face either the Netherlands or Morocco for a place in the quarterfinals. It comes as the round of 32 continues tonight, with three more places in the last 16 up for grabs. At 6 p.m, five-time champions Brazil take on Japan in Houston. Germany face Paraguay from 9:30 p.m. Julian Nagelsmann's side are favourites despite their surprise defeat to Ecuador in the group stage. Then at 2 a.m. Irish time, the Netherlands meet Morocco. Download the Gullet app now, your new home for Off the Ball.
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0: How's it going? It's Shannon here. First up, the BET Awards took place last night in LA, with Cardi B, Kendrick Lamar and Olivia Dean, to name a few, all taking home awards. Plus, Tiana Taylor reflected on what made her Icon of the Year award win even more iconic.
1: You know, I was doing culinary school on the way to the Oscars, or I'm creative directing this person's tour on my way to a screening or a premiere. Like, this honor reminded me of that. I was just like, no, I had an iconic year because I was able to still show up for others.
2: Elsewhere, Zendaya revealed her first date was to a Spider-Man film, and now she's married to Spider-Man.
3: But then specifically, I remember, like, my first date when I was maybe 16 years old was to one of Andrew's. I know, sorry. But it all worked out.
2: Oh, I just love it when things work out. And finally, the first look at the set of Rapunzel's Tower in the live-action Tangled being constructed in Spain is making the rounds on social media. So filming has officially begun. 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
0: Oh, we are getting ever closer to home time. Not only that, we're getting ever closer to Spin's 93-some. It is coming up at 3 o'clock, but to get you there, I have the latest from Becky Hill. Also in there, Doja Cat, but let's kick off the iconic 10 Spin hits with Tame Impala, Jenny, it's Dracula. Morning.

0: Lawrence Road, hanging out to dry. It is Spin, and we're in the middle of the iconic 10 Spin hits in a row. And if you ever thought you couldn't do anything, let Doja Cat be motivation to you, because
1: I couldn't sing. I really couldn't sing.
0: The amount of people who have told me that I can't sing and shouldn't sing, well. If Doja Cat can do it, I can. I'm just going to keep practicing. Be a superstar in no time. It's Paint the Town Red.

I bet. 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I'm doing things they ain't seen before. 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Fall off what? I ain't seen the horse. Called your bluff, better cite the source. 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

0: Disco Lines tonight, Shane Nelbrook Boys wrapping up the iconic 10 spin hits in a row. And if you didn't bag tickets to Jazzy today, she announced a gig in the 3 Arena for the 24th of October with special guests. 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
1: Spin's summer cash machine.
0: Okay, so this Friday, no anxiety, no stress, no nothing. You're not going to have to panic and know where your phone is because we're not making a Spin cash machine call this Friday. But like usual, if we don't make it, we make it worth your wait the following week. It is a record breaker yet again. 310,000 euro exactly. Barry Dunn is going to be making the call on Friday, the 10th of July. Not this Friday, the following one. Same rules are going to apply though. You'll have 5 rings to answer. Have the chat to Barry. He'll ask for the exact cash amount. Tell him 310,000 euro exactly. Do that and it's yours. Again, I hope you go on holidays immediately. Honestly, it'd just be wonderful. You won't need to worry about money. 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Full T's and C's, they're over on the Spin website. This gal is normally lashing out hits left, right and centre. It's been a while since we've had anything new, though. Tim McRae, Greedy's on the way. Honestly, I have such high hopes for this gal. Let's hope she doesn't let us down. 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

picture this. 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And this girl, she was asked about being a Nepo baby. Normally they freak out when they say that. She was like, yeah, I am. And I'm lucky. It's Gracie Abrams, Hit the Wall.

0: Bumble on Spin, Summer's number one hit music station. And when I think back to when this track first came out, and the amount I struggled trying to say Socrates, okay? Now I feel like a Greek philosopher. On the way, you've been waiting for it all day, I know, so have I. Spin's Naughty Threesome. Three iconic Naughties tracks back to back. I don't think it can get any better. And it's kicking off with Freddie LeGrand. Put your hands up for Detroit. Catch it tomorrow from 10 a.m. Bye.
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16: Spin. I'm Katie. Here's what's happening. Online shopping could become a lot more expensive soon. From this Wednesday, the EU will impose a €3 customs duty per item on small parcels valued under €150. It's for packages imported from non-EU countries. Money expert Connor Pope explains how it will work.
17: If you're buying three different things or five different things from one of those platforms that you mentioned, or indeed any platform based outside of the European Union, you're going to be hit with a €3 charge per product, as opposed to per parcel.
16: Speaking of deliveries, Charlene Murphy is proving a very popular one in Spain.
18: Any funny business?
19: No.
2: Just good friends, yeah?
8: Good friends.
2: Just pals.
8: Yeah.
2: Pals to lovers.
8: Yeah. No, that's the way it goes, isn't it?
2: Yeah, sure can take it. Maybe. Maybe, give it a few days.
16: That's the very giddy Love Island lads who were more than happy to see Charlene arrive as a Casa Amor bombshell last night. And it seems they have been waiting for her to come for quite some time, as Tommy Murphy revealed on After Sun. They've been hoping she'll come in to sway Fitzy.
18: Saying Charlene's coming, Fitzy. Nice. She's gonna get you, and then it looks like Cav from. It looks like she's gonna get Cav from what I've seen before.
2: Manifested so. It.
8: Lots of ways.
18: Maybe Fitzy might get a little bit jealous.
16: He says they'd seen the rumours that she'd be on the show before they went in. It's time Ireland caught up with other countries and offer paid leave for women who lose a pregnancy before 23 weeks. That's according to the Labour Health spokesperson Marie Sherlock.
19: Far too many women are ending up having to take sick leave or annual leave. And as we know, pregnancy, you are not sick. And so we have to recognise, in line with what has happened in other countries.
16: Elsewhere, the government is weighing up the cost at the pumps versus the cost to the state of keeping the cuts to petrol and diesel. Political leaders will meet tonight to decide whether the tax cuts should be extended. And Jesse Eisenberg says he doesn't want to be associated with the character of Mark Zuckerberg. The actor portrayed the Facebook co-founder in The Social Network, but is not returning for the sequel, The Social Reckoning.
20: Let's greet the day by placing a piece of gum in your mouth. Now chew. You're standing in a vast desert. The air is minty. Chew. In the distance, the day arrives.
21: Hello.
20: Chew. You say, hello day, we meet again. Chew. You shake hands. Chew. The day has a strong grip. Chew. But yours is stronger. Extra gum. Chew good.
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16: Fixture details have been confirmed for All-Ireland Senior Football Championship semi-finals. Louth will face Mayo on Saturday, July 11th at 6pm. Earlier that afternoon, Downs clash with Wicklow in the Tailteann Cup final, throws in at 3:30. Dublin take on Kerry in the last four at 4 o'clock. On the following day, Croke Park will host both matches. In the US, there's three games of the World Cup across this evening and the early hours of the morning as the last 32 continues. At 6 o'clock, Brazil face Japan. Germany will make their first appearance in the knockout stages since 2014 when they take on Paraguay. Kickoff there is at 9:30 and Morocco go up against the Netherlands at 2 a.m. in one of the standout fixtures of the round. Download the Goalhead app now, your new home for off the ball.
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24: How's it going? It's Shannon here. First up, the BET Awards took place last night in LA with Cardi B, Kendrick Lamar and Olivia Dean, to name a few, all taking home awards. Plus, Teyana Taylor reflected on what made her Icon of the Year award win even more iconic.
25: You know, I was doing culinary school on the way to the Oscars. Well, I'm creative directing this person's tour on my way to a screening or a premiere. Like, this honor reminded me of that. I was just like, no, I had an iconic year because I was able to still show up for others.
24: Elsewhere, Zendaya revealed her first date was to a Spider-Man film, and now she's married to Spider-Man.
26: But then specifically, I remember, like, my first date when I was maybe 16 years old was to one of Andrew's. I know, sorry, but it all worked out.
24: Oh, I just love it when things work out. And finally, the first look at the set of Rapunzel's Tower in the live-action Tangled being constructed in Spain is making the rounds on social media, so filming has officially begun. For more of the hottest trending stories, add Spin to your social feeds.
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33: Ah, yes. There you are. It's Steve K checking in on this beautiful afternoon. I mean, I don't know. I think it's lovely and warm. What do you think? That's where you fill in the blank, no? All right, Fede Legrand, DJ and producer from the Netherlands, a number one hit for him back in 2006.
34: Hi,
0: My name is. Drop it like it's hot. Must be the money. Hey, hey, hey.
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2: Naughty Threesome with HB Ice Cream. And how about Rachel Stevens? 2003 was the year. Sweet Dreams, my LAX. Naughty Threesome. Oh, we do it every morning on Fully Charged just after 9. I do it at this time and reminding you, our naughty stream 24-7 playing songs like you just heard right there on the Go Loud app. Stella Lefty. The song is Boston. I'm going to play it to come 10 spin hits in a row. I'll kick it off with Huntrex Golden next.
0: 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Jamie and Faye on spin.
3: Look, a couple of moments ago, Faye, I was telling you about the fact that it's my missus' birthday on Saturday.
4: Yes. Right?
3: Now, because she was in town, we brought her into the studio. Hi, Emma.
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4: No, Jamie's so bad at presents. Jamie's the worst person at presents. It's always about you.
3: It's not a voucher.
4: 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I saw that he actually just bought the vouchers on my birthday.
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3: Come on.
5: Jamie
1: McGuire. 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
1: 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Missed the last bus? It's a myth anyway. 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

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Stella Lefty to come, Boston. Lewis Capaldi in there as well, and Huntrex Golden now.

Tinspin Hits and Rails, Steve Kerr here, and what a weekend up the Dubs as we head into the semi-final of the All-Ireland Sunday, 12th of July, 4 o'clock, we face Kerry. Easy, come on. I mean, what have Kerry ever won? Oh no, wait, hang on.

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3: 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New from Bebe Rexha and David Guetta.

0: 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Ella Langley gonna play her just ahead.
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0: What? 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

0: 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This is Spin. €2,000 to win once again on Fully Charged tomorrow morning. If you play the Tricky 10, they do it twice after 8 and after 9. Kiss Me and I Might Drop Dead. Oh, we've all been there. Olivia Rodrigo, that song to come. And this song all about Casey Musgraves, Dry Spell, gonna play it to come as I kick off the world famous 10 Spin Hit Sonora.
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3: There's a delay on the M50 northbound between Junction 11 Tala and a crash in the right lane after Junction 9 Red Cow. The R139 westbound is busy from Creevcairn GA to Clonshaw Road Junction. Drumcondra Road northbound has a queue between St. Pat's and Griffiths Avenue, and the side keys are backed up between Ushers Island and Houston Station.
1: Here's what you need to know.
3: I'm Katie. Here's what's happening. Gambling addiction must be treated as a public health issue, according to a man who struggled with it for a decade. Daniel Coulter has been speaking as remote or online gambling operations will come under the remit of Gambling Regulatory Authority from this Wednesday.
4: You know, the advertisements is a huge part, whether it be through YouTube ads or, you know, television, social media influencers. There's a lot of risk attached to it. And of course, I think it was dubbed one time the casino in our pocket.
3: People need to understand the impact a hard border on the island of Ireland would have on everyday life, the Taoiseach says.
5: Does someone actually know what a hard border means? It's only when it would manifest itself that you would have that a lot of people opposing it, when they would find our movement impeded and so on like that.
3: It's after a Red Sea poll for the Business Post found 36% of voters would support border checks with Northern Ireland to prevent onward migration from the UK. It's time Ireland caught up with other countries and offered paid leave for women who lose a pregnancy before 23 weeks. That's according to the Labour Health spokesperson Marie Sherlock.
6: Far too many women are ending up having to take sick leave or annual leave. And as we know, pregnancy, you are not sick. And so we have to recognise, in line with what has happened in other countries.
3: Police in Spain are investigating a road crash in which 3 Irish people died. They were on holidays and it's understood they were originally from Mullingar in County Westmeath. A 31-year-old Irish man who's believed to be the driver is in a serious condition in hospital. Jared Cousins is a journalist in Spain.
7: The 3 people who died were all aged between 23 and 34. They've said that the driver is 31, but apart from confirming the nationalities, they won't say any more. The investigation will be done now out of the public eye.
3: And more than half of people surveyed say they understand artificial intelligence well and could explain it to others. CSO figures show 42% have a general idea and might struggle to explain it.
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3: Fixture details have been confirmed for All Ireland Senior Football Championship semi-finals. Louth will face Mayo on Saturday, July 11th at 6 p.m. Earlier that afternoon, Downs clash with Wicklow in the Tailteann Cup final, throws in at 3:30. Dublin take on Kerry in the last 4 at 4 o'clock. On the following day, Croke Park will host both matches. In the US, there's 3 games at the World Cup across this evening and the early hours of the morning as the last 32 continues. At 6 o'clock, Brazil face Japan. Germany will make their first appearance in the knockout stages since 2014 when they take on Paraguay. Kickoff there is at 9:30 and Morocco go up against the Netherlands at 2 a.m. in one of the standout fixtures off the round. 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
12: Hey, it's Shannon here. First up, former Love Island star Harrison Solomon has broken his silence on rumours he was romantic romantically involved with Charlene Murphy.
13: So like, we're cool, where it's never been on that sort of level. Obviously she's a very pretty girl and she's super cool, but I don't think Charlene's not my type, and I don't think I'm Charlene's type either. We're not talking. She's cool, she's my friend.
12: Elsewhere, Lucinda Stratford has revealed the exact moment Charlene was told she was heading into the Love Island villa.
14: The craziest part of this whole trip happened before we even got to Ibiza. Charlene was actually supposed to be on this trip with us. We're literally together on a boat in Saint-Tropez when she got a call and walked off. I literally knew it was ITV, so I was sitting there thinking, oh my God. Came back with the biggest smile on her face, and I asked her if she's going in, and she said, yeah, Catherine Moore. We literally screamed together. We could not believe it. We were doing our makeup before going to Bagatelle, and it honestly just felt like we were keeping this massive secret together.
12: And finally, Robbie Williams is set to perform at the World Cup Finals halftime show. For more of the hottest trending stories, add Spin to your social feeds.
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0: Steve K here, 10 spin hits in a row on the air. Let's do it. Olivia Rodrigo.

0: say goodnight.
1: Summer's number one hit music station, this is Spin, and the World Cup Lister sweepstake continues on Fully Charged. A prize for the overall winner, 6 o'clock this evening. We have Brazil and Japan, and Craig is cheering on Brazil.
2: 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Come on, Brazil, let's go.
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Hillel MacVicar, Share the House on Summer's number one hit music station. This is Spin. Would you look at Jazzy? Fair play to you. Saturday, 24th of October, she's going to be at 3 Arena. And this, I mean, you know, I could talk about it, but how about winning tickets?

0: Cat's Eye, Gabriella. I mean, it's going to be one of the biggest gigs of the year, isn't it? In September at 3 Arena. And how about K-pop? I mean, you love it? We got you covered. Spin K-pop right there, 24/7 streaming the, I mean, the best K-pop in the world on the Go Loud app. Are you ready for this, man? Mr. Harry Styles, Dance No More, gonna play it to come, and Katy Perry, ooh, she's got a new song to come.
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3: Albert Street is closed between Gardner Street and Marlborough Street while emergency services deal with an incident. There is a collision on the M50 northbound on ramp at Junction 14 Sandyford, blocking the right lane. Traffic is slow between Junction 12 Firhouse and a crash in the right lane after Junction 9 Red Cow. And there's a breakdown outside Rathcoole on the N7 flyover, affecting traffic on each approach.
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0: Be nice to each other. Olivia Dean, I'm going to play this on the way as I kick off the world famous 10 spin hits in a row. Hang on, what? How much? This is kind of ridiculous, really, isn't it? At this stage, €310,000. Can it be true? Oh, it is the largest cash amount ever to be given away on Irish radio. It's going to happen on Friday, the 10th of July, after 3 o'clock. 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
4: Talbert Street is closed between Gardner Street and Marlborough Street while emergency services deal with a fire in one of the buildings. There's a breakdown outside Rathcoole on the N7 flyover, affecting traffic on each approach. The M50 northbound is slow between Junction 12 Firhouse and Junction 9 Red Cow, and there's congestion on the N7 outbound between the M50 and Junction 3 City West.
2: Here's what you need to know.
4: I'm Katie, here's what's happening. Gambling addiction must be treated as a public health issue, according to a man who struggled with it for a decade. Daniel Coulter has been speaking as remote or online gambling operations will come under the remit of the Gambling Regulatory Authority from this Wednesday.
6: You know, the advertisements is a huge part, whether it be through YouTube ads or, you know, television, social media influencers. There's a lot of risk attached to it. And of course, I think it was dubbed one time the casino in our pocket.
4: Dublin's next Lord Mayor will be elected by city councillors later. The outgoing Mayor, Ray McAdam, recalls one of his standout moments.
17: A lot of kids with autism, ADHD, in for a play date back in April, and we had no staff, no one, nothing in the house. We just had a few bouncy castles, a bit of entertainment.
4: It's expected to be between Daryl Barham and Jesslyn Henry. People need to understand the impact a hard border on the island of Ireland would have on everyday life, the Taoiseach says.
19: Does someone actually know what a hard border means? It's only when it would manifest itself that you would have that a lot of people opposing it, when they would find our movement impeded and so on like
4: it's
19: that.
4: After a Red Sea poll for the Business Post found 36% of voters would support border checks with Northern Ireland to prevent onward migration from the UK. Police in Spain are investigating a road crash in which 3 Irish people died. They were on holidays, and it's understood they were originally from Mullingar in County Westmeath. A 31-year-old Irish man, who's believed to be the driver, is in a serious condition in hospital. Jared Cousins is a journalist in Spain.
20: The 3 people who died were all aged between 23 and 34. They've said that the driver is 31, but apart from confirming the nationalities, they won't say any more. The investigation will be done now out of the public eye.
4: And Parliament Street will be transformed into a playground over the next 6 weekends. The City Council has announced a series of events including circus acts, hearts and crafts, and interactive wellness workshops. Its first event is called Blossoms and Bees, which begins this coming weekend.
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4: The FAI have confirmed Ireland's home game with Israel will be played behind closed doors in Serbia. The board had requested to switch the game to a neutral venue due to operational challenges. It will now take place at the TSC Arena on the 4th of October, with further details to be confirmed shortly. It follows confirmation of the reverse fixture being played in Hungary. In other news, Enzo Maresca has been appointed as the successor to Pep Guardiola at Manchester City. Spaniard left the club after a decade in charge at the Etihad, with the former Chelsea boss having been tipped to take over since. Download the GoLight app now, your new home for Off the Ball.
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22: Hey,
0: it's Shannon here. First up, former Love Island star Harrison Solomon has broken his silence on rumours he was romantically involved with Charlene Murphy.
3: So like, we're cool, it's never been on that sort of level. Obviously she's a very pretty girl and she's super cool, but I don't think Charlene's not my type and I don't think I'm Charlene's type either. We're not talking. She's cool, she's my friend.
0: Elsewhere, Lucinda Stratford has revealed the exact moment Charlene was told she was heading into the Love Island villa.
22: The craziest part of this whole trip happened before we even got to Ibiza. Charlene was actually supposed to be on this trip with us. We're literally together on a boat in Saint-Tropez when she got a call and walked off. I literally knew it was ITV, so I was sitting there thinking, oh my God. Came back with the biggest smile on her face and I asked her if she's going in and she said, yeah, Catherine Moore. We literally screamed together. We could not believe it. We were doing our makeup before going to Bagatelle and it honestly just felt like we were keeping this massive secret together.
0: And finally, Robbie Williams is set to perform at the World Cup Finals halftime show. 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
4: Drizzly, but still 20 degrees.
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27: 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The world famous 10 spin hits in a row on the air. Calvin Harrison, Jazzy to come, and now Olivia Dean. Nice.

Sienna Spiro, Material Lover on Spin. Tomorrow morning, Fully Charged, your chance to win $2,000 in cash if you play the Tricky 10. They do it twice, after 8 and after 9. Cyril now, you're stumbling in.

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This is Spin, the most music on your drive home. That's my promise to you each and every evening. New song from Amble on the way. Now here's Stella Lefty. It's Boston on Spin. On a

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0: This is Spin.
2: 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This is hot and new from the boys. It's Amble. The Sweet.

0: needs one of those, doesn't it? It needs a Amble, the swell on spin. It's hot and new.
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0: Blackpink, Jump. Shall I play this ahead? Oh yes, and let's throw it back a little for a little mix. Breakup song on the way.
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4: Cobbett Street remains closed between Gardner Street and Marlborough Street because of a fire in one of the buildings. There's a breakdown outside Rathcoole on the N7 flyover affecting traffic on each approach. The M50 northbound is slow between Junction 11 Tala and Junction 9 Redcobb, and there's congestion on the N7 outbound between the M50 and Junction 3 City West.
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5: We've just had a discussion in the room of what I call a topper, as in a pencil sharpener. 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
1: Ray on Spin, summer's number one hit music station. So tomorrow morning, Fully Charged once again, and the Fully Charged World Cup listeners sweepstake continues. You know there's a prize for the overall winner of the World Cup. 6 o'clock, Brazil v Japan. And Emma got Japan.
2: Go on, Japan. I know nothing about football, but I looked at their jersey and it's nice.
1: Hey, that's good enough. Their jersey looks well. 6 o'clock kickoff. We shall see how they get on. Pink Panthers going to play this stateside just ahead.
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20: Hey, how's it going? It's Carl here. A street in New York City has been renamed after Thierry Henry as part of the celebrations around this summer's World Cup. New York is set to host 8 matches during the tournament, including the final. Henry, who won the World Cup with France in 1998, now has the honour of having the corner of 50th Street and 6th Avenue, which is near Rockefeller Center, officially renamed Thierry Henry Way. They obviously don't know what he did to us back in 2009. We will never, ever forget that handball.
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21: I'm Katie, here's what's happening. Small parcels coming from outside the EU will face a new import tax from this Wednesday. New EU rules starting on July the 1st will see low-value packages valued under €150 facing a flat €3 customs fee. Shopping expert Connor Pope says many people are unhappy with the move.
22: An awful lot of people are giving out about it because they believe this is an unfair tax and it's something that's being imposed by the Irish government. But to the credit of the Irish government, or at least to be fair to the Irish government, this has nothing to do with Ireland. This is a European Union rule.
21: The aim is to clamp down on cheap imports by the likes of Shein and Temu. People need to understand the impact a hard border on the island of Ireland would have on everyday life, the Taoiseach says.
23: Does someone actually know what a hard border means? It's only when it would manifest itself that you would have that a lot of people opposing it, when they would find our movement impeded and so on like that.
21: It's after a Red Sea poll for the Business Post found 36% of voters would support border checks with Northern Ireland to prevent onward migration from the UK. Police in Spain are investigating a road crash in which 3 Irish people died. They were on holidays and it's understood they were originally from Mullingar. A 31-year-old Irish man who's believed to be the driver is in a serious condition in hospital. Gambling addiction must be treated as a public health issue. That's according to a man who struggled with it for a decade. Daniel Coulter has been speaking as online gambling operations will come under the remit of the Gambling Regulatory Authority from this Wednesday.
24: You know, the advertisements is a huge part, whether it be through YouTube ads or, you know, television, social media influencers. There's a lot of risk attached to it. And of course, I think it was dubbed one time the casino in our pocket.
21: And all eyes are on Charlene Murphy in the Love Island villa. She's already caught the eye of a number of islanders, while some of the boys hinted at hopes for romance to blossom between her and Sean Fitzgerald. Here's a snippet of Aidan acting as his wingman last night.
25: How's the lovers?
26: Yeah.
25: No, she said, Maybe give it a few days.
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21: The FAI have confirmed Ireland's home game with Israel will be played behind closed doors in Serbia. The board had requested to switch the game to a neutral venue due to operational challenges. It will now take place at the TSC Arena on the 4th of October, with further details to be confirmed shortly. It follows confirmation of the reverse fixture being played in Hungary. In other news, Enzo Maresca has been appointed as the successor to Pep Guardiola at Manchester City. Spaniard left the club after a decade in charge at the Etihad, with the former Chelsea boss having been tipped to take over since. Download the Go Red app now. your new home for Off the Ball.
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0: Hey, it's Shannon here. First up, former Love Island star Harrison Solomon has broken his silence on rumours he was romantically involved with Charlene Murphy.
1: So like, we're cool, it's never been on that sort of level. Obviously she's a very pretty girl and she's super cool, but I don't think Charlene's not my type, and I don't think I'm Charlene's type either. We're not talking. She's cool, she's my friend.
0: Elsewhere, Lucinda Stratford has revealed the exact moment Charlene was told she was heading into the Love Island villa.
2: The craziest part of this whole trip happened before we even got to Ibiza. Charlene was actually supposed to be on this trip with us. We're literally together on a boat in Saint-Tropez when she got a call and walked off. I literally knew it was ITV, so I was sitting there thinking, oh my God. Came back with the biggest smile on her face, and I asked her if she's going in, and she said, yeah, Catherine Moore. We literally screamed together. We could not believe it. We were doing our makeup before going to Bagatelle, and it honestly just felt like we were keeping this massive secret together.
0: And finally, Robbie Williams is set to perform at the World Cup Finals halftime show. 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
2: Don't you love it? Oh, it's so good!
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0: 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This is Spin, and announced today, it's a massive gig for Jazzy happening at 3 Arena in October. You'd like to win tickets? We got them for you right now on Spin's Insta. Now let's get her on the air. Here's Bella Kay. I love it.
1: I like being used. It means I have a purpose.

0: What a song. What a voice. Ariana Grande, Hate That I Made You Love Me on Spin. 10 in a row. I mean, that's what we do every day. And after 7 o'clock, Jamie is here. What's going on, bro?
1: Steve, on the show just after 7, we have the one and only Charlie Puth. He is taking over Dublin's Ivy Gardens on July 19th. He's coming in to chat all about it. Also, we have a new game on the show, Steve. It's called What Would We Do, where you give us your little dilemmas and we tell you what we would do maybe in your situation. So if you do have one, get them into us. 087 711 1038. All to come after 7.
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1: My brothers don't die, we just rusty bark. 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

0: The Weeknd at Marley Park, Calvin Harris. There he is alongside Jesse Reyes and Ocean. Steve K checking out. Have a great evening. Jamie and Faye on the air after 7 o'clock to play SZA, Kill Bill, Taylor Swift, and that big song, oh, you know it, from Sax Boy Billy, the Puerto Rico song.
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0: €310,000, an incredible amount. 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
13: Welcome back in. What a weekend
14: it's
13: been.
14: Hello. I feel like I've been booked and busy. There's been a lot going on.
13: Oh my God. By the way.
14: Festival after festival.
13: Yeah, and there is another gig happening in Dublin on July 19th. The one and only Charlie Puth has taken over.
14: Yes.
13: Ivy Gardens. He's going to be joining us on the show to chat about it just after 8 o'clock.
14: Yeah.
13: We both of us though had a bit of a chaotic weekend. I feel like
14: so much went up, so much. To be honest, Jamie, I actually can't keep up with how many artists are in Ireland right now.
13: But you know, it's a great complaint as well.
14: Do you know what as well? So I obviously am from Limerick. Jamie's from Dublin. I went down to Limerick after a show on Saturday to go home, and I just the gigs after gigs, and there was a gig then in Limerick that was then on Dublin the next day, and then one in Limerick that was on in Dublin. It was mass.
13: Obviously, we had the obvious ones over the weekend. There was Calvin Harris, Lewis Capaldi was playing, but then I went to one that was a little bit off kilter as well. I feel like slightly. We'll chat about that in a moment. First, Sunny Federa, Think About Us. It's Jamie and Faye on Spin.

0: SZA, Kill Bill, it's your number one hit music station. You're on Spin with Jamie and Faye. What a jam-packed weekend it has been.
1: Yes, it has been booked and busy. I feel like at least everyone in the country went to a gig over the weekend between Lily Allen, or sorry, not Lily Allen, she's on Tuesday and Wednesday. There was so much Calvin Harris, Michael Bublé, Lewis Capaldi. Who else was there?
0: Who did you go see over the weekend? Yeah, they were in Marley Park last night as well. Who did you go see?
1: I went to Florence and the... Oh, sorry, I didn't go to Florence and the Machine. I went to Lewis Capaldi on Friday night. Saturday night, I nearly went to Florence and the Machine, but I didn't. Deva, I didn't go.
0: Why didn't you go?
1: I don't know. I just... Do you know what? The old prices of the tickets now,
0: yeah,
1: Jamie.
0: Well, that's fair. That
1: is
0: so fair.
1: You kind of need a payment plan. You know what I mean?
0: Yeah, that's fair.
1: You kind of, like, you'd want to Klarna that stuff.
0: Well, I know some people last night who went to Calvin Harris and paid like 175 quid for a ticket. And I was like, oh God.
1: Did you go to Calvin Harris?
0: So, right, I had two gigs over the weekend. Calvin Harris last night at Malahide Park, right? Mm. The best DJ gig I've ever been at.
1: I can imagine.
0: Oh my God.
1: Did he have support?
0: Jazzy supporting last night.
1: Wow.
0: She was amazing. Only caught the last 15 minutes of Jazzy playing because we got in a little bit late.
1: Okay.
0: But Calvin Harris, I've never seen that many people in Malahide Park.
1: Mad.
0: Unbelievable.
1: Did they have Golden Circle? Is that why they
0: did
1: were
0: at
1: so
0: the
1: expensive?
0: Front.
1: Okay.
0: Like, you could go in the front, but we didn't. We just had the normal tickets.
1: And you want
0: to be with everybody else having the crack,
1: yeah,
0: you know?
1: I don't get the Golden Circle
0: No,
1: buzz.
0: Neither do I.
1: Because
0: I
1: had friends on Friday night who went to Lewis Capaldi and they had Golden Circle. I was like, oh, I don't get the hype at all.
0: No.
1: Like, it's not like you're touching the fella. Do you know what I mean?
0: No, in contrast to that, Calvin Harris last night in Malahide, the night before that, we went to Michael Bublé.
1: Yes.
0: Even when I was telling my family, I was like, oh, we're going to Michael Bublé tonight. They were like, say that again. I was like, I really actually like Michael Bublé. Now, I thought we were going to get a few Christmas songs, but we didn't in the end, you know?
1: Yeah, because my parents went as well. I thought it was quite a unique decision to go. Love him.
0: Yeah.
1: But they said they were, like, very honestly surprised. They said he was a bit of a, like, it was a show.
0: Yeah.
1: It felt like it was more than what
0: you would expect from Michael Bublé. Yeah,
1: they
0: for sure.
1: They got their money's worth.
0: Well, this is the thing. And this is another point of all of this is at Michael Bublé on Saturday night, people, because of the age demographic of the crowd and the type of show it was, were allowed to bring those fold-out camping chairs. You were allowed to sit down in Malahide Park. I've never seen that. And I was like, at the ripe age of 27, I do actually want to be sitting down, you know?
1: Completely. This is what we want to see more of in 2026.
0: Yeah, 100%.
1: You know what I mean? Making it comfortable and friendly, because there's a lot of walking involved
0: okay?
1: And if you'd want to be in good nick, honestly, to not be wrecked standing from that and the walk.
0: Some of the people I saw on Saturday at Michael Bublé, I was like, fair play to you for making it in here, you know? Because I'm in bits after walking the 20-15 minutes, whatever it is.
1: I feel like this leads us naturally into our next topic. I want to talk about what are things that we want to normalise for 2026 this summer, okay? So camping chairs is one of them, guys.
0: Yeah.
1: If you have any, let us know. 087-711-1038.
0: We'll chat about this after Tay Tay. It's a new it, I knew you, right here on Spin.

0: Kygo. It's Spin. You're hanging out with Jamie and Faye. A few minutes ago, we were chatting about the fact that I was at Michael Bublé on Saturday evening.
1: Yeah.
0: And people were allowed to bring camping chairs to the event.
1: Yeah, Jamie's getting old. Jamie's legs don't work like they used to before. Hashtag, sorry, quotation marks from Ed Sheeran. Anyways, yeah, so this led us on to the conversation about what we want to see more of this summer, okay? And I want to see more camping chairs. I want to normalize bringing them to gigs.
0: Yeah, okay. All right, yeah.
1: I've not been seen as an old one.
0: Well, that is the thing.
1: You know what I mean?
0: My back gets sore after 20 minutes. I need it, like.
1: Completely. I have a list of things, okay, Jamie, that I really want to see more of and that I hope kind of become a trend almost. No, do you know what? Not a trend. I just want to see more of them. Put it that way.
0: Okay,
1: I feel like then, do you know what? Once they become a trend, then they become a pain in the hole. Like those laboo-boos and I couldn't get behind that, okay?
0: Yeah, for sure. Okay.
1: So these are a few things that I want to see more of, okay, this summer. I want to bring back magazines, first of all, okay?
0: Interesting.
1: I want there to be like, I want to read a good magazine, but I also want to get those freebie stuff in with them as well, like the lip glosses or the little toys, but like good stuff now.
0: I remember years ago getting the Mr. Bean magazine. You used to get little bits with it every week and you collect them for the little things. You really wanted it for the bits that it came with.
1: Completely.
0: More than the magazine though, you know?
1: But I also want the information that's within the magazine to be like, how do I say, like exclusive. Like I think that would get people to read more and... Yeah, it would bring back reading.
0: It would just, it would bring back an interest in, the actual why as to why you would buy a magazine in the first place. I remember my brother collected a magazine thing years ago, and you collected however many magazines and you could build an entire robot.
1: Yeah.
0: And then I broke the robot once it was made. But hey, he got a great year out of that, you know?
1: I just think they're so chic. I think, like, there's nothing more chic than a Vogue magazine or, like, a fashion magazine and just having them more in your house. And I don't know, I just think it's kind of cool.
0: Yeah, no,
1: it's
0: absolutely.
1: Cool aesthetic,
0: 100%,
1: you know what I mean?
0: Yeah.
1: Okay, another one. I went for coffee with one of the girls, a couple of the girls, actually, on Sunday in Limerick. I'm not going to name the coffee shop. I'm not going to at them. But Jesus Christ, they shoved the kitchen sink in the bloody drink.
0: What do you mean?
1: They couldn't have put more shite into the drink.
0: But that's a good thing,
1: no?
0: No.
1: It was a matcha frappe.
0: Come on,
1: something.
0: Yeah.
1: Bada bing. Anyways, there was sparkles in it. There were stars. It was like a pixie got sick on top of the drink.
0: Okay.
1: There was pink syrup. There was green syrup. There was marshmallows. There was fluffy stuff. There was candy floss. And it tasted so...
0: good.
1: Artificial.
0: Oh, fair enough.
1: It was too much, Jamie.
0: Well, look, this is what we're talking about. Things that you want to see trending this summer on 087 711 1038. The camping chairs, 100%.
1: Mm.
0: This is new from Saxboy Billy, the Woo! Puerto Rico song right here on Spin.

0: Landu brainstorms boat names for the boat he hopes to own.
1: 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Nah, too cute. C'est la vie?
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1: Oh, I know. Boy, oh boy. Or barely awake. Paddle to the metal. Oh, man. I should do this for a living.
0: It feels good to be Boatu. It feels good to Geico.

0: Teddy Swims, Mr. Know-It-All. It's your number one hit music station. You're on the spin with Jamie and Faye.
1: Yes, you sure are. And we are chatting all things about things we want to see more of this summer. Like camping chairs at concerts so we don't have to stand up and we can rest our little legs.
2: Yeah, especially at the old ripe age of 27. Yeah. I was at Michael Bublé on Saturday. We were allowed to bring camping chairs. And I know we're not that old. We're not even that old at all. But still, I was like, yes, this is perfect. Things you want to see trending this summer. 087 711 1038. 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

0: Somber potential. It is Spin You with Jamie and Faye this evening.
1: Yes. And we're talking all about things that we want to see more of this summer, because there's a lot that I feel like has the potential to be huge, okay? One thing that pisses me off, sorry, I'm ranting and raving here a little bit.
0: Pop off,
1: but
0: girl.
1: One thing that pisses me off slightly, Jamie, is when people make their hobbies into like cash cows.
0: Okay, go on, go for it, yeah.
1: I feel like, how do I say this? You know, some people get really into yoga or get into Pilates, and then all of a sudden then it becomes like, it's like they're like, okay, how can I make as much money as I can out of this?
0: I respect the hustle too, though. So do you know what I mean?
1: Yeah,
0: there's
1: I know.
0: A balance of how sometimes people become an expert in something real quick and all of a sudden want to sell it to you. That's where I'm like, oh, come
1: that's
0: on, like, give
1: mean.
0: It over.
1: Stop
0: trying
1: to sell me everything.
0: Yeah, for
1: you know?
0: Sure.
1: I want to see less of that. I want to see more. I want to see more of like late night cafes as well.
0: Oh my God. I think,
1: like, there's nowhere to get a coffee or a tea. Like, okay, I know we don't drink coffee late in the evening, but I want to sit in and have a tea. I don't want to have to go for a drink.
0: Well, that's it. There used to be a 24-hour cafe around Dublin City, and it just wasn't making enough money to stay open, so they closed it.
1: I know.
0: But one thing I would love to see more of, back in 2020 in COVID times, right? It's so weird because we weren't allowed to see each other, but all of a sudden people were making more excuses to do things.
1: Yeah.
0: And there used to be an event up at Port Marnock Beach in Dublin where they used to organise every week sea swims at 4 o'clock in the morning at the sunrise. But there was a lot of those kind of things happening. They used to do like breathwork things on the beach then on a Wednesday night.
1: I know.
0: And there was all of these excuses for people
1: more.
0: To get together. And it all disappeared as when the moment we were allowed to do things again.
1: Completely.
0: A lot of these things disappeared.
1: Yeah, completely. Yeah, more free community events. Another thing is like just less overpriced everything, but in particular coffees and like, oh my God, some of the. And I just feel like everyone's looking for something to be trending as well at the moment. I feel like everyone's like, what's the next trending thing? Like, we have matchas, and now people are looking at, like, you know, lemon iced teas or cookie flavored matchas and strawberry flavored matchas. It's just like, guys, take a break.
0: One thing I would love to see more of this summer. So we had an office party just last Thursday, just gone. So first of all, more of that, where there's an excuse to have a bit of a celebration and everyone get together. Second of all, somebody brought their cat into the office for the office party. And I thought to myself, that's what we need more of. People bringing their animals into the office. There was a random cat just walking around outside the studio. And I said, yes, more of that, please.
1: Where did the cat come from?
0: Nobody knows still. That's the thing.
1: Who owned the cat?
0: Because I've seen the cat in here a few times. And every time I'm like, yes, this boosts my morale, as they say in the corporate world. You know what I mean?
1: Another thing, I want more SPF that doesn't make you look like a ghost, number one, or like sting your eyes. I feel like I'm yet to find an SPF that like just does the job without having a negative impact on my looks.
0: Okay, that's an interesting one.
1: Do you wear SPF every day?
0: Never. I've never wear SPF.
1: You're supposed to be wearing SPF every day, love.
0: I was told that recently, but you know what? This is what we're talking about. Things that you want to see trending this summer on 087-711-1038. In the meantime, this is new from Marty Guilfoyle and Jessica Brett. This is When You're High on Spin.

0: Alex Warren, Passenger. It's been you with Jamie and Faye, getting into the world of entertainment.
1: Lights, camera, and smile.
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5: The gossip. Let's hear what's going on.
0: I think we all got a bit of a surprise last night when we found out that Charlie Murphy was going into the Love Island villa.
6: I don't know if I'd say surprise. Yes. I feel like it was the one thing that everyone was hoping for.
0: But then everyone was starting to lose a bit of faith that it was going to happen.
6: Yes, completely. I feel like Casa Amor was the final point where people were like, if she's not going in now, then she's not going in at all.
0: Yeah.
6: But I it was so funny. Like, I was at the Friday night that it was released. I think it was, yeah. And it was at Lewis Capaldi, and the thing came up and we were like, oh my God! And it's so funny. It's because, like, the entire country, as in the general population that is within our age category, have been like really looking forward to this.
0: Especially with having the few Irish in there at the moment. Fitzy.
6: Yes.
0: And herself going in.
6: Yeah.
0: And like Charlene,
6: huge.
0: I think, was kind of calling out Fitzy a little bit last night, saying, oh, you're not your usual kind of funny, bubbly self that you are on TikTok. What's going on here? But obviously, it's great to see happen, because we got to the point where we didn't know if it was going to happen. Now, Lucinda Stratford, she is a social media star. She's also a former Love Island star herself.
6: Yes, she was on it. She was so good on Love Island, actually. I really enjoyed her. But yeah, as you were saying,
0: she came out and done like Get ready with me in Ibiza there yesterday, telling the story of how she figured out or found out, and when she found out, that Charlene was going to be going into the villa.
6: Yeah, they were on a brand press trip in Saint-Tropez. It looked absolutely incredible. But to be honest, Jamie, it was when I saw Charlene on the brand press trip that I was like, oh, she's not going in.
0: I thought that too.
6: So there was a period when everyone was like, oh, is someone on her account pretending to be her? You know?
0: Good point, yeah.
6: So everyone was like hush hush about that. Then she went on a brand trip, not Saint-Tropez, but like somewhere else. And it was like only like a day or two brand trip somewhere in Ireland, I think it was. Then she went on the Saint-Tropez one, and everyone was like, that's it, she's not going in, because it's proof that she is away.
0: Well, Lucinda Stratford has come out and kind of told the whole story. She said, we were literally on a boat in Saint-Tropez, like you were saying, when she got the call and walked off, speaking about Charlene. Then she said, I literally knew it was ITV, so I was sitting there thinking, oh my God. And when Charlene came back, she had the biggest smile on her face. And I asked if she was coming in, and she said, yeah, Casa Amor. And they screamed together. Nobody could believe it. And then they partied to celebrate. So there you go. Now, it's interesting to see what's going to happen now that she's been thrown in.
6: I know. I'm so excited to see what happens. But I will say, I'm so out of date with the whole Love Island thing.
0: Well, I think Fitzy had said there recently on the show that he feels like he might have committed a little bit too early. Now, Charlene is in there. So what's going to happen? We'll have to wait and see.
6: Yeah, fingers crossed. I would really enjoy it as a plot twist. Only as a plot twist, if something did happen.
0: Well, I would like to see the two Irish come together and make it happen. Do you know what I mean?
6: Make it happen.
0: Anyway, moving on. €310,000 Spin Summer Cash Machine. Details on the way in just a moment. After Shawn Mendes, Camila Cabello, Senorita on Spin.

0: Lewis Capaldi, Stay Love on Spin with Jamie and Faye. You went to see him over the weekend. Did you shed a few tears at all?
1: I was bawling my eyes out.
0: I would say it was probably more funny than tearful.
1: It was great fun. I'm now in love with him.
0: Really?
1: Yeah, I'd shift him.
0: Is it kind of like half a comedy gig, half a music gig?
1: Completely. It's a weird mix that you never thought you needed, but it's exactly what you need. It's brilliant. I can't recommend it enough.
0: I'm sorry I missed out. Anyway, moving on to this thing.
2: Spin Summer Cash Machine.
0: Summer Cash Machine. Excuse my manners. 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
1: Yes, and all you need to do, guys, is text SPIN to 57557. 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
0: Earlier on the show, Faye, we were chatting about things you want to see more of this summer.
1: Yes.
0: It's funny because all these summer outdoor gigs, I feel like now, are slowly starting to come to an end, right?
1: Oh.
0: But I want that to continue every weekend throughout the summer, because even up my way near St. Anne's, right? Yeah. They done 3 weeks, like two gigs each weekend. I know. And then they called it a day. I was like, can we not keep this like a regular going thing every weekend? Something to do. Like,
1: I know, but I think isn't there restrictions in every venue that they can only put on a certain amount of gigs each year?
0: It's because the residents like to whinge about
1: Why?
0: It.
1: Why?
0: Like, it's great crack.
1: Get all over yourself, lads. Anyway, you only live once.
0: Yeah, speaking about summer gigs, Charlie Puth has taken over the Ivy Gardens in Dublin on July 19th. He just released his brand new album back in March as well. And he said, do you know what? I want to speak to Faye about it. Not Jamie,
1: no,
0: isn't that right?
1: No, Jamie, he was mad about you. Huge fan of your work.
0: Charlie Puth is chatting to us in just a moment about his gig in Dublin this summer and his new album after Harry Styles' Dance No More here on Spin.

0: What's going on? You're hanging out on Spin with Jamie and Faye. His chart-topping album, Whatever's Clever, dropped in March, and he's taken over the Ivy Gardens on July 19th. He's been Grammy-nominated and has amassed over 35 billion streams across his career on all platforms. It's the one and only Charlie Puth. What is going on, man?
1: Hi, hello. Wow, my ego's at an all-time high.
0: I would hope so.
2: Charlie, thank you so much for taking the time to speak to us, because you are so booked and so, so busy. But I did read something about you that I found fascinating, and to be honest, I wasn't quite surprised. In sixth grade, you went door-to-door selling Christmas albums you'd written and produced yourself. And these were called A Very Charity Christmas, and you made about $600.
1: I remember that.
2: Pretty incredible. But this, you know, was that the first moment where you realized, okay, I could actually make a career out of music?
1: I think it actually was, yeah. I never, even today, write a song and think, oh, well, this is going to make me wads of cash. I always just was excited just to make an album. That was the primary thing. And the fact that people wanted to also have the album made me very, very happy. So that's where my mindset was then, and where it kind of is today too. I just want to make people dance, or in that case, in that time, make people like Christmas.
0: Do you know, it's kind of funny as well, because obviously that real kind of entrepreneurial side of you, putting yourself out there and just having the confidence from such a young age. But fans as well, like, they love watching all those TikToks, you know, where you take like random sounds and you start making it into a song, whether it is a light switch, whatever it might be. Yeah. But I was wondering, has there ever been a random noise that's completely surprised you and end up making a track? And also, is there like a piece of studio gear that you go back to from time and time again? Because I see in your studio you have loads of like DX7s, just Junos. What do you gravitate towards every time you go back into the studio, Charlie?
1: I always gravitate towards the Juno 106. I really love that keyboard. It seems to be like half digital, half analog. It just has like, a lot of my second album is based on that keyboard. And as far as weird noises, I'm not sure, but what's interesting is that I never really take into account of my surroundings when I'm just coming up with a song. So there might be an air conditioner running in the background. There might be a noisy street or a car horn. But the vocal take that's the first one usually is the best one.
2: Okay.
1: So I end up having to kind of carve around the noise, the inadvertent sound that was happening in the background of the really good vocal take. That's what happened with We Don't Talk Anymore. There was the ding of an air conditioner being changed temperature wise but the vocal was so good I couldn't sing it again, so ended up keeping it and spending a couple of hours carving out that sound. So it's kind of taken, it's always a task.
0: Are you trying to recapture the magic of that first take? Is that what you find that is, when it comes out the first time it can't be recreated almost?
1: That's usually the case that happens with me, and I've talked to other artists about this too. It's like the stars line up. It's the perfect constellation of a moment where you're not overthinking too many things, and it just feels the most effortless. That's happened to me a lot, actually. There might be a couple times where I do a pretty good job. I haven't eaten lunch, so I have these Wheaton biscuits.
2: Work away, Charlie.
0: Yeah, absolutely, Charlie. Go for it, man.
2: I'm on this while we're chatting about sounds. Okay, you've recently spoke out about how certain sounds can make you physically sick. Sorry, I know you're eating, so I don't want to bring it up.
1: But, no, it's okay.
2: You know, when did you realize that your relationship with sound was, quite unique, I suppose, in comparison to others?
1: I've just felt sound in a physical form from a very early age, where if I touch a piece of wood, I identify that as wood. If I see the color green, that's the color green. If I hear a piano play a certain type of chord, I'm gonna know what chord it is, but it feels very physical to me. Okay. I don't know if that makes sense.
2: No,
1: it's a bit woo-woo.
2: No, I understand. I think, I can definitely relate to that as well. Some noises in particular can really have like a visceral effect to me. So I saw a video of you speaking about it on a podcast recently, and I was like, I completely relate. But it's funny because I haven't really heard a lot of people speak about this, so it was brilliant to kind of to for you to shed light on it.
0: We'll be right back with the one and only Charlie Puth in just a couple of moments right here on Spin.

0: Your number one hit music station. It's Spin with Jamie and Faye. He's taking over the Ivy Gardens on July 19th. We are live in studio with the one and only Charlie Puth.
1: Obviously, you are putting yourself in a position, you know, weekly in concerts where they're, you know, it's a very loud atmosphere. Once you're on stage performing, does the music become safe or can it still be overwhelming?
2: It can be overwhelming. Most of the time it's safe.
1: Okay.
2: It actually can be very nourishing if I am, I'm a pretty anxious person in general. So it can be a certain type of chord progression can be very nourishing for me. I get stage fright still this day just because I really just want to do a good job for everybody. And I haven't been to Dublin in a long time. And I'll be nervous before this show too, because I care so much about people having a good time. I sometimes will spiral and think to myself, well, are they having a good time?
1: They will. There's no doubt about that. Everyone is buzzing.
0: Yeah, I don't think there's any doubt everyone's going to have a great time. Look, Charlie, you've had massive success as a solo artist, but behind the scenes, you've also quietly written some massive songs from other musicians and other artists. Is there a song that you've kind of helped someone else write or produce for someone else that you thought to yourself, damn, I should have kept that for myself?
2: never once. Even when you hear "Stay" by Kid Laroi and Justin Bieber, there's, you know, this me playing the piano, but it's Leroy's melody and song and energy that he brought to it. So I was very happy to be to have a small part in that. There's been a couple of songs that were presented to me for my own project that I ended up just for, you know, regardless whether it was like the timing or something or what mood I was in, that I didn't end up singing, that became massive hits. But the people that sang those songs, they sounded so good. So I'm just like, I am fortunate enough where I can step into a studio and I can just tap into something and potentially make something really special for myself and maybe for somebody else too. So I just feel lucky regardless.
1: And Charlie, on that, like when you're writing for yourself, you're telling your own story, but when you're writing for another artist, you're essentially, are you telling someone else's story? How does this process change in songwriting? I find it quite fascinating.
2: How we wrote "See You Again," I had just written the co-songwriter. So of course we're not going to like open up to each other without music behind it. And the song is obviously about, "See You Again" is obviously about like remembering someone that, you know, is no longer here.

0: special. You are a dad. Huge congratulations.
1: Yes. I was just looking at a picture of my son right before this. It's very hard traveling.
0: I can imagine.
1: At just a baby.
0: I can imagine. I saw that your son was on tour with you in the tour bus recently.
1: Right before I left, I just wanted to show him what my office looked like.
2: Oh, that is so cute. Incredible. Man. And as well, on a sweet note, Ivy Gardens, July 19th, your new album, Whatever's Clever, obviously out now. Bradley Simpson, Daniel Savey supporting you in the Ivy Gardens in Dublin. How did you choose those guys, Charlie? And what gravitated you towards those?
1: It's a very musical show. Anybody that who's listening to this now that might not be familiar with my music, it's the best sounding show, in my opinion, that you will go to. I spend every show before we let the audience in. I'm in the mixing booth with my buddy Mike, making sure that everything sounds good. And like the PA is like, you know, not out of phase and whatnot. Yeah. And we have a team that kind of treats the live sound like you would in the studio. So it's kind of it's an unusually good sounding experience. Everything is like clear. There's never like you're never gonna have the sensation of like I can't even hear what he's singing. Everything feels balanced. So I pride myself in having a very balanced sonic kind of thing.
0: That's incredible. Going on.
2: Yeah.
1: So you'll be, you know, and if you don't enjoy that, then maybe you have to go to something else.
0: But then music gigs probably aren't your thing if you're not into that, really. You know what I mean?
2: Yeah.
1: Yeah, absolutely.
2: Well, look, Whatever's Clever is out now. You're in Ivy Gardens on July 19th. Woo. Charlie, we cannot wait to see you in Dublin, and thank you so much for chatting to us.
0: Thanks, Charlie.
1: Thank you. Thank you guys for taking the time.

0: Niall Horan, it's Tastes So Good on Spin with Jamie and Faye. We have a new game on the show that's coming up just after 9 o'clock. This is it. What would we do? We're looking for your scenarios, your dilemmas, etc., etc.
1: Yes, it's an open space, it's a safe space. It's where we want you to come on as anonymous if you want to, or equally, we can, you know, we can name you out if you want to. And basically share your dilemmas. It's an agony aunt section.
0: Yeah, like your situations, your dilemmas, whatever it may be that you need help with, you just ask us what would we do, and we will try our best to give you our honest opinion of your situation.
1: Yes,
0: you know what I mean?
1: Completely. And you know what? It we think it will really help.
0: Yes. 087-711-1038. If you want to send in a voice note, let us know if you want to be anonymous or if we can play your voice note. And then we'll get to business and see if we can figure it out. 087-711-1038. All coming up after nine.
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0: Casey Musgraves, Dry Spell. 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
1: Jamie, I don't know if you saw this little clip, okay? But basically, someone came onto our radio station earlier on during the week, and it was the one and only Nathan Carter, who's a very well-known, I think it's country singing he does.
0: Yeah, he does Wagon Wheel, doesn't he?
1: Yes,
0: Rock me, mama.
1: Anyways, he's actually from the UK. For some strange reason, I always thought he was from Ireland.
0: Because Ireland has just adopted him as our own for some reason, yeah, like Daniel O'Donnell.
1: Exactly, absolutely obsessed. So yeah, was on a radio station earlier on during the week explaining that some poor woman was scammed about €80,000 in and about because they believed that Nathan Carter was contacting her. Basically, it wasn't for tickets. It was just to kind of, he needed a bit of money. This is what she believed. And she basically spent her life savings on sending it to Nathan Carter because she believed he needed the money. So there was obviously some absolute a-hole who had created a bot account or created an account and was contacting this poor woman in the UK.
0: Yeah.
1: And pretending to be Nathan Carter. So much so that they would take videos and photos from Nathan Carter's social media, or like for some strange reason they'd get like images of him.
0: Like you can do that AI video thing now as well, which is crazy good. Yeah.
1: And then pretend €80,000. Are you well? That's someone's life savings. Like that's so sad.
0: How does it get to the point though, right? Where she's doing this for such a long time without her family going, hey, you know, like where's all the savings going? Oh, Nathan Carter has them. Or even that, does that come up in conversation where she goes like,
1: You probably wouldn't say it.
0: Yeah, yeah.
1: You know what I mean? You wouldn't. And then the thing is, she was in so much denial that the family contacted Nathan Carter, okay? And went to Nathan, was like, look, this is what's after happening. She won't believe us. Can you contact her? And even when Nathan contacted this poor woman, she didn't even believe Nathan Carter. He was like, this is not me.
0: She's like, I go on.
1: Yeah, she's like, I go on. Like, honestly, it's just so horrid. Another incident happened as well. What's with Nathan Carter being scammed? Another woman in Ireland had the same scenario, and it was the guards that contacted Nathan Carter. Yeah.
0: And you know what's funny? Like, he comes across as such a nice guy. Obviously, he is, because he's nothing to do with this. You know what I mean? I know, but there was another situation where I think it was Brad Pitt was being used over in the UK, and this lady thought she was, like, falling in love with him, and she was sending him money. A multi-millionaire actor. Like, come on, lads.
1: My mum told me that story about Angelina Jolie, and she was like, easily done. I was like, no, it's not. I was like, this is worrying. This is scary. Now, look, another incident, my brother was at Zach Bryan last weekend, and he put up a photo of AI of him on stage with Zach Bryan.
0: I'm about to spit in everywhere. I thought it was real. Yeah. Jesus Christ.
1: So my brother put that up, and he didn't take the mic out of it. He made it quite serious. You know what I mean? Like, anyways, put it up. And my mom rang him anyways. He's like, oh my God, how did you do it? You're the best little boy.
0: I literally was like, how did he get on stage?
1: I know. I knew it was AI, because on another occasion, he also AI'd him in a photo of 100 million girls in a bar.
0: Was it really AI?
1: No, I was like, that has to be AI.
0: Oh God.
1: So there you go, guys. Be careful. This is just a PSA. Like, if you have elderly people in your family, your nanas and granddads, just look out for them. Honestly, like, that's so sad.
0: You know, the same way you look after your kids on their iPads, start doing that to your parents and your grandparents. Dude. I think that's the whole thing here.
1: Dude.
0: By the way, if you've ever been scammed and you have like a weird story, 087-711-1038, we want to chat to you. Miles Smith, this is Heaven on Spin. It's

0: Khaki Kid and Kojak Rude. It's your number one hit music station. You're on Spin with Jamie and Faye, diving into the world of entertainment.
1: Lights, camera, and smile.
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5: The gossip. Let's hear what's going on.
0: It's all things jazzy today. Obviously, we were speaking earlier on about Calvin Harris and Malahide and Marty Park over the weekend. I was at Malahide last night. I got a chance to catch about 30 minutes of Jazzy just before Calvin Harris came on. Mm. She was incredible.
6: She's popping off.
0: Oh my God.
6: Isn't she?
0: Yeah, she is. Now, I will say one thing. Her set was incredible. Also was Calvin Harris. One thing I was maybe, I don't know if disappointed is the word to use or surprised by, she never came out on stage and sang her new tune with Calvin Harris. I thought she would come out and, you know.
6: Really?
0: Because obviously they have that new collaboration. It would make sense having the two of them in the one place.
6: Completely.
0: Why didn't she come out? Everybody on TikTok is asking the same question. Maybe we'll eventually get the answer, but it didn't happen over the weekend.
6: There has to be a specific reason to why. Because surely that would be the, like,
0: the creme de la creme almost. You know what
6: now,
0: I mean?
6: Like, I understand why he wouldn't have came on while she was doing her set, whereas she should have came on for his set. You know what I mean?
0: And that's what artists who collaborate sometimes do, you know, if they're to support acting afterwards.
6: Because I know with Coldplay, he did a collab with this young girl called, I can't remember her name, she's a Swedish girl. She's absolutely incredible.
0: Yeah, yeah.
6: And she has this gorgeous high-pitched voice. And she, for the his most recent world tour, what was it called again?
0: I can't remember, but she supported him.
6: She supported him, and then she'd go on then for the song that she had with him, and it made perfect sense.
0: It does, doesn't it?
6: Yeah,
0: but anyway, all of that aside, Jazzy has announced, obviously, her brand new album, which is called Peace and Patience, but she's also, on top of that, announced that she's taken over the Dublin's Three Arena for her first headline show on the 24th of October, 2026.
6: Eek!
0: This is going to be a sellout. That's 100%.
6: Huge, absolutely huge. I feel like she is just having her moment. She's popping off. It's so funny because, like, I remember seeing her at Longitude a couple of years back and just being like, oh my God, I feel like she's going to do really, really well. And she does seem lovely. I've never met her. Have you met her?
0: I've never met her. She was in the office here on Friday and a couple of guys got to meet her.
6: Meet
0: she
6: her,
0: was lovely, yeah.
6: She seemed lovely.
0: But
6: she's Irish. I just love that.
0: Exactly.
6: You know,
0: you know what I mean? She's killing it. And obviously she's killing it not only here but in the UK at the moment, which
6: huge.
0: Is so hard to do as a breakthrough Irish artist.
6: It's a hard market to break into, and it really is.
0: She put up on Instagram saying, another dream into reality has hit today. This is going to be my biggest show of my career, and you've no idea what it means to me. She says, I feel like I've been building this moment for the past 4 years, and I'm so ready to put on the show for yous. Also very proud to say, I will be the first ever female DJ to headline Dublin's Three Arena, making history. Come on!
6: So I didn't realize that. That's incredible. And on another note, Joanne McNally has also sold out like two nights of the Three Arena as
0: That's crazy
6: and
0: good.
6: And she's the first ever Irish comedian to do a Three Arena gig, I'm pretty sure. So that's incredible.
0: Yeah, so Jazzy's new album drops the same week that she takes over Dublin's Three Arena, which is
6: good
0: the 24th
6: timing.
0: Of October,
6: Very
0: 2026.
6: Good timing.
0: I think it's going to be a sellout.
6: Yeah.
0: Look, moving on from the entertainment world for now, it is €310,000 that could be going into your bank account with Spin Summer Cash Machine. All the details on the way after Disco Lions here on Spin.

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1: July 10th, you could be claiming this as yours if you get into Women with Spin Summer Cash Machine. 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
2: 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So pick up that phone, get texting SPIN to 57557, and the very best luck to you.
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1: Coming into 9 o'clock, this is what we're doing.
14: What would we do?
1: It's a new little segment on the show, eh?
2: Yes, it's what would we do?
1: You do it better than she does.
2: Well, thank you. I just don't want to, you know, scratch my vocal cords. It's basically a section. It's an agony aunt, really, isn't it?
1: Oh, yeah, you're true.
2: It's
1: a
2: hot take on an agony aunt.
1: Mm-hmm.
2: Now, last week we tested out. We did have a few people text in with their dilemmas. We tried to give as much advice as we could. And I think it really helped.
1: Yeah, well, this is the thing. We also find it really helps if you send in the voice message with your dilemma. Now, we don't have to give your name out or anything like that, or you can send us a text, but a voice message is always great to 087-711-1038. Tell us your dilemma and then...
14: What would we do?
1: We just tell you what we would do in that situation. Also, you can text in, listeners can text in as well to kind of give their advice to you. Do you know what I mean?
2: Yes, so please do. We can keep them anonymous or we can give you a good old shout out if you want one. It's up to you. 087-711-1038 is the number, so you know what to do.
1: Get your problems coming into a Sunny Vidara. It's Let Me Be In Your Arms here.

0: Della Lefty Boston on Spin with Jamie and Faye, and getting into this. What would we do? So this is a new segment on the show called What Would We Do, where you give us your dilemmas and we basically just tell you what we may or may not do in the situation.
1: Yes, what we would do or what we wouldn't do. I love this because it gets us to be honest and give an actual opinion. And I love hearing what people's scenarios are.
0: Well, this is the thing. You know, we did ask you on the show earlier on to send in, like, if you have a particular scenario going on or a situation that you're trying to figure out, you're not alone, because not everybody has people to talk about these things. You know what I mean?
1: Yeah, and look, they're, you know, we can keep them anonymous if you want them to be, or we cannot.
0: Yeah.
1: We can call people out.
0: If you want to put it out there. We got this voice message in. Let's have a listen to this.
2: Right, lads, please keep me anonymous.
0: Okay. But
2: I've been seeing this girl for about 2 years now. And I only broke up with my ex about 2 years ago. We were together for just over 3 years. Basically, I was the one that ended it with my ex because I just wasn't in a good place at the time. So I've been seeing this new girl for like 2 years. But recently I've started to reconnect with my ex. And, you know, all those feelings are kind of rushing back. She's currently seeing someone. I don't know whether to let it be known that I still have feelings for my ex. Should I let that be known? Should I just leave things where they are? I also don't want to upset my current partner. I know it's kind of messed up, but this is the situation that I'm in and would just appreciate some advice on what you guys would do.
3: What would we do?
1: Okay. I wouldn't act on current feelings, I think.
0: Oh, I don't know. Like, it's a weird one, isn't it? Not a weird situation.
1: Yeah.
0: I'm not slagging the situation at all here, okay?
1: No, completely. I think I wouldn't act straight away. I would give yourself time to think about it. And I mean, like, proper time. Because sometimes you can be in, like, slumps, or you can think the grass is greener on the other side. You probably also need to sit and spend a bit of time by yourself and think about why you broke up. Did he break up with her?
0: Yeah, he said he broke up with her because he wasn't in a good place. Okay. But the thing is, right, sometimes that grass is greener thing, right, could be the situation that he's in now, where he's like, well, I thought I wasn't happy, but it turns out I actually was. It was just me in a weird place at that particular time. You know what I mean?
1: I know, but I just wouldn't, like, I wouldn't.
0: But should he not text he said he's kind of reconnected a little bit with the ex-girlfriend. What should he do in that situation?
1: Well, I don't know because, like, I'd be fairly thick if my current partner went and texted his ex and acted on that. But then again, I suppose you have to be true to yourself.
0: And be honest. Is honesty one of the best things here?
1: It probably is. I think I wouldn't do anything until you're 100% sure, to be perfectly honest.
0: Yeah,
1: I would go and speak to someone.
0: Yeah.
1: Speak to someone who knows you and knows, like, for example, now, if that was me, I'd probably go to my mom. Okay?
0: Yeah.
1: Because she knows me when I would have been going out with my ex, and she knows me when I'm going out with my current partner.
0: Mm.
1: So someone like that who's honest and truthful and will give you a genuine answer.
0: And is in tune to you also,
1: yes.
0: I feel like, is a good one as well.
1: Yeah.
0: So this is the situation at the moment. This fella has been seeing this girl for the last 2 years, yet. He broke up with his girlfriend only 2 years ago, so he was straight back into a new relationship. He was with the other girl for 3 years. Now he's starting to realize, as he's reconnecting with the old girlfriend, oh, I might have feelings there. Should he reconnect with her? Should he not? Should he be honest? Help us out here. What should we do, or what should he do on 087-711-1038? We'll get back to this in a moment here on Spin. It's a tough one, isn't it?
1: It is.
0: Katy Perry, it's Jamie and Faye with you.

0: Becky Hill, it's Spin with Jamie and Faye. What would we do? So this is a segment on the show where we ask for your dilemmas, situations that you might have going on in your life, and we tell you what we would do in your situation. Mm-hmm. Now, Faye, a moment ago we had a voice message in from a fella, and his whole story was is that he's been seeing this girl for the last 2 years, okay?
1: Yeah.
0: He literally broke up in his last relationship and got into this one. He's been with this lady for 2 years now. But he says recently he started to reconnect with his ex-girlfriend and kind of says that he still has feelings for her. He was just in a bad place at the time and that's why they split up. Does he do? Does he be honest and tell the current partner? Does he also tell the ex-partner how he feels? Because she's in a relationship at the moment too. What does he do and what do we do to help this person?
1: I also would love to know the time frame of how long he's been feeling like this, because I feel like that tells something. So like, let's just say it's just a day or two, that I would say sit with your thoughts, take a bit of time. I know this sounds mad, but it could pass. Like, the feelings could pass, because I feel like we all go through that sense of like, oh, what could have been, what should have been, like, what
0: if
1: things changed.
0: That's such a great point,
1: and I feel like that's sometimes like not a realistic idea of how things are currently. Like, you can kind of sometimes create scenarios in your head, be like, oh my god, this is why we'd be so good together and blah blah blah blah blah, and then it's like, well, if it should have been, then it probably would have been, or like, things have changed.
0: Yeah.
1: Like, you're also not the same person you were 2 years ago.
0: But you also have an image in your head of the person they used to be, and you start to fall in love with your imagination.
1: Exactly, the idea of it.
0: So this is it. What would we do? What would we do in this situation? We got a voice note in.
2: So, pal, at the end of the day, I think that life is far too short to be hemming and hawing. Just be honest with everybody in this situation. You're not a bad guy for feeling that way. Things happen, and wouldn't it be worse to not say how you feel and then live with that regret for the rest of your life rather than just to bite the bullet and go for it?
0: What
2: would
0: we do? What you reckon? Does he have a point or no?
1: Yeah, he does have a point. I'd be slow to be texting.
0: Yeah, I'd say take your time with it. This one came in as well.
3: Look, everybody's human at the end of the day. I feel like the only real solution is just to be honest with everybody. Be honest with the partner that he's with now. Let her know that maybe he jumped into a relationship too quick, and that happens easily sometimes, and sometimes you figure out that that person isn't the one for you. And it's never too late to kind of, you know, put your feelings out there and to be honest. In terms of telling the ex-girlfriend how he feels, tread with caution, especially if she is currently seeing somebody else. And, you know, you don't want to come out of the blue and kind of love bomb someone either. So, just be careful. What
0: would we do? Some solid points all around, I feel like, you know what I mean?
1: Yeah. I don't know. I feel like this one has been a bit of a tizzy, to be perfectly honest, Jamie.
0: I would say, right, if you're doubting your current situation, call it a day.
1: I agree.
0: And then sleep on the other situation and then see how you want to act
1: with the other situation.
0: Either one, do you know what I mean? Hey, do you know what? I would say if you're not happy now, get out of that situation. Sleep on the other situation where, you know, should you text your ex-girlfriend and figure all that out. And your man originally said that they had kind of been in contact recently anyway. Do you know what I mean?
1: Yeah, maybe. Yeah.
0: What would you do in this situation if you're listening? 087-711-1038, because it is tricky.
1: It is
0: a tricky one to navigate around. It's Jamie and Faye with you here on Spin.

0: Landu brainstorms boat names for the boat he hopes to own.
1: How about Fishful Thinking? Nah, too cute. C'est la vie?
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1: Oh, I know. Boy, oh boy. Or barely awake. Paddle to the metal. Oh, man. I should do this for a living.
0: It feels good to be Boatu. It feels good to Geico.

0: Jonas Blue, it's Girl on your number one hit music station. It's Spin with Jamie and Faye.
1: Yes, and 310,000 euro will be given away this Friday. It's been a 2 week long cash machine and it is finally on this week. 310,000 euro. And I'll be giving you all the correct details and how you can win that in just a bit.
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3: We've just had a discussion in the room of what I call a topper, as in a pencil sharpener. 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
1: The gossip. Let's hear what's going on.
0: What is going on, Faye?
4: Well, a bit of a, when I say somber, maybe somber is the word for it. So Kingfisher member Owen Fitz, who is known as
0: Fitzgerald or something, wasn't
4: yeah,
0: that?
4: Like, I can't remember. So it's Owen Fitz Fitzgibbon, so that's why he's called Fitz. Has announced he's taking a step back from touring. The band member confessed the pressure has caught up with him and he needs a little time to recover. Now, he did go to Instagram to post a little bit of a text, and it said, "Hi everyone, Fitz here with a quick update. I'm going to be taking a short break from touring. I'm all good and it's far from anything serious, but a step back is required all the same. The last year or so has been nothing short of incredible. The venues, the occasions, memories." So basically said that he feels very lucky and that Kingfisher is the thing I'm most proud about in life. And yeah, he said he'll be back. So I don't think it's from, like, if I'm putting it in a short synopsis, I think he's taking it a couple of months away and he will be back.
0: What I noticed when we had the guys on the show is that sometimes people can think because you're a musician that you're a real extrovert. Sometimes these guys are introverted, and having that pressure of the energy of having to go out and do that every single night or whatever it is when it comes to a touring schedule, that's mentally grueling. Like, you know what I mean?
4: Oh, completely. And I think, to be honest, there's nothing normal or natural about touring in a lifestyle sense.
0: How does it make you feel? Because obviously, I know you were doing like a big Ireland tour there for the last few months, right? When you're out every weekend, not only like obviously performing the gig is one thing, but the traveling that you've done.
4: It's exhausting, and I'm not doing it on any scale in comparison to the lads, let me tell you. Like, they are flying, you know, all over Europe. They're flying to Oz. I think they did Canada as well. I could be wrong. But yeah, they've done so much traveling within such a short period of time. I also feel like they've just blew up so quickly that, like, that rise to fame is always definitely very difficult, I'm sure.
0: It just surprises you, I'm sure. Well, no, I can't speak from experience, but these guys can. And obviously it's caught up to this dude, Fitz. Like, you know, when it's...
4: No, I wish him the best. And to be honest, I do feel like he'll be back. I feel like they're just incredible. We've met them before, Jamie and I, and they're just salts of the earth.
0: But they're all lovely.
4: They're so,
0: so nice.
4: Lovely. I absolutely love them. I've nothing but good words to say about them. So hopefully they'll be back. He will be back. I wonder if the two lads have any gigs coming up soon. Do they have to go solo with those? I don't know.
0: Well, Fitz, if you're listening, we're real.
4: We love you,
0: man. We'll see you on the stage once again soon. Bedtime stories on the way. And also, if you missed the details on the cash machine, we will remind you shortly. Sam Fender, this is Raimi in here on Spin. No.

0: Sam Fender and Olivia Dean, rein me in on Spin with Jamie and Faye. And taking that energy down for the next few minutes.
1: Bedtime stories.
2: Meow.
1: Meow, meow, meow. It's the time of the day where we bring you a smashing bedtime story and try and ease you into a slumber. Now, yeah, try and, you know, calm you down, because I feel like, do you know, after a long day and you're fairly wound up, someone's pissed you off, or someone said something and you're like, oh, why didn't I say this, this and this and this? Anyway, this is the time of the day where we try and really calm you down.
0: Yeah, for sure. We take three random sentences, we give it to AI, we ask AI, hey, what are three random sentences? Can you jumble together a bedtime story? The today's three random sentences, the first one being, Jamie purchased an exciting new device. There was only one in existence. The device could do dot, dot, dot. We don't know yet. That's up to AI. The second sentence, Faye thought it would be a good idea to dot, dot, dot.
1: Oh, I love it. The suspense is killing me.
0: And the last one. And then things went silent. AI, with that mumbo jumbo, what mumbo jumbo can you make us?
1: Hit it.
3: Jamie purchased an exciting new device. There was only one in existence. The device could do one thing. It could rewind the last 10 seconds of your life. No more, no less. Mm. Jamie was thrilled. He spent the afternoon using it for silly things, dropping biscuits and catching them, telling bad jokes and taking them back, eating the last crisp and pretending he hadn't. Across town, Faye thought it would be a good idea to borrow the device. Just once, she promised. She pressed the button, nothing happened. She pressed it again. Still nothing. Then suddenly, every clock in the room jumped back 10 seconds. Then 10 more. Then another 10. Jamie looked at the device. The button was stuck. Oh no, the clocks kept rewinding. The kettle unboiled. A text unarrived. A sandwich reassembled itself. Then things went silent. No birds. No traffic. No phones. Nothing. Jamie and Faye looked out the window. Everyone outside was frozen. Except for one man slowly walking up the road. He reached the house and knocked on the door. Jamie opened it. The man looked at the device and sighed. You've done it again. Done what? Asked Jamie. The man held up an identical device. I've come from 10 seconds in the future to stop you pressing that button. Jamie frowned. But I didn't press it. The man pointed at Faye. Faye slowly hid her hand behind her back. The end.
0: What are you pressing that button for, Faye, huh?
1: What happens?
0: You pressed the time machine button too many times and everything got rewound. Rewinded.
1: Do you know what though? That's actually a true representation of what I would do in the real, like tell me to press the button. Tell me to not press the button. I'll press that button.
0: I think everyone has that kind of thing in their mind. Don't press the big red button.
1: Yeah, there you go. Don't press that button.
0: If you want to throw a line for tomorrow night's bedtime stories.
1: 087-711-1038.
0: It's Ava Max on Spin.

0: Slater, wrapping it up on Spin With Ourselves this evening with Jamie and Faye.
1: We actually interviewed her a couple of weeks ago.
0: That's right, yeah.
1: So sound.
0: She, man, I didn't realise she was as big of a deal as she actually is at the moment. She's popping off.
1: She also nearly died from eating an oyster. Fun little fact there, guys.
0: Yeah, do you remember that?
1: Yeah, and a contaminated oyster.
0: And you would think after having that experience, you would never touch them ever again. But she was like, nah, it's grand. Sure.
1: Flat out on the oysters. There you go, lads. Be careful.
0: We got to get out of here. Matthew Matthews is on the way with 10 spinets in a row, uninterrupted. He's got music from Jazzy, Alex Warren in there. And if you missed it, details of how you could be 310,000 euro richer with Spin Summer Cash Machine. We'll chat to you later.
1: Bye.

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Here we go. What's the crack? Matthew Matthews checking in after another eventful weekend. So much gigs, so much sports, so much everything. Too much to keep up with, to be honest. No better way to unwind than this. 10 spinets in a row with the latest house track from Jazzy, Invisible. It's on the way right after Alex Warren. Fever Dream on Spin.

0: have for you.
1: One of the lads from Kingfisher Fits, he's just announced he's taking a break from touring with the band ahead of their gigs next year. That's what happens when you tour sometimes. You just hit the wall. 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

10 spinets in a row, Florence Road hanging out to dry, and after that weekend, we certainly hung Galway out to dry. Yes, up the Dubs as we head to the semi-final in 2 weeks' time for the All-Ireland on Sunday, the 12th of July at 4 o'clock. We're going to be up against Kerry. Easy. I mean, what if Kerry ever won? Oh, wait. Hang on a sec. Never mind.

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0: New album Petal, hopefully a world tour and hopefully Irish dates. And that's the very first track from the album, Hate That I Made You Love Me. Spin Summer Cash Machine. But it's July the 10th, you gotta worry about, because that is the day we are guaranteeing to give away 310,000 euro with Spin Summer Cash Machine. 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How you win? 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That's SPIN, spin in the text to 57557. 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Yeah, from now until Friday, 10th of July to enter. Barry Dunn may call you after three. If he does, phone off silent. Answer the phone within five rings. Give him that prize amount. It's all yours. 310,000 euro exactly. Best of luck. Let's get Tame Impala on next. And the new one from Amble. We've all been waiting for it. It's called The Swell. On the way on Spin. Sit tight.
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0: Zilchcat on Spin, a jealous type. Yes, I am, of Craig and the World Cup listener sweepstake on Fully Charged, because I got Croatia, but Craig, he got Brazil, and they beat Japan earlier on. Obviously, he is rubbing it in my face.
1: Vamos, Brazil! 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
0: Getting back to it, 10 spinets in a row with our very own Femi and Noble. This track in full is on the way, as well as the new one from Olivia Rodrigo, Stupid Songs.

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You want tickets to Jazzy's first ever headline show, just announced today, happening at the 3 Arena Dublin this October. We've got them right there on Spin's Instagram. And speak of the woman herself, she's on the way next on Spin after the latest from Olivia Rodrigo. It's Stupid Song.

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0: It's still going strong. Our World Cup listener sweepstake on Spins Fully Charged. Later on at 2 a.m., we got the Netherlands against Morocco. Aisling, who did you land on?
1: Come on, Morocco. Do me proud. Woohoo!
0: Keep the faith and the fingers crossed. On a

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1: Oh, I know. Boy, oh boy. Or barely awake. Paddle to the metal. Oh, man. I should do this for a living.
0: It feels good to be Boatu. 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

Yes, he's currently on his Wanted Man tour all across the USA. No European dates announced as of yet. Hopefully Irish ones soon, because we need that Ronnie and backflips back in Ireland's ASAP. New and sounding very soulful from Benson Boone. The Time of My Life here on Spin.

was just crazy last week, wasn't it? At Lewis Capaldi's gig at Marley Park, where he accidentally revealed he's playing Electric Picnic at the end of the summer when the dates were on his merch. I just want to know, how much trouble did Lewis get into for that? Probably he doesn't care. He's on the way next on Spin. First up, Ella Langley. Just when

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0: This ain't I'm not sure. 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
1: 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It's When You're High.

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0: 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I've got them on the way in seconds. And the new one from Bebe Rexha and David Guetta. They've teamed up again. Their new track, Sad Girls, it's on the way. Hang on.
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Me Be In Your Arms. 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Over 300,000 euro would spin Summer Cash Machine. 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It's a no-brainer. 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As we get back to it again, 10 spinets in a row with Olivia Rodrigo, and a track that is still all over my For You page. You know it from Sax Boy Billy, the Puerto Rico song. On the way. 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
2: Hey, it's Shannon here. First up, former Love Island star Harrison Solomon has broken his silence on rumours he was romantically involved with Charlene Murphy.
3: So like, we're cool, it's never been on that sort of level. Obviously she's a very pretty girl and she's super cool, but I don't think Charlene's not my type, and I don't think I'm Charlene's type either. We're not talking. She's cool, she's my friend.
2: Elsewhere, Lucinda Stratford has revealed the exact moment Charlene was told she was heading into the Love Island villa.
4: The craziest part of this whole trip happened before we even got to Ibiza. Charlene was actually supposed to be on this trip with us. We're literally together on a boat in Saint-Tropez when she got a call and walked off. I literally knew it was ITV, so I was sitting there thinking, oh my God. Came back with the biggest smile on her face, and I asked her if she's going in, and she said, yeah, Catherine Moore. We literally screamed together. We could not believe it. We were doing our makeup before going to Bagatelle, and it honestly just felt like we were keeping this massive secret together.
2: Moving along, Owen Cooper has addressed the rumours about being the next Spider-Man.
5: In like 10 years time, maybe. But that's like everyone's dream as a kid. So like, I've seen this on TikTok. So like, everyone thinks I expected to play Spider-Man, but I was like, no, that's not true. It was a dream of mine since I was a kid. So yeah, it's I'm not expecting it. I just wanted to be it. So
2: I can full on see that for him. Michael has officially become the most successful biopic of all time. The film is on track to surpass $1 billion at the worldwide box office, surpassing Oppenheimer. After months of speculation, the moment we have all been waiting for finally happened on Love Island after our girl Charlene Murphy entered the Casa Amor villa as a bombshell. Anne herself and Fitzy had the ultimate reunion right in front of her eyes.
6: Charlene.
7: Oh, it's a good secret.
8: Yeah, so is there anything you've seen that you think we need to know,
7: Fitzy, like from the girls? I thought you were going to be so much more like, you're very like, yeah. You're going very quiet.
8: What? Do you want more from me is what you're saying?
7: Yeah. It's because I know you.
8: You know each other?
7: Like, yeah. I'm like, so yeah, from work.
6: Any funny business?
7: No.
6: Maybe, give it a few days.
2: Could we have a friend to lover story on our hands? Plus, Maya Jama called her the Queen of Ireland on Aftersun, and she's not wrong. Tune in tonight from 9 for all the drama. Noah Kahan has begged fans to use the toilet at his gigs. Yep, if you didn't know, diehard fans have taken to using nappies so they don't have to leave their spot in the audience to go to the toilet. And a recent fan took it to the next level after pooing on the floor. Oh my God. The BET Awards took place last night in LA with Cardi B, Kendrick Lamar and Olivia Dean, to name a few, all taking home awards. Plus, Teyana Taylor reflected on what made her Icon of the Year award win even more iconic.
9: You know, I was doing culinary school on the way to the Oscars. Well, I'm creative directing this person's tour on my way to a screening or a premiere. Like, this honor reminded me of that. I was just like, no, I had an iconic year because I was able to still show up for others.
2: Elsewhere, Zendaya revealed her first date was to a Spider-Man film, and now she's married to Spider-Man.
10: But then specifically, I remember like my first date when I was maybe 16 years old was to one of Andrew's.
9: Day.
10: I know, sorry, but it all worked out.
2: Oh, I just love it when things work out. And finally, the first look at the set of Rapunzel's Tower in the live-action Tangled being constructed in Spain is making the rounds on social media, so filming has officially begun. For more of the hottest trending stories, add Spin to your social feeds.